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0: 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It breaks my heart when I watch the news or hear about all the bad things that happen in the world. What about you?
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0: There's a verse in the book of John that encourages my heart when I feel discouraged from all the bad things going on around me. This verse says, "The light shines in the darkness, and the darkness has not overcome it." You see, no matter how dark things may seem, the darkness can never overcome the light. The light of Jesus shines brightly, and the light will always overtake the darkness. Yes, this world can be a dark place, so let's be sure we're shining the light of Jesus everywhere we go. He is our hope.
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4: 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The Lord is good, a stronghold in the day of trouble, and he knows those who trust in him. 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

0: This is Max Lucado. Many years ago, I spent a week visiting the interior of Brazil with a longtime missionary pilot. Wilbur and Orville had a sturdier aircraft. I could not get comfortable. I kept thinking the plane was going to crash in the jungle and I'd be gobbled up by piranhas. I kept shifting around, looking down, and gripping my seat as if that would help. Finally, the pilot had enough of my squirming. He looked over at me and shouted over the airplane noise, "We won't face anything that I can't handle. You might as well trust me to fly the plane." Is God saying the same to you? Examine the truths which sustain your belief in God. Make sure one of them is etched with the words, "My God is sovereign." Then be anxious for nothing. This is Max Lucado.
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0: Imagine this. You're standing in front of your home, or at least what's left of it. A tornado ripped through. Everything's gone.
1: You're in shock. You have no idea where to begin. Everything you've worked so hard for is gone. You don't even have something as simple as a toothbrush.
0: And then someone hands you a blessing bucket. It's simple. A 5-gallon bucket filled with the things that you need to make it through the first few days.
1: Toiletries, first aid supplies, a flashlight, a personal note, a Bible.
0: And you know what most people say? They say it wasn't just what was in the bucket. It was that someone cared.
1: This is why we're asking you to give today. Each blessing bucket costs about $35 to fill.
0: You give, and the bucket is delivered straight into a community and into the hands of someone who's gone through the worst day of their life.
1: Your gift says, I see you, I care, and you're not alone.
0: Help us send the next bucket, because for someone out there, that bucket is going to mean everything.
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Heard on over 30 stations, including WXRI Winston-Salem, WODY Fieldale, WTTX Appomattox, WTJY Ashboro, W272B in Sanford, WRFE Chesterfield, WJYJ Hickory, W261AP Kings Mountain, WTCF HD2 Wardensville, WKNV Fairlawn Blacksburg, WRAA Luray, WKGM Smithville Hampton Roads, WKDI Denton, WDAV HD3 Davidson, WCFM Narrows, WLXN Lexington. 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

0: North Carolina knows how quickly life can change. 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
1: Psalm 30 verse 1 says, I will extol you, O Lord, for you have drawn me up and have not let my foes rejoice over me. David begins this psalm by praising God for lifting him from a dark place and saving him from near death. But he also says that God has not let my foes rejoice over me. There has always been a kind of person who enjoys watching others fall. David certainly had his enemies, a type of person who delights in the misery of others. Today we might call this the internet. But if we're honest, we find this inclination in our hearts too. It's why we're drawn to the public spectacle of celebrity divorce, or a documentary about the crash and burn of someone prominent, or the comment section on a YouTube video slandering some Christian leader. Sinful human nature delights in the downfall of others. But here, David reminds us that God protects his saints, those who trust in him, from that kind of malicious destruction. If we delight in the downfall of others, we are opposing God. But if we cling to God, he holds on to us. He saves us and preserves us from the attacks of those who oppose him.
0: Author and speaker Barnabas Piper is a pastor at Emmanuel Nashville. For his books and resources, visit joyfm.org.
2: This old house once knew my children, this old house once knew my wife. This old house was a home and comfort as we fought the storms of life. This old house once rang with laughter, this old house heard many shouts. Now she

Zephaniah 3:17. The Lord your God in your midst, the mighty one, will save. He will rejoice over you with gladness. He will quiet you with his love. He will rejoice over you with singing. Joy FM.

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0: Hi, this is Wendy. Have you ever wanted to honor or memorialize someone in a way that's both deeply personal and meaningful to others? 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
0: 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Psalm 29 says, "In you, Lord my God, I put my trust." 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
1: 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Today, our sponsors are honoring all the volunteers at Magnify Ministries and Impact Yakin. This wonderful group of volunteers from youth to adults has big servant hearts for God while spreading the gospel with purpose and faith. They are appreciated for the beautiful work they do in taking care of others with home improvements, hosting medical clinics, or helping with the Party in the Park community outreach events. Every hammer swung, every meal served, and each prayer and act of encouragement leaves a lasting impact on many families, neighborhoods, and hearts. Our sponsors are deeply grateful as they witness lives being transformed through this wonderful organization, which faithfully serves as the hands and feet of Jesus. Scott and Martha continue to inspire others to answer God's call by sharing the words of Isaiah chapter 6, verse 8. "Then I heard the voice of the Lord saying, Whom shall I send, and who will go for us? And I said, Here I am, send me." Thank you, Scott and Martha, with SH Woodworking and Refinishing, for sponsoring today. From the Morning Joyride, I'm Brendan.
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0: 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Remember, He is faithful. And second, rest in Him. He's at work, and sometimes it takes time, but he knows what He's doing. 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
1: 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Today, our sponsors are honoring all the volunteers at Magnify Ministries and Impact Yakin. This wonderful group of volunteers from youth to adults has big servant hearts for God while spreading the gospel with purpose and faith. They are appreciated for the beautiful work they do in taking care of others with home improvements, hosting medical clinics, or helping with the Party in the Park community outreach events. Every hammer swung, every meal served, and each prayer and act of encouragement leaves a lasting impact on many families, neighborhoods, and hearts. Our sponsors are deeply grateful as they witness lives being transformed through this wonderful organization, which faithfully serves as the hands and feet of Jesus. Scott and Martha continue to inspire others to answer God's call by sharing the words of Isaiah chapter 6, verse 8. "Then I heard the voice of the Lord saying, Whom shall I send, and who will go for us? And I said, Here I am, send me." Thank you, Scott and Martha, with SH Woodworking and Refinishing, for sponsoring today. From the Morning Joyride, I'm Brendan.
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The Lord is good, a stronghold in the day of trouble, and he knows those who trust in him. 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
1: 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This wonderful group of volunteers from youth to adults has big servant hearts for God while spreading the gospel with purpose and faith. They are appreciated for the beautiful work they do in taking care of others with home improvements, hosting medical clinics, or helping with the Party in the Park community outreach events. Every hammer swung, every meal served, and each prayer and act of encouragement leaves a lasting impact on many families, neighborhoods, and hearts. Our sponsors are deeply grateful as they witness lives being transformed through this wonderful organization, which faithfully serves as the hands and feet of Jesus. Scott and Martha continue to inspire others to answer God's call by sharing the words of Isaiah chapter 6, verse 8. Then I heard the voice of the Lord saying, "Whom shall I send, and who will go for us?" And I said, "Here I am, send me." Thank you, Scott and Martha, with SH Woodworking and Refinishing, for sponsoring today. From the Morning Joyride, I'm Brendan.
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1: 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Today, our sponsors are honoring all the volunteers at Magnify Ministries and Impact Yakin. This wonderful group of volunteers from youth to adults has big servant hearts for God while spreading the gospel with purpose and faith. They are appreciated for the beautiful work they do in taking care of others with home improvements, hosting medical clinics, or helping with the Party in the Park community outreach events. Every hammer swung, every meal served, and each prayer and act of encouragement leaves a lasting impact on many families, neighborhoods, and hearts. Our sponsors are deeply grateful as they witness lives being transformed through this wonderful organization, which faithfully serves as the hands and feet of Jesus. Scott and Martha continue to inspire others to answer God's call by sharing the words of Isaiah chapter 6, verse 8. Then I heard the voice of the Lord saying, "Whom shall I send, and who will go for us?" And I said, "Here I am, send me." Thank you, Scott and Martha, with SH Woodworking and Refinishing, for sponsoring today. From the Morning Joyride, I'm Brendan.
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1: 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The Lord your God in your midst, the mighty one, will save. 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

0: This is Max McLean. How can we describe God's unfailing love for us? 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I will declare that your love stands firm forever, that you established your faithfulness in heaven itself. You said, I have made a covenant with my chosen one. I have sworn to David my servant. I will establish your line forever and make your throne firm through all generations. The heavens praise your wonders, O Lord, your faithfulness too in the assembly of the holy ones. For who in the skies above can compare with the Lord? Who is like the Lord among the heavenly beings? From Psalm 89. Listen to the Bible. It's great for the soul.
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1: Psalm 30 begins with the words, "I will extol you, O Lord." Verse 1 reads like this, "I will extol you, O Lord, for you have drawn me up and have not let my foes rejoice over me."
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1: Extol isn't a word we use much anymore. It means to lift up or to praise highly. David lifts the name of God high because God lifted him from the depths. God has rescued him from some circumstance that was near death. He healed him from an illness that had him with one foot in the grave. That's what Sheol and the pit refer to, the place of the dead. David was on the brink of death, and God lifted him out. So now he will lift God up in praise. God saves, he rescues, he heals, he restores, he lifts from the darkest pits. That phrase, "drawn me up," describes lifting a bucket from a well, from the pitch black and the muck to the light of day and of hope. This is how God worked for David. It is how he worked repeatedly for Israel throughout the Old Testament. And it is how he works for you and me, because he is an unchanging God, constant in his goodness. God saves circumstantially, rescuing us from suffering, illness, and danger. Not always this side of heaven, but more often than we even recognize. Just consider all the awful things that haven't happened to you. He preserves our lives. And God saves ultimately, eternally, through Jesus, the truest, deepest fulfillment of this psalm and all the others. He lifts us out of life's dark places, and he lifts us into the bright hope of eternal life with Christ.
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0: father. Well, it's 2 a.m. I know we talked a while ago. Oh, but here I am again.
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0: Looking at farm news in the eastern United States, apple harvest in New York State is going well in late October. Varieties of apples being harvested now include Granny Smith, Stamen, and Fuji. The West Virginia Department of Forestry is asking farmers and rural landowners to be careful with outdoor burning. Dry conditions this fall are causing an increase in the risk of wildfires. Georgia peanut harvest is progressing well. Yields of peanuts are being described as below normal due to dry weather in late summer. And the Virginia Hereford Cattle Association will be having their fall bonanza November 7th through the 9th. That event will be at the Rockingham County Fairgrounds in Harrisonburg.
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0: Today's program is made possible by Virginia Department of Conservation and Recreation, which offers farmers and landowners cost-share funding for best management practices that protect water quality and natural resources. The cost-share program is now accepting applications from farmers and landowners in the Commonwealth of Virginia. Information at your local Soil and Water Conservation District office. Our pearl of wisdom today comes from an anonymous listener who says, one thing you can give and still keep is your word. That's your pearl of wisdom. You're on the farm, and I'm Ish.
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0: Well, hello again and welcome on into Bill Gaither's Homecoming Radio. We're all here today with a lineup of music that is sure to encourage, and we're surrounded by the Homecoming friends. They're playing the part of able radio co-hosts.
1: Capable, you say?
0: I'm Daniel Britt. They are Kevin Williams.
1: All right, that's me. Ding, ding.
0: Yes. Lauren Talley's in the house.
2: Yeah.
0: Hey, Lauren. Gene McDonald.
3: Hello, folks.
0: Matched on the other side of the room by Pat Barker.
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0: Hey, over yonder, I see Mark Bishop.
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0: All right, she holds the title of Soft Feminine Side. Her name is Tori Taft.
8: I still can't believe you say that with a straight face.
0: And the one and only Bill Gaither, who reminds us that grace and mercy is the name of the game.
9: You are so right, my friend. And my guests today are so excited to sing about a big God who does big things. So let's get started. Hey, it's going to be a good day.
1: Well, it's going to be fun.
10: Crank it up with the whole Homecoming gang here. 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Where was this, Bill? It's the whole Homecoming gang. 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

0: Well, that was the whole homecoming gang with Everybody Will Be Happy. That's homecoming Texas style.
1: Mm-hmm. Yeah.
2: And my public announcement for today comes from Charles Osgood. You knew him, didn't you,
3: yep.
2: Kevin?
3: Yeah.
2: Who
3: CBS,
2: said,
3: is that right?
2: I wish television had been invented before radio. That way you could say, radio is just like TV, only you don't have to look at it.
4: There's been a lot of times where I've thought, I don't really want to look at this myself. Hey, here comes a great song by the Boss Man's own group, the Gaither Vocal Band, with Lion of Judah.
5: Come on.

0: Minimus.
1: I had that over here, actually. Say it again, Daniel. I'd love to hear you say that.
2: Minimus.
1: Oh, that's very Vincent Price of you.
3: I like it.
1: So many of you know.
4: Of course we do.
1: If you've watched the news already, the Minimus was recently unveiled from Nissan Automotive. 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
5: I'm pretty sure I've rented that.
1: And now, the upside, you might ask, is the gas mileage. You'll save money driving the Minimus to work every day, as well as being the enemy of, or the envy. Let's go back to that of none of your friends. Now, you're going to attract attention, you're sure to, when you pull up to the stoplight in this luxury lifestyle personal transportation trendsetter. So when the light turns green, let the horns blow as you try to get your feet on the pedals. The Minimus comes fully equipped with satellite radio. Bill Gaither's XM channel is on there. Wi-Fi, a trailer hitch. Their slogan is, you can honk and cuss, but I'm going to drive my Minimus. That's what it is. Did I get that right?
4: Is it's the trailer hitches on the front of the Minimus. It has to be pulled everywhere.
5: That makes me want to go buy a Minimus.
1: It's a spare.
5: Actually, Kevin. Yeah,
4: Minimus, that was Julius Caesar's first cousin. I remember reading that in Shakespeare.
5: You were close, but the correct definition is your little toe or your little finger.
6: Same thing then.
3: Wow.
5: Yeah, these little ones. Wow. Yours makes so much more sense.
3: So close.
4: Not to be confused with average mus.
7: And here's the Kingsman Quartet. He's everything to me.

0: Pounds of fun.
1: That's the voice of Pat Barker around our tables today. By the way, he was on time this morning. He was like one of the first people here, and I love that.
2: Oh,
1: and
2: I slept in the parking lot. What are you getting?
3: He thought there was going to be a buffet.
1: Hey, Kevin, speaking of on time, Bill called me last night.
0: Oh, and I can hear this.
1: He said, hey, what time are you going to get to the studio in the morning? I said, well, everybody's supposed to get there at 8:30, but I'm getting there at 8. He said, who else is at the hotel?
0: Yeah, he was looking for a ride. I get that.
2: What? There was a hotel?
4: I saw him down at the breakfast buffet this morning. He was stuffing napkins and rolls and everything into his pockets.
0: It's for his driver. Yeah, it's for the driver.

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1: Hey, I'm Joseph Habedank. And hey, Tori, what time is it?
2: Hey, Joseph, it's time to set the scene for A Minute with Gene. He's insightfully keen, full of caffeine, well, that's true, and just the friendliest low-down bass singing machine, Gene McDonald. Gene. Lay it on us.
3: Yeah,
4: hey, hey, hey. Well, just remember, if I'm not back in 5 minutes, just wait a little longer. Y'all know I fell off of a 24-foot ladder yesterday.
5: You did?
4: I did. It was just lucky. It was the first rung.
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7: 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Amen.
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0: It does not get any better than Larnell Harris. 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
2: 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He once said, "Money, if it does not bring you happiness, will at least help you to be comfortable in your misery." Let's give the baron credit for creative thinking, if not for the whole truth. The biblical truth is that money is neither good nor bad. 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I can't remember ever seeing a sign that said, "Happiness for sale here." So we know money can't be used for that. 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

0: Hi, I'm Sandy Patty. Hey, Daniel, what time is it?
1: Aw, Sandy, it's rumor mill time. Old rumor mill.
2: He did what?
3: It's the truth. All right, it's time once again to dump the dribble, exile the errors, sling the silly, and bury the bogus as we once again bring out these trivial truths at the rumor mill.
4: Here's another literary fact for you. It took Leo Tolstoy 6 years to finish his novel, War and Peace.
3: And that was just to read it.
4: Yeah, well, hopefully it doesn't take you that long.
3: It's taken me 60 years so far.
5: Did you know the Sahara Desert can reach up to 136 degrees?
6: Wow. Much like this room.
5: Yes, at this very moment. Its average temperature is actually 100 degrees Fahrenheit, so it's pretty much always hot.
7: I know how it feels.
4: How tall is a Fahrenheit?
0: And there you have it. We have flung the phony and we have corrected the crooked, closing down the rumor mill. For now.
1: There's no more recognizable intro, I feel like, than these first few notes.
8: If you look in the dictionary under the word gentleman, you wouldn't find this man's name. No better gentleman ever in the field of gospel music. And this good, good man. He wrote this classic song that we'll sing for years. Beulah Land, Squire Parsons.

0: a hero to so many of us. What a singer, what a songwriter, and like Bill said, what a gentleman, Squire Parsons.
1: Love that guy.
2: The first line of that song, I'm kind of homesick for a country. He doesn't have to be homesick anymore because he's already there. I love that.
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0: Here's a promise we can all hold on to. Psalm 55:22. Pile your troubles onto God's shoulders. He'll carry your load. He'll help you out. He will never let good people topple into ruin. Love that.
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1: 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This wonderful group of volunteers from youth to adults has big servant hearts for God while spreading the gospel with purpose and faith. They are appreciated for the beautiful work they do in taking care of others with home improvements, hosting medical clinics, or helping with the Party in the Park community outreach events. Every hammer swung, every meal served, and each prayer and act of encouragement leaves a lasting impact on many families, neighborhoods, and hearts. Our sponsors are deeply grateful as they witness lives being transformed through this wonderful organization, which faithfully serves as the hands and feet of Jesus. Scott and Martha continue to inspire others to answer God's call by sharing the words of Isaiah chapter 6, verse 8. "Then I heard the voice of the Lord saying, Whom shall I send, and who will go for us? And I said, Here I am, send me." Thank you, Scott and Martha, with SH Woodworking and Refinishing, for sponsoring today. From the Morning Joyride, I'm Brendan.
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7: You can give now by calling the number provided or visiting godspitcrew.org. 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

0: Well, good morning. Good Tuesday morning. It's Melody along with
1: Brendan.
0: And we are here today because we have something that we're going to be doing, Brendan, all day today.
1: Yes.
0: And then tomorrow during our morning show from 6 to 10. And that is to give the Joy FM family, you, the opportunity to be a blessing. Mm-hmm. We partner along with God's Pit Crew each and every year. And we do what's called a blessing bucket drive.
1: Yeah.
0: And giving you the opportunity to be able to help those that go through a disaster of any kind and to have some hope all poured inside of a bucket. And we'll tell you more about that as we go through the morning. But just to remember that when disaster strikes, people don't just lose their homes mm-hmm. and their belongings. They lose their sense of security. Mm. And so they lose their routines,
1: yeah.
0: you know, what they do daily. And they lose basic essentials that they need to get through just any normal day. Things that we all take for granted.
1: Yeah.
0: And so that's where God's Pit Crew steps in, delivers hope, delivers healing, delivers restoration, does that in the form of what's called a blessing bucket. And we're going to give you more information about what that means and how you can get involved coming up on the Joyride.
1: I want you to hang on to this number. It's 844-596-7322. That's the number to get involved for this Blessing Bucket Drive. An amazing opportunity for you, friend, with God's Pit Crew here today. As Melody said, stick around.

0: Good morning. You're listening to the Morning Joyride. Happy Tuesday morning with Melody and Brendan here for God's Pit Crew's Blessing Bucket Drive. And Melody, what a great opportunity it is again to be here talking about God's Pit Crew and Blessing Buckets.
1: Right. A disaster relief team that when disaster strikes will be anywhere in the United States within 48 hours. Mm-hmm. You may have seen their big tractor trailers, you know, going down the road. And some of those even have Joy FM's logo.
0: Yeah.
1: On the side of them. And we love this ministry. We believe in this ministry. We know the founders of this ministry, Randy and Terry Johnson, who have given so much of their hearts and their lives to make sure that those that go through a time of trial, disaster in their lives have a little bit of relief. And mm-hmm. they do that in the form of what they call a blessing bucket.
0: Yeah.
1: And we're going to be talking about those all day today and then again in the morning so that we as the Joy FM family can walk alongside God's Pit Crew and be the hands and feet of Jesus. So coming up on the Joyride, we're going to talk about blessing buckets and what is put in those blessing buckets to make sure that someone would have at least enough to get them through a few days or a week so that they can get back on their feet until they decide what they're going to have to do for them and their family. The number to call is 1-844-596-7322, or you can go online.
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0: What do you give someone who's lost everything? After the flood, after the fire, after the tornado. For us at God's Pit Crew, it starts with a blessing bucket. It might seem simple, a bucket filled with things like soap, snacks, a towel, and a Bible. But when you're standing in the rubble, holding one of these in your hands, it means someone cares. It says, you are not forgotten. That's what your gift does. It takes $35 to send one blessing bucket. That's it. But the impact, that's eternal. Please consider giving now. 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
1: Well, good morning and welcome to Joy FM. Welcome to the Joy Ride and welcome to an exciting day for us here at Joy FM. It's Melody Brendan here with you. And Brendan, we love this day because we believe in the ministry of God's Pit Crew. We know their hearts. We know the work that they do, which is absolutely amazing. And so we're asking you to come alongside your family here at Joy FM and be a part of the giving family for these blessing buckets. And we'll talk in just a few minutes, Brendan, about what all is in those blessing buckets and, you know, exactly what that blessing bucket means and is about. But we've already got some friends involved today. And so we want to do a couple of thank yous. So let me thank Lynn from Maryland this morning, $25.
2: Yeah,
1: she said,
2: thank
1: I'm going to get involved with the bucket. Alexis from West Haven, Connecticut.
2: Hey.
1: You know, we got those that listen on the app.
2: That's right.
1: Yeah. Thank you so much for your gift of $10. Lois from Stuart, Virginia, a $25 gift.
2: Thank you so much. But wait, Melody, there is more. Friends like William got involved from Wardensville, West Virginia, getting involved with that gift. Of 10. Thank you so much.
1: Yes, thank you.
2: We also had Jody from Granbury, Texas. Again, you're talking about that app there, joyfm.org and the Joy FM Real app. Getting involved. Thank you so much, friend. Deborah from Nathalie.
1: That is so hard for me to say.
2: I'll give myself a pat on the back. I was close enough there. Deborah from Nathalie getting involved, the gift of a blessing bucket. Thank you so much. And Valerie from Monterey, Virginia getting involved as well. Friends, thank you so much getting involved this Tuesday morning.
1: That's awesome. So we're off to a fantastic start.
2: Absolutely.
1: For your Joy FM. And we would love for you to be a part of giving. Now, how can you do that? Well, first of all, if you would like to go online, you can do that at godspitcrew.org or call this number. It's not the number that the Joyride gives you.
2: No.
1: It's a different number. Yeah. It is 1-844-596-7322. 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
1: Joy FM, Melody, Brendan, God's Pit Crew, all working together this Tuesday morning for what we believe is such a wonderful opportunity for the Joy FM family to get involved with, and that is providing blessing buckets, Brendan, for those that have gone through some kind of disaster. And I don't know about you, Brendan, but I feel like these disasters are coming more rapid, more furious, so to speak, than ever before. And God's Pit Crew is a disaster relief organization anywhere within the United States. They will be there within 48 hours with tractor trailers filled to capacity with blessing buckets. And you may ask, what's a blessing bucket?
2: Well, a blessing bucket is a 5-gallon bucket filled with those essential items that are used by individuals every day. When received, these buckets help to enrich lives and become a small token of God's love, Melody, to a person in a time of crisis.
1: And as I mentioned, they deliver these tractor trailer loads of blessing buckets to some of the hardest hit areas after a natural disaster. And since January 2019, God's Pit Crew has distributed over 120,000 buckets to those in need. I think that is just amazing. So you may ask, well, what's in a blessing bucket? Well, first of all, there's some food items. There's water, 2 cans of pop-top ready-to-eat type food. There's crackers. There's personal items like toothbrushes and toothpaste. There's miscellaneous items like flashlights and batteries and toilet paper, that kind of thing. And then on the very top, Brendan, there is encouragement.
2: Yeah, there's a Bible and a personal note sitting right on top every blessing bucket to let that person know that someone is praying and thinking of them in those moments. Just so encouraging to think about. And Melody, I think you mentioned this earlier. It's stuff that we take for granted in the day-to-day. We all need a toothbrush every morning and every night.
1: And never think about it.
2: Absolutely.
1: But when you don't have one, that bucket is there to give you those things that you need. So, all that said, to someone who has lost everything, a blessing bucket provides the first and possibly the only belongings that they have left. So, physically, it's a 5-gallon bucket filled with all of those items that we just mentioned. But emotionally, it's a hug from a stranger so that they know they're not alone. And then spiritually, it's hope. It's hope from God, helping them know that He is with them and He will not leave them. And so that's what we're doing today. We're offering up the opportunity for you to give a blessing bucket. Each blessing bucket, $35. So one bucket, $35. If you wanted to do 5 blessing buckets,
2: that's $175.
1: Some want to do 20.
2: 20 is $700.
1: And then if you really want to get involved and give an entire pallet, that's 48 buckets. That's $1,680. $80. Now, we know that's not for everyone, but I've been doing these God's Pit Crew blessing bucket drives a long time, and we have those that do that. In fact, we have had people to do tractor trailer loads before. I won't even give you that number, but the way to get involved, call this number.
2: It's 1-844-596-7322 or online
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1: Melody Brendan, godspitcrew.org. You can go there to donate toward blessing buckets for those that need it most. If you're just tuning in, Melody Brendan along with you, and we're partnering alongside God's Pit Crew and inviting you to become a part of making sure that those who have gone through a disaster of any kind has some hope. And that hope is provided, Brendan, inside of a 5-gallon bucket.
2: Yeah.
1: And that bucket is filled with, we talked about it a few minutes ago, all kinds of essential items that will help you get through, you know, 2, 3, 4 days, maybe even a week. And the bucket itself turns over to make a seat.
2: Yeah.
1: Because when you've lost everything, having a place to sit means a lot.
2: Yeah.
1: And so we are excited about partnering along with God's Pit Crew. We're inviting you, the Joy FM listener, to be a blessing today, because when disaster strikes, they're not just losing their home, Brendan.
2: Mm-hmm.
1: They're losing everything,
2: yeah.
1: Their hope, their security, the routines that they were used to. Possibly the day before, they were getting their kids ready for school.
2: Mm-hmm.
1: You know, stopping by and getting pizza for dinner, taking kids to ball practice. It was a normal routine day. And then less than 24 hours later, they have lost everything. And so that's where God's Pit Crew steps in, delivering that hope, delivering some healing, delivering some restoration. And they do it through the form of what is called a blessing bucket. If you've been listening to Joy FM for any length of time, you know that we do this once a year. And you can get involved. If you've never been involved, it's very easy to do.
2: Yeah, that number to call is 1-844-596-7322. You were just talking about, Melody, over the last many, many years of partnering with God's Pit Crew, Randy and Terry Johnson's amazing people, just mission-filled hearts. And that's what you're providing with the Blessing Bucket, friend. It's that mission to action. It's that opportunity for someone to feel that hope and encouragement with all is lost. I can't imagine, Melody, just everything being gone at one moment, just like that. I tried to snap with a pen in my hand. I don't know how that tried to work, but just at that moment, just everything lost. But you see that big red semi coming through.
1: Yeah, a tractor trailer load of hope.
2: Yes, filled with blessing buckets with all those amazing items. And the thing that really stands out to me, and it always has, is the Bible sitting on top.
1: Yeah,
2: some people have been saved through the ministry of God's Pit Crew. Some people were led to Jesus because they went through that disaster.
1: Someone cared.
2: And someone was there with them with that hope and encouragement, letting them know that they're not alone.
1: And so it's not simply handing someone some supplies.
2: Mm-hmm.
1: I mean, that's part of it, because everyone needs those things to get through a normal day. But it's not just that. It's telling someone who's just lost everything they have, we see you, we love you, we care about you, and we want you to know there is hope. And so we invite you to get involved today. We've already said some thank yous already this morning. We have room for more. And that number is 1-844-596-7322. That's different than the Joyride number that we usually give out. Brendan, get that number one more time.
2: It's 844. That's 1-844-596-7322. Hey, you can go online as well, godspitcrew.org.

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0: It's the great Parker Webb from Guilford.
1: The one and only.
0: The one and only. But never duplicated? I don't know what the saying is. I don't know. It's Brendan. It's Melody with you here on the Morning Joyride. So thankful you're here listening to this edition of God's Pit Crew's Blessing Bucket Drive. So thankful to be here on this Tuesday morning with you. And Melody, when we stepped away, we were looking for some friends to get involved early this morning with a couple of blessing buckets. And we did.
1: Got more than a couple. And as we head toward the 7 o'clock hour, we wanted to go ahead and thank. We had an anonymous gift. Mm-hmm. From Walnut Cove, North Carolina. I know where that is. Yeah. $105. Hey. That's three blessing buckets.
0: Thank you, friend.
1: See, that's already more than a couple.
0: That's right.
1: And then Wanda from Claremont, North Carolina, giving in memory of Myron Lee. And she got involved this morning with a gift of $175. And you know what, Brendan? That's five blessing buckets.
0: There we go. Thank you, friend.
1: So just like that, within a song or so, eight blessing buckets. Eight blessing buckets of hope already as we right here, right at the top of the 7 o'clock hour. If you would love to get involved, and we're going to be doing this all day today, Brendan. Well, not you and I the whole time. We'll mix and match it up a little bit.
0: Boy, that would be fun.
1: Because that would be a long day. But if you would like to go ahead and get involved, many of you get involved every time we do this. Mm-hmm. We do it once a year and partner alongside God's Pit Crew. This is the way to do it. Mm-hmm. You can call this number, 844-596-7322. Or you can go to their website, very simply, godspitcrew.org. One bucket, $35. Mm. That anonymous gift got involved with three buckets. Wanda got involved with five buckets. And that's how we make this thing work together. Would you be willing to partner alongside Joy FM, God's Pit Crew, to bring hope to someone who needs it so desperately? Last time with that number, 844-596-7322, godspitcrew.org.

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1: 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This wonderful group of volunteers from youth to adults has big servant hearts for God while spreading the gospel with purpose and faith. They are appreciated for the beautiful work they do in taking care of others with home improvements, hosting medical clinics, or helping with the Party in the Park community outreach events. Every hammer swung, every meal served, and each prayer and act of encouragement leaves a lasting impact on many families, neighborhoods, and hearts. Our sponsors are deeply grateful as they witness lives being transformed through this wonderful organization, which faithfully serves as the hands and feet of Jesus. Scott and Martha continue to inspire others to answer God's call by sharing the words of Isaiah chapter 6, verse 8. "Then I heard the voice of the Lord saying, Whom shall I send, and who will go for us? And I said, Here I am, send me." Thank you, Scott and Martha, with SH Woodworking and Refinishing, for sponsoring today. From the Morning Joyride, I'm Brendan.
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0: And here we come as well. Hey, it's Melody. It's Brendan. Happy Tuesday, y'all. I had to think for a second what today was.
1: I know.
0: It is Tuesday, Brendan. Tuesday. And it's a great day. It's the day the Lord has made. And so we're going to choose on this Tuesday to rejoice and to be glad in it. And we are having a good time already today because we're doing something very special.
1: Yeah, we're in the midst of our blessing bucket drive with God's Pit Crew, partnering with God's Pit Crew for many, many, many, many years. And just so thankful to be here with you. And you know, we're figuring out if it's a Tuesday or not. But regardless, we're just happy that you're listening right now because it's the stories and the testimonies that really matter when it comes to a ministry like God's Pit Crew. We've seen it time and time again. You know, Melody, I wanted to share this. When we went to Denton Farm Park, it was Meredith, Josh, and I. We all went to Denton Farm Park, and we were actually on live. God's Pit Crew was out there hanging out and, you know, talking about the ministry there as well.
0: Did they have their big truck there?
1: They did. Yeah. They did. Their big tractor trailer was out there. And it's so cool to see them be involved in the community many ways than one, because they're more than just disaster relief. They build homes. They're in the communities with just food donations, just all those amazing things. And that's why we're so excited. And if you've ever needed to know a why, just listen to a lot of these stories that you'll hear throughout the next day and some change, because just God's Pit Crew is just so amazing. And we're saying that, we're hyping up saying, oh, it's amazing. But I mean, the story speaks for itself.
0: Absolutely. And have had such a wonderful opportunity to know them for a long time. We know their hearts. And Joy FM would not partner along someone that we did not know or did not think had the best interest of those that need help in their hearts. And we know for sure Randy and Terry Johnson both just

0: few get involved already today. Mm-hmm. And we are especially thankful. We know God's pit crew is especially thankful as well. Now, you may are just tuning in and going, what are y'all talking about? God's pit crew is a disaster relief organization. And they do something called blessing buckets. And these are 5-gallon buckets mm-hmm. filled to the brim with all kinds of essentials that you would need if you lost everything, things mm-hmm. that we take for granted and don't think about ever.
1: Yeah.
0: Like a toothbrush.
1: Yeah.
0: You know, if you've lost everything, you don't have a toothbrush. But there are food items in there like water, ready to eat food, crackers, that kind of thing. There's some personal items like a toothbrush, you know, deodorant and shampoo and soap. Again, when you've lost everything, those things become vital.
1: Mm-hmm.
0: Also, you know, miscellaneous items like flashlights and batteries, that kind of thing, and encouragement. And when I say encouragement, because on top of that 5-gallon bucket is not only a personal note to whoever gets that bucket that mm-hmm. someone is thinking of them, but there is a Bible laying right there on top as well. As soon as they open that lid, that's what they see first.
1: Yeah, it's just those moments that I kind of think about. If there was ever a situation where someone would be saved, it would be in a situation like that. Because, you know, everything around them is gone. Their day-to-day is gone. And they might not have enough hope. They might not have enough encouragement to keep on going. But there is a Father in heaven that mm-hmm. tells us to keep going in His good name. And that is what God's Pit Crew is providing with that hope and encouragement on top.
0: You may not know this, Brendan, or you may, but they also have blessing buckets, same, you know, type buckets for children.
1: Wow.
0: You know, because their bucket would have some different things in it, right? Mm-hmm. And that is where my heart is. That is one thing I think about a lot when I see on TV a disaster that has happened somewhere.
1: Mm-hmm.
0: And I think about these precious children that don't understand.
1: Mm-hmm.
0: And there they are. They've lost their teddy bears.
1: Yeah.
0: They've lost their games. They have seen their house destroyed. And they're only 3, 4, 5, 8, 10 years old.
1: Yeah.
0: And my heart just breaks for them. And so if we have empathy and mm-hmm. have the ability to put ourselves in the shoes of someone else, I think I've always kind of been able to do that. Then my heart just breaks. Not that I know what it feels like because I don't, yeah. but I do have the ability, and I think most believers probably do, to look at that situation and feel the heartache, to feel the discouragement, to feel the hopelessness mm-hmm. when you have lost everything.
1: Yeah.
0: And so that 5-gallon bucket becomes a bucket of hope.
1: Mm-hmm.
0: And so that's why we ask you to come alongside of us and give to, I think, one of the greatest things. Whoever thought of that idea of a blessing bucket, I just think is fantastic. And
1: yeah.
0: so we've had so many get involved this morning, an anonymous gift, Wanda, Ray, Valerie, Deborah, Jody, William, Lois, Alexis, and Lynn all coming alongside. Let's see how many buckets that we can give together as the family of Joy FM.
1: Now, right now, I can give a little bit of an update. We're about over 20 buckets so far this morning, which that is a blessing. A pallet size to be loaded onto a tractor trailer is 48 buckets, Melody. Mm. Wouldn't it be amazing to start this morning off seeing that first pallet loaded? Imagine you going home today and be like, you know what? I was the first pallet loaded. I was a part of that pallet being loaded into the back of a tractor trailer. That would be amazing.
0: Are you challenging the Joy FM family?
1: I think I'm challenging the Joy FM family.
0: So we're how many in?
1: 21 in. So we need 27 more buckets to make one pallet complete to be loaded on the back of that
0: tractor
1: trailer.
0: All right, family. Now, you have never let us down ever, ever, ever. So 27
1: mm-hmm.
0: 27 buckets, and we fill up the first pallet.
1: Mm-hmm.
0: So who would be involved and say, I can do part of that. I don't have to do the whole 27.
1: Mm-hmm.
0: We understand that. That's a lot. 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Could you do 5 buckets? Could you do like Ray and do 10 buckets? What would God have you do? 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

0: Grace will lead you home. That's the great Peach Goldman here on the Morning Joyride. Melody and Brendan with you here, and we're in the midst of this amazing opportunity, partnering with God's Pit Crew for their Blessing Bucket Drive. So thankful to be here. And Melody, we were kind of just looking at some of the amazing stories and notes, and they have these things on their website. It's called their Impact Report, and it's so cool to see that just in this month alone, so many people feel the hope in action in their communities.
1: You know, let me give you just a little bit of a rundown, I guess you would say, of just how impactful, this is called an impact report,
0: yeah,
1: but just how impactful God's Pit Crew has been just in the month of June.
0: Mm-hmm.
1: 37 truckloads of relief delivered. Now, y'all, when we say truckload, we don't mean like a little old pickup truck.
0: Right.
1: We're talking about these huge tractor-trailer trucks. $1.5 million of product distributed. An estimation of people that were served in 2026 so far, 128,610. They've had five disaster responses in 2026. 352 disaster jobs completed, 36,329 volunteer hours served.
0: Wow.
1: And they have been in Missouri. They have been in Illinois with a tornado, in Georgia with a wildfire, and Oklahoma with a tornado, as well as Missouri. Just all over the United States, and will be there within 48 hours of any disaster that occurs.
0: Mm-hmm.
1: And so they've had some building projects, 13 mobile homes completed, 7 new homes are in progress now. Just amazing. What I mean, it makes me tired to think about all that they, you know, are doing at God's Pit Crew. But wow, aren't we thankful that they are.
0: Mm-hmm.
1: And so one neat thing too, last month God's Pit Crew was able to partner with Walmart to create a relief registry.
0: That's awesome.
1: And you know how you can do registries, baby registries, wedding registries?
0: Trust me, I know.
1: Yeah. Well, they have a registry for their home bills and for their blessing buckets. And every donated item will help restore hope to those in need after any kind of natural disaster. And I think that's pretty super cool. So hats off to you, Walmart, for being involved as that. With that as well. So that is what we're doing all day today. And then again in the morning, partnering alongside God's Pit Crew, who we believe in, who I've had the privilege of going to Haiti with, Brendan, and seeing them build homes for those in a little village called Boutin and a playground for the children of that little village. And I remember it was Daniel Candy and I, and after that playground was built, I remember watching those children who did not know how to use it.
0: Wow.
1: They'd never had it.
0: Mm-hmm.
1: They didn't know that you climb up the steps and then go down a slide.
0: Mm-hmm.
1: They didn't know how to swing their legs to make a swing, you know. And so we were able to teach these kids how to use that playground. So they are involved in so much. But here today, we're specifically talking about blessing buckets, a 5-gallon bucket filled with all the essentials that you would need if you lost everything. That bucket is a lifeline.
0: Yeah.
1: And so we're asking you, would you be willing to come alongside Joy FM to give a blessing bucket? One bucket?
0: $35. Two buckets, $70. A friend earlier got involved with the gift of 5 buckets. That's $175. Ten blessing buckets is $350. Now, what we're looking for, friend, is getting to that first pallet loaded. Now, right now, we're sitting at 21 buckets. We're 27 buckets away from that first pallet. Now, maybe there's a friend out there that would love to give that 48 buckets. Melody, you've said it's been done before. I've seen it once before.
1: Yeah.
0: It can be done. That's a gift of $1,680.
1: Mm-hmm. Yeah, and there's somebody that's got that laid on their heart. Mm-hmm. It may not be right now. It may be this afternoon or maybe in the morning. But yeah, we've had that done many times.
0: Absolutely. And friend, no better way for you to get involved. What are you wanting to do? Help this opportunity with God's Pit Crew, seeing that hope in action, all those things that Melody has said. Maybe you want to see that improve more going into July and all this month, August, and all the months coming up. Here's that number, is 844-596-7322.
1: Now, we played a couple of songs and we needed 27 buckets.
0: Mm-hmm.
1: And we still need 27 buckets. So family, let's work together and fill that first pallet up. That's 48 buckets, right? And mm-hmm. a pallet. We're 27 buckets away from doing that first pallet this morning. Could we maybe have 2-3 people get involved and let's get that 27 buckets done so that we can celebrate the first packet, a pallet of making sure that that hope goes out to those who need it. All right. Last time with that number, Brendan.
0: It's 1-844-596-7322. Hey, if you can't call right now, that's okay. And go online, godspitcrew.org.
1: Come on, family. Let's do this together.

0: 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Melody here.
1: Brendan's here.
0: Yep, and we're having a good time on this Tuesday morning because we're doing something we love.
1: Yeah.
0: We're doing something we believe in, and we were doing something that we know makes a difference in a life. It is us, Joy FM, partnering alongside God's Pit Crew to provide buckets of hope. And what I mean by that is when a disaster strikes, hey, God's Pit Crew is there on the scene, tractor trailer loads of blessing buckets, 5-gallon bucket filled to the brim with essentials that you need. And laying on top of that is a Bible that will offer hope and a little letter too, written personally to let them know they're being thought about, they're loved, they're being cared for, and that they're being seen. I'm sure in a situation like that, you just feel alone.
1: Mm-hmm.
0: And so we are asking for the Joy FM family to partner with God's Pit Crew and be a part of providing buckets. And so far this morning, we've had quite a few buckets. We're trying to fill up a pallet, right? And to do that, we are 27 buckets away, right?
1: Mm-hmm.
0: And so 27 buckets away from hitting one pallet. One pallet is 48 buckets. So if you'd like to get involved and help us reach that particular goal, that would be awesome. We'll give you the number in just a second. But before we do that, Brendan, I would love for you to hear a testimony, so to speak, of a recipient, of someone who was able to get one of those blessing buckets.
2: I'm from one of those areas that were hit with a disaster, and I did receive a bucket today, and I just wanted to thank you and the people that took their time and their monies, and I just wanted to take time to say, Lord bless y'all, and thank you so much for the bucket and your hard dedication.
3: I just calling to say that I received one of your buckets, and it was a blessing to me to get it. I sure appreciate y'all doing what y'all do. And you have a blessed day, and God always be with you. Thank you.
0: Aw, well, thank you. It's just, it's good to hear right out of the mouth of someone who has literally been offered that bucket of hope.
1: Yeah.
0: And so would you be willing to come alongside us? One bucket is $35. Now, Ray got involved from Statesville, North Carolina. He said, you know what? I want to do 10 buckets.
1: Mm-hmm.
0: Awesome. Wanda from Claremont, North Carolina said, you know what? I'll do 5. Awesome. We had an anonymous gift saying, you know what, I'll do 3. And that's how it works. And let me mention that the number we're giving you to call is directly to God's Pit Crew.
1: Mm-hmm.
0: And their staff and their volunteers are literally answering the phone.
1: Yeah.
0: So when you call, you will talk to a person. So we want you to know that. That number is 844-596-7322 or godspitcrew.org. I think we have an update.
1: Update. We have a friend get involved, Zena from Gibsonville, North Carolina, getting those 10 buckets in, 350. Thank you so much.
0: So that puts us down to 17 buckets needed to fill that first pallet up. Now, this is how quickly that can happen. So thank you, Zena, from Gibsonville, North Carolina. 10 buckets just like that. 17 needed for us to fill up that first pallet. Would you be willing to get involved this morning? And let's offer some hope to those who need it. We don't know, most of us, I will say, it could be that someone is listening this morning that does know. But I would venture to say most of us do not know, Brendan, what it means to lose everything we have.
1: Yeah.
0: In a fire, in a tornado, in a flood, whatever the case is. We don't know what it means to literally look back at our home and it is gone.
1: Yeah.
0: It is completely demolished. It is ashes. If it's been a fire, whatever the case is, we don't know what that feels like. So put yourself in the shoes of someone who has nothing and then think about that 5-gallon bucket that's going to be filled with all the essentials you need to last until maybe you can just get on your feet and know where you're going, know what you're going to do to take your next steps. I love this organization. I love the heart behind it. We're asking you to come alongside and partner with Joy FM and God's Pit Crew together. Remember, they're answering the phone. Brendan, give that number again, that website, and we'll hit a song here.
1: All right, that number one more time is 1-844-596-7322. 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

0: Kim Hopper there with Joy Unspeakable. It's Melody and Brennan with you here on the Morning Joyride with this amazing opportunity for you to get involved with God's Pit Crew's Blessing Bucket Drive. I'm going to give you the number here. It's 1-844-596-7322. Now, Melody, of course, we've been talking today about disasters. And one of the hardest feelings after a disaster is wondering if anyone remembers you. Mm-hmm. That's a hard feeling to feel. God's Pit Crew works hard to make sure families know that they're seen, they're loved, and they're not forgotten. Every blessing bucket delivered carries more than just supplies. It's carries that hope and encouragement that we need to feel in that moment. It reminds people that believers across the country care enough to give. And that's an incredible testimony of God's love, friend. And today, you have that chance to be a part of the story. That generosity that you can bring can be a reminder to someone that even in life's darkest moments, God is still providing hope. Here's that number again. It's 844-596-7322.
1: You know, hope is something that if you don't have, you really don't have anything.
0: Mm-hmm.
1: I tell this story, I think about every year when we're doing this Blessing Bucket Drive, but going to Haiti with God's Pit Crew and Candy and I, especially working with a lot of the children there. And one thing that I noticed, and I will never, ever forget this, ever, that when the children are young, they're full of life and they're very proud people in that the children would be, you know, dressed for school. They mm-hmm. may live in a tent at night.
0: Yeah.
1: But when they went to school, they had on their little uniforms and their hair. It just precious, precious children. And I'm talking, you know, anywhere from 3, 4, 5 to age maybe 8. And then we noticed something. And now up until this age, their eyes are dancing. They're full mm-hmm. of life. And then something began to change when we started working with some kids that were around 10.
0: Yeah.
1: And then by the time they got to about 12 years old, there became a look in their eyes that I will never forget as long as I live. And it was the look of hopelessness.
0: Wow.
1: It was a look of feeling like I'm never going to get out of this. This was after the big earthquake in Haiti where, oh, the devastation was beyond anything we could imagine. What you saw on TV times 10 when you're there in person. But just that look of no hope is seared in my brain. I know what it looks like now.
0: Mm-hmm.
1: The eyes are dead. There's just nothing. And it was absolutely one of the most, probably the most heart-wrenching thing I have ever seen, because they felt like they were never going to get out of that situation. They were hopeless. And so when we think about hope, it is so important, even in our own lives. We know that our only hope is in Jesus. Mm-hmm. Nothing we can do. Now, we can certainly do things like this to help, but it is only Jesus who provides the hope that we need. But knowing that, like you said, Brendan, you're seen. Someone sees you.
0: Yeah.
1: Someone loves you. Someone just cares.
0: Mm-hmm.
1: And that's what we feel like these blessing buckets are. They're a bucket of care. They're a bucket of being seen for someone, a bucket of hope.
0: Yeah.
1: And it gives them the ability to maybe keep that hope alive and take that next step. What is the next step I'm going to have to do? Let me face this next day. Let me go, you know, toward another goal until I can finally get back on my feet. And so we're asking you to help us do that. Now, Brendan, we had a little mini goal that we were doing to fill up a pallet.
0: Yeah.
1: And I have a little bit of another update.
0: Okay.
1: We had narrowed it down to where we needed 15 buckets, I believe, before that last break. And then we had an anonymous gift from Denton, North Carolina, $350 giving 10 buckets.
0: Wow, thank you.
1: So now it's about set. We have about 9 minutes before the 8 o'clock hour. Before 8 o'clock, could we fill up this first pallet? And in order to do that, we need 5 buckets. Now, that would be maybe somebody giving a gift of $175. $175 It's what we are away from filling up the first pallet. Now, that could be someone giving a $100 gift.
0: Yeah.
1: Or another person coming alongside them and doing $75.
0: Mm-hmm.
1: Or it could be one person giving the entire five buckets, and we fill up pallet number one, and we celebrate that together. Would you be willing to get involved?
0: That number here is 844-59-

Great song there. That's Lee Park Worship with Why Wouldn't I Run. It's Melody and Brennan with you here on the Morning Joyride. God's Pit Cruise Blessing Bucket Drive here with you this Tuesday morning. So excited again, Melody, to be here with you, hanging out.

0: All right. I got to tell you a little secret there, Brendan. Mm-hmm. Vivian from Mount Pleasant, she did 175 as well.
1: Wow.
0: So that puts us over into the next palette.
1: Yeah.
0: We'll play a song. We'll celebrate that together. We'll come back. And we'll keep just moving forward along with God's Pit Crew. If you want to go ahead and get involved this morning, we would love for you to do that. You can call this number 844-596-7322, or you can go online.
1: GodsPitCrew.org.

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1: 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This wonderful group of volunteers from youth to adults has big servant hearts for God while spreading the gospel with purpose and faith. They are appreciated for the beautiful work they do in taking care of others with home improvements, hosting medical clinics, or helping with the Party in the Park community outreach events. Every hammer swung, every meal served, and each prayer and act of encouragement leaves a lasting impact on many families, neighborhoods, and hearts. Our sponsors are deeply grateful as they witness lives being transformed through this wonderful organization, which faithfully serves as the hands and feet of Jesus. Scott and Martha continue to inspire others to answer God's call by sharing the words of Isaiah chapter 6, verse 8. Then I heard the voice of the Lord saying, "Whom shall I send, and who will go for us?" And I said, "Here I am, send me." Thank you, Scott and Martha, with SH Woodworking and Refinishing, for sponsoring today. From the Morning Joyride, I'm Brendan.
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7: That's why God's Pit Crew delivers blessing buckets, so people know someone sees them and cares.
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0: A great reminder for us each and every day, just to keep on keeping on. I love that song from Signature Sound. It's Melody and Brennan with you here on the Morning Joyride. Good Tuesday morning to you. We're here with God's Pit Crew doing just an amazing opportunity of a blessing bucket drive. We've partnered with God's Pit Crew for many, many years. But before we do that, Melody, I just got to give a shout out. My older brother today is turning 30 years old. So happy birthday, Dalen. I am so thankful for that.
1: Now, wait a minute.
0: What?
1: Dalen
0: yeah.
1: lives in
0: Phoenix, Arizona.
1: Yeah. Well, he's asleep.
0: Oh, yeah. I guess so.
1: It's like 5'11 in Phoenix. So you'll just have to tell him that you did that later. But happy birthday, Dalen. Well, we're glad that you're here with us this morning. And wow, we've had an amazing time already since 6 a.m. Mm-hmm. asking you to partner alongside us with God's Pit Crew and Blessing Bucket Drive. You know, if you've listened to Joy FM for any length of time, that we do this every summer, and it is our honor to do it. And so let me kind of just give you a little recap. Blessing buckets are 5-gallon buckets filled to the brim with all that someone would need for at least a few days, maybe even a week, to get yourself back on your feet or to figure out what your next steps will be if you've lost everything in a disaster, whether that be tornado, earthquake, flood, you know, whatever that is, fire, any kind of disaster. God's Pit Crew is there to offer you that 5-gallon bucket, and in it is food items, like ready-to-eat food. There's water. There's some essential things that you would need. Toothbrush, soap, shampoo, a washcloth. Also things like flashlights and batteries and just all those essentials that would help you if you need it. You can turn that bucket over. It becomes a seat for you. If you've lost everything, you don't even have somewhere to sit down.
0: Yeah.
1: And but my favorite part is that on top of that blessing bucket, when you open that lid, there's a note, a personal note, handwritten note of encouragement.

0: And we were just asking listeners to get involved. And we had many to do that.
1: Yeah.
0: But then around the 7 o'clock hour, we changed it so we had a goal.
1: Yeah.
0: And the goal was to fill up one pallet.
1: Mm-hmm.
0: One pallet is 48 buckets.
1: Yeah.
0: Well, right before the 8 o'clock hour, we needed 5 buckets.
1: Mm-hmm.
0: And we had several people get involved. Vivian got involved, giving a $175 gift. Gary got involved from Stanton, giving a $175. Serena from Connolly, North Carolina, gave $100.
1: Oh, thank you.
0: And then Sarah, right there during that last couple of songs, Brendan, from Statesville, North Carolina, $350 gift. That is 10 buckets.
1: Mm-hmm.
0: So we blew past that first pallet, right?
1: Mm-hmm.
0: Blew past it. So now we're in the second pallet of 48, but what is the update on that? How many buckets are needed to fill the second pallet?
1: 30 buckets away from a second pallet.
0: Because
1: fill,
0: we went 18 buckets over.
1: Mm-hmm.
0: How you like that math?
1: Not bad.
0: So there you go. So 30 buckets away from filling up the second pallet. I would love to see this happen quickly.
1: Mm-hmm.
0: That can be done in three people doing like Sarah did and giving a $350 gift. That's three people doing 10 buckets.
1: Mm-hmm.
0: But more than likely, it's going to be everybody doing what God lays on your heart to give, whether that's 10 buckets, 3 buckets. But we will tell you that each individual bucket is $35.
1: Mm-hmm.
0: Now, we've had some inflation things going on, right?
1: Oh, yeah.
0: But $35 is what that bucket was last year.
1: Yeah.
0: So that's awesome that they were not, you know, did not have to go up on that bucket price. So $35 for one bucket. Now, the website to get involved, if you want to do it online, there's godspitcrew.org.
1: Mm-hmm.
0: But if you want to go right to the link this morning, it is godspitcrew.org/givehope.
1: Okay.
0: So just remember that, /givehope.
1: Mm-hmm.
0: But you can also get involved by calling this number, and you will talk with actual volunteers. You're going to get to talk to a person, not a machine. And that number is this.
1: 1-844-596-7322.
0: All right, family. 30 buckets needed to fill up that second pallet. Will you help us this morning? Godspitcrew.org/givehope.

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0: My name is Virginia Garcia, and I'm from one of those areas that were hit with the disaster. And I did receive a bucket today, and I just wanted to thank you and the people that took their time and their money and the hard work. Lord bless y'all, and thank you so much for the bucket and your hard dedication.
1: So I love hearing an actual friend who literally got the bucket placed in their hands,
2: mm-hmm.
1: and her thankfulness for that bucket. And I'm thankful that God's pit crew was available to hand that bucket out to her. Again, whoever thought of the idea of the blessing bucket was brilliant. Just mm-hmm. brilliant. It's just such a wonderful way to show someone that they're valued, that they're seen, that they're loved, that they're cared for. And it just offers them literally some hope that, hey, maybe I can do this thing. I've lost everything that I have,
2: mm-hmm.
1: but maybe I can take another step. Maybe I can start again.
2: Yeah.
1: Maybe I can do something to help someone else. And so I love that this partnership that we have with God's Pit Crew literally helps all of us become the hands and feet of Jesus and mm-hmm. to do what he asked us to do, which is to love. Yeah. Love one another. Mm-hmm. It's very simple. And it's a bucket of hope, but in my mind, it's a bucket of love mm-hmm. as well. So it is Melody and Brendan, and we are, like I said, partnering along with God's Pit Crew and asking you, would you be willing to give some buckets?
2: Mm-hmm.
1: And so already this morning, we have filled up one whole pallet.
2: Mm-hmm.
1: We celebrated that. That was 48 buckets.
2: Mm-hmm.
1: So we celebrated that together. We are now in our building up of our second pallet
2: mm-hmm.
1: with 30 buckets to go.
2: Mm-hmm.
1: Because of such generous giving around 8 o'clock this morning, we went 18 over that pallet, 18 yeah. buckets over.
2: Oh, yeah.
1: And so that puts us at 30 buckets needed in order to fill up this second pallet. Now, mm-hmm. that may sound like a lot, but not when everybody's working together. If you have someone giving 3 buckets,
2: mm-hmm.
1: which that, or 5 buckets,
2: mm-hmm.
1: or 10 buckets,
2: mm-hmm.
1: then it can happen very, very quickly. We can move to the third pallet.
2: Yeah.
1: Right?
2: Mm-hmm.
1: So the way to get involved is this.
2: The number is 1-844-596-7322. And if you can't make the call, you can actually go online. Easy, fast, safe, and secure. That's GodsPitCrew.org/givehope. You got to add the forward slash in that because I put the backslash in, doesn't work. Forward slash,
1: yeah.
2: Give hope.
1: Well, and if that's a lot, you can just go to godspitcrew.org. There's a donate button there
2: mm-hmm.
1: and you can give there as well. All right. So who will be involved? Who is going to help us get to this second pallet being completely full? Hey, Brendan, let's do this.
2: Okay.
1: In this next song, Sow the Good Seed. That's a perfect song.
2: Yeah.
1: We're sowing seeds today, aren't we?
2: Mm-hmm.
1: We're offering some hope. We're sowing some hope today, asking you to help us do that. In this next song, could we get 5 pallets given? I mean, sorry. 5.
2: Whoa.
1: Now that, well, that would that be would awesome.
2: That would be a blessing.
1: 5 pallets given would be awesome. But could, hey, if you want to do that, y'all, please. But 5 buckets.
2: Yeah.
1: In this next song,
2: mm-hmm.
1: 5 buckets. Every single bucket, $35.
2: Mm-hmm.
1: But you can give as many buckets as you want.
2: Yeah.
1: $350 takes care of 10.
2: Mm-hmm.
1: So would you be willing to get involved this morning? Could we raise 5 buckets, or could we have 5 buckets given in this next song? How long is this song?
2: We got right at 3 minutes.
1: All right. 3 minutes, 5 buckets. Will you get involved? Again, the website and the number, and let's go to that song, Brendan.
2: Website's GodsPitCrew.org, and that number to call is 844-596-7322. Family, let's do it here in this song. 5 buckets for God's Pit Crew.

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1: That's godspitcrew.org, and here's the number to call. 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Good Tuesday morning to you. It's Melody and Brendan with you here on The Morning Joyride.
2: Hey, it's an honor to be here, too.
1: Yes.
2: Always it's an honor, but today is especially an honor because we are doing something that, first of all, Brendan, we believe in. Because let me just tell y'all something. Y'all want to know something?
1: Let's know something.
2: I couldn't sit here and do this if I didn't believe in it.
1: That's right.
2: I just couldn't. Mm-hmm. If they said to me, Melody, you have to sit there and do that today, whether you believe in it or not, I would say, see you later.
1: Mm-hmm.
2: I'm not going to do it. But yeah. I've had the opportunity to work alongside God's Pit Crew. Randy and Terry Johnson have such a heart for helping other people. This ministry that they started, I think, gosh, back in 1999 mm-hmm. or something.
1: Yeah.
2: It has just, God has just blessed it. It has mm-hmm. grown amazingly. And the number of people that have been helped.
1: Yeah.
2: That have lost everything they own,
1: mm-hmm.
2: and not only through blessing buckets, but through building of homes.
1: Yeah.
2: It is, I think, one of the greatest ministries that I know of. And, you know, I'm not saying this to brag at all, but I give to this ministry
1: yeah.
2: because I believe in what they do so mm-hmm. very, very much. And so we're asking, would you come alongside Joy FM and would you help us help others.
1: Mm-hmm.
2: Let's be the hands and feet of Jesus. Let's, you know, the Bible tells us to love God and love each other.
1: That's right.
2: And this is a great way to show love to someone else.
1: It's neighbor helping neighbor. That's what, when you get involved with God's Pit Crew, that's what it is. It's a neighbor coming together and helping another neighbor and helping communities feel like they have a little bit of hope when all is lost. And that's why we are so excited and, again, encouraging that, hey, get involved today. Help with God's Pit Crew continue that mission as they have been for almost 30 years, providing that hope and encouragement.
2: So let me ask this question. What if it were you? What if it were you? It could be today that a tornado comes through and your house is gone, or my house is gone, or Brendan, your house is gone. What would you feel like if your neighborhood was pretty much gone, leveled, and then you see that big, huge red tractor trailer drive up into your neighborhood, handing out these blessing buckets filled with items and things that you'll need to get through a day, 2 days, maybe even a week? What would that mean to you? And you possibly would lose your Bible in that disaster. But when you open the lid of that bucket, there lays God's word. And God's word, I said to you a moment ago, Brendan, will never return void. And so we believe in this ministry. We have seen firsthand what they have done. And we are asking, would you come alongside us and help us, help God's Pit Crew, help others? Mm-hmm. Does that make sense?
1: Amen.
2: 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Here's the way to get involved.
1: That number one more time is 888-596. 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

0: Paid in Full here on Joy FM on this Tuesday morning. It is Blessing Bucket Drive Day for your Joy FM, partnering alongside God's Pit Crew. And what an honor it is to do that. We love doing it. We believe in this ministry. We're excited to see already so many getting involved this morning and being a part of this bucket drive. So thank you. We try to thank as we get different people calling in and giving either online or calling the number. And we want to thank you personally for doing that. So thank you so much. Many already involved this morning. We've already filled up one whole pallet that had 48 buckets in it. We're working on the second pallet. And trying to get some updates here. I think we kind of got in a little bit of a stall and getting some information to us. But we'll get you updated on that as soon as we can. In the meantime, would you be willing to get involved? That 5-gallon bucket filled to the brim with necessities needed to get through a couple of days or maybe even a week. And I love this. God's Pit Crew even has blessing buckets for kids.
1: Wow.
0: You know, that bucket would be a little bit different, filled with some different things for children. But what a wonderful, wonderful ministry that literally offers hope in a bucket. I don't know any better way to say it than that. It is hope in a 5-gallon bucket.
1: Yeah.
0: And God's Word laying on the very top of that bucket. Each bucket, $35. So if you want to give one bucket, that's what it is, $35. If you want to give 10 buckets, we've had a lot of those this morning, a $350 gift to do just that. All right, Brendan, how can we get involved this morning?
1: You can call this number. It's 1-844-596-7322. Again, that number is 1-844-596-7322. Online as well, godspitcrew.org. We're looking, friend, for you to get involved, become the hands and feet of Jesus, helping partner with God's Pit Crew this Tuesday morning to see another pallet filled. Here's that number one more time and the website. It's 1-844-596-7322. Godspitcrew.org is another way to get involved this Tuesday morning.

0: I really remember very vividly being in New Orleans after Hurricane Ida and going to a parking lot where we were set up with blessing buckets. Mercy Chefs was there passing out food. And I remember about a 7 to 8 mile long line of people with their cars turned off in 98 degree weather because there was no gas in town. And they were desperately looking for something that would help them. And I remember their windows were rolled down, and I could hear kids crying, and I could see people were just absolutely devastated, emotionally and physically. I'm not sure what they all had lost, but being able to see their faces when we give them these buckets, when we're able to give them a case of water, when we're able to give them something that just restores a little bit of hope is just such a powerful experience. And the blessing bucket is such a powerful tool to be something that's so simple as a bucket filled with supplies, but it's done with intention. It's a gift. It has just about everything that you would need. And if you were, everything you would work for your entire life was gone in just a matter of just a few seconds, and you don't have a toothbrush, and someone out there thought, I'm going to make something that's for that person, I'm going to make them gift, it ends up just being such an incredible tool.
1: One of many stories that we've heard over the last 27 years with God's Pit Crew. Melody, we were just playing that great song by Gold City in the middle, and it talks about, the story of Jesus and him being right there in the middle of everything in this life that we live. And, it kind of got me thinking about God's Pit Crew, being in the middle of that chaos and the uncertainty, being that hope is right there in the middle in that huge red tractor trailer that pulls in through towns that was described there by our friend, that listener that gave that story. Wow. Just again, by the way, this is Melody and Brendan here on this Tuesday morning. God's Pit Crew Blessing Bucket Drive. I just had to say that, and it was kind of touching my heart that intentionality that we see through God's Pit Crew, making sure that someone feels seen, loved, and heard.
2: I've always said that there's two things that people really want in life. One is to be valued. And the other is to be heard, to be seen. And I think these blessing buckets do both of those things. They show that someone is caring and loving them, that they are seen, and that certainly that they are valued. And so I have a little bit of an update, Brendan. We were wanting to get five buckets in order to kind of do this little mini challenge
1: that we were in.
2: And Mike from Monroe, North Carolina, got involved with $350 gift.
1: Yeah, 10 buckets. Thank you.
2: So he doubled what we needed.
1: Yeah.
2: So do you have any idea where we are now?
1: So we're 20 buckets away from the second pallet filled. 20 All buckets right. away.
2: So if you're just now tuning in, we've already filled up one complete pallet that goes on this tractor trailer. We are trying to get to that second pallet to be filled up. And Brendan says 20 buckets away.
1: 20 buckets.
2: One bucket, $35, but you can give whatever you would like to give to go toward the Blessing Bucket Drive. If you want to do 10 buckets like Mike did, hey, $350. If you want to do all 20 buckets, $700. Now, I know that's a lot of money,
1: right?
2: But for someone right now, that's probably being tugged at their heart. We know enough of, working through these kinds of things that it's amazing to see how God works at different times. If you want to do 50 blessing buckets, $1,750. And then a whole pallet, I'm just going to give you the number because who knows? Who knows? If you want to do one whole pallet by yourself, that's 48 buckets. It is $1,680. We have had that done in the past multiple times. All right. So we're just going to step back, Brendan, and we're going to play a song. I love that the song is What God Can Do. You can't, Brendan, you can't do this. I can't do this. God's Pit Crew can't do this. Joy FM can't do this. We work together to do it, but it is God working through hearts in order to make it happen. All right, the number, let me give the website, and Brendan will give the number. The website is godspitcrew.org/, as Brendan likes to say, /, give hope. And that number?
1: It's 1-844-596-7322. Let's do it together, family.

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It's just a 5-gallon bucket with a lid. 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

0: Brandon?
1: Yeah. Yes.
0: Is there any possibility that you could give some applause?
1: I can give some applause for that for sure. There it is.
0: Now, we needed how many buckets to fill the second pallet?
1: Oh, goodness. I think maybe 20 buckets.
0: I think it was 20. Mm-hmm. Hey, and you know, I threw that number out, didn't I?
1: Yeah, you did.
0: I said, if you want to give the whole 20, that'll be a $700 gift.
1: Mm-hmm.
0: Well, Jim, we had a sweet listener from Conover, North Carolina, that said, I will do that $700.
1: Woo!
0: Thank you. Now that filled up pallet number two.
1: Yeah. Yeah, thanks to our anonymous friend. And then we had Sheila from Pulaski, 10 buckets as well.
0: Yes.
1: Thank you, friend.
0: And then Lori from Advance.
1: Yeah.
0: Another 10 buckets.
1: Woo-hoo!
0: And then Cheryl from Bristol, Tennessee. She said, I'll get involved with my gift, a little over $50
1: to
0: make
1: it
0: happen.
1: Yeah.
0: That's awesome. And I believe Tina from Kernersville, $105 gift. That's three buckets.
1: Mm-hmm.
0: And I think that's what we had that has come in. So thank you for that anonymous gift from Conover, North Carolina. You filled up pallet number two,
1: mm-hmm.
0: and you probably haven't done the math, have you, Brendan?
1: No, it's going to take a few minutes.
0: We're right here at the top of the 9 o'clock hour. We're going to figure out the math about how far we are into the third pallet,
1: mm-hmm.
0: and we'll give you that when we come back. But if you want to get involved, Brendan, godspickcrew.org/givehope,
1: mm-hmm. or it's 844-596-7322.

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1: Today's day sponsors are Scott and Martha Holden with SH Woodworking and Refinishing, who specializes in refinishing and or repair of furniture and antiques and chair canning. Today, our sponsors are honoring all the volunteers at Magnify Ministries and Impact Yakin. This wonderful group of volunteers from youth to adults has big servant hearts for God while spreading the gospel with purpose and faith. They are appreciated for the beautiful work they do in taking care of others with home improvements, hosting medical clinics, or helping with the Party in the Park community outreach events. Every hammer swung, every meal served, and each prayer and act of encouragement leaves a lasting impact on many families, neighborhoods, and hearts. Our sponsors are deeply grateful as they witness lives being transformed through this wonderful organization, which faithfully serves as the hands and feet of Jesus. Scott and Martha continue to inspire others to answer God's call by sharing the words of Isaiah chapter 6, verse 8. "Then I heard the voice of the Lord saying, Whom shall I send, and who will go for us? And I said, Here I am, send me." Thank you, Scott and Martha, with SH Woodworking and Refinishing, for sponsoring today. From the Morning Joyride, I'm Brendan.
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0: That was our message at church this Sunday. Keep turning your eyes on Jesus.
1: Mm.
0: We were in the book of Ephesians learning about that this next few weeks or so. So shout out to my church talking about that great reminder to keep turning our eyes on Jesus. And
1: you keep turning your eyes on Jesus, you can't go wrong.
0: That's right.
1: Right?
0: Yeah.
1: Hey.
0: Hey.
1: Celebrate.
0: Celebrate.
1: Celebrate good times. Come on.
0: Bam, bam, bam, bam.
1: All right.
0: Bam, bam, bam.
1: We needed to fill up another pallet. Guess what? We filled up another pallet.
0: Woo!
1: So I think that's maybe three pallets or four. Four?
0: Well.
1: Pretty close, if not.
0: We filled up. Yeah. We had a lot of people get involved. Let's just say that. What a blessing it is to see all these friends get involved. It started with our anonymous friend from Conover getting involved right as we were heading into the end of the hour. And so many others gotten involved as well. Sheila from Pulaski, Lori from Advance. We had a friend, Linda from Troutman, get involved with two buckets. Thank you so much, friend, for that. Rita from Newton, North Carolina, got involved with five buckets. Thank you so much, friend. And then we had another friend, Melody. So we threw out that challenge of the 20 buckets being the $700 mm-hmm. need for 20 buckets.
1: Yeah.
0: Our anonymous friend from Conover did it. And we had Janet from Linda. Oh, no, sorry. Okay. There's a live spreadsheet.
1: Start over.
0: Whew. Take a breath. I'm so excited. That's what
1: you
0: it is.
1: Are.
0: There's a spreadsheet going on. And let me get a shout out here to all the people at God's Pit Crew, the staff and volunteers who are working super hard, getting all this into us. Thank you so much for that. We had one anonymous friend from Conover get involved. We had another anonymous friend from Matthews, North Carolina. Another 20 blessing buckets.
1: $700 gift. That is absolutely amazing.
0: Wow, and, wow.
1: Did you say Rita from Newton got involved yes, mm-hmm, with a $175 mm-hmm. gift? And
0: yep.
1: So all of those, gracious, we have had such an outpouring,
0: yeah.
1: especially in the about the last 30 to 45 minutes.
0: Yeah.
1: Thank you, Joy FM family. Every year you all come through amazingly when we do this bucket drive for God's Pit Crew.
0: And another one coming in, Ronnie, I believe... had a friend. Okay, I'm looking here. Spreadsheet. Boom. A friend from Charlottesville, North Carolina, getting involved with a gift of $35.
1: Yes.
0: That's one bucket there.
1: Awesome. Thank you. That's the way it works.
0: Absolutely. I'm going to say this, Melody. That's four pallets full
1: yeah.
0: this morning. Thanks to you, friends, getting involved. That deserves some applause.
1: Absolutely. That is awesome.
0: Wow.
1: And it's a bucket of hope.
0: Mm-hmm.
1: If you're just tuning in, it's a bucket filled with all the essentials to get you through maybe 3, 4, or 5 days or more. A Bible laying on the top of that bucket with a note of an encouragement. If you've lost everything, just put yourself in that position. If you have lost everything, you look back, you're standing in your street, and you look back at your neighborhood, and it has been leveled. That bucket of hope lets someone know that they're valued, they feel seen, that they're loved, and that God is with them.
0: Mm-hmm.
1: And we are asking you to partner alongside of us. We do this every summer
0: mm-hmm.
1: To be the hands and feet of Jesus. That's simply, in a nutshell, what we're asking you to do. Let's just love our neighbors. And show others that God loves them and is with them, no matter what kind of trial, adversity that they're going through.
0: Mm-hmm.
1: All right, here's how you can get involved.
0: It's 1-844-596-7322, godspitcrew.org. 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That number one more time is 844-596-7322, godspitcrew.org/give hope.

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0: I received a blessing bucket during the tornado and just calling to say thank you. And as soon as we can, we're going to make a donation.
1: Dear Blessing Buckets crew, thank you so much for your kindness and generosity. Everything in the buckets helped so much at a tough time. Bless all of you.
2: Dear God's Pit crew, I want to thank you so much for the blessing buckets and your prayers, but all is well. The supplies in these buckets were a godsend to my daughter and myself that first week.
3: Those are calls and some notes that were sent in to God's Pit crew over the last 27 years of ministry. And it's been consecutive ministry, Melody. Not done it for a couple of years, took the night off, and then just went back to it for 27 consecutive years. God's Pit crew has provided that hope and encouragement since 1999 to be able to just be there when this disaster strikes. And, you know, Melody, it's happened over the last couple of years. We've seen, especially in some of the areas that we know and also all across the country. And within 48 hours, a big red semi truck is there with blessing buckets to provide just that little hope and encouragement for someone that's lost everything.
4: Absolutely. You can go to God's Pit Crew's website and just see the impact report of all that they have accomplished and done throughout the years, the blessing buckets, the homes built. It is amazing to see what this ministry has done since it started so many years ago. And we are partnering alongside God's Pit Crew and asking you, would you be willing to give a bucket as well? And we had Ronnie from Charlottesville, Virginia, calling and doing a bucket for $35. We are filling up pallets. So far, we have filled up 4 pallets. We are in pallet number 5.
3: Number 5.
4: And to fill up a pallet, it takes 48 buckets. Now, that's a lot of money. But we know that we have had that done before. We've had those that have called in and said, I just want to do a whole pallet.
3: Yeah.
4: And that would be $1,680 to do that. We know that's not for everyone, but it's probably for someone listening this morning. But we are asking, could you take one bucket, $35? Maybe you want to do 3 buckets. Maybe you want to do 5 buckets, $175. We don't know what that is. You do. But we would love for you to get involved. You can go to godspitcrew.org/givehope, or you can call this number.
3: It's 1-844-596-7322. As Melody mentioned, online as well, godspitcrew.org.

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0: Testify this morning. Can we get a witness to that?
1: Love that song.
0: Yeah.
1: Love that song. Hey, good morning.
0: Good morning.
1: It's Melody.
0: It's Brendan.
1: And it's the Joyride. And we are here along with you. If you're just tuning in, we are spending today and then again in the morning until 10 a.m. Mm-hmm. partnering alongside God's Pit Crew for the Blessing Bucket Drive. If you've been listening to Joy FM for any amount of time, you are familiar with that. But mm-hmm. if not, God's Pit Crew is a disaster relief organization that heads out anytime there's a disaster of any kind, whether that be flooding, whether that be fire, whether that be earthquakes or tornadoes. They are within the United States within 48 hours, but mm-hmm. they also do work over in other countries as well.
0: Yeah.
1: And but this is something that I think is just an amazing opportunity for all of us to get involved with, and that is their Blessing Bucket Drive.
0: Absolutely. And here's the number to get involved. It's 1-844-596-7322. Now, Melody, when we went to that song, or the couple of songs, we were looking to go ahead and start another pallet. We're on pallet number 5 this morning.
1: 48 buckets in each pallet.
0: Absolutely. So to kick us off, we had Beverly from Unicoi, Tennessee. See getting involved with her blessing bucket. Yes. Thank you so much for that. We also had Debbie from Bristol, Tennessee, getting involved with 3 buckets. Thank awesome. You so much. And Lois from Pilot Mountain. Hey, I know that area
1: that's
0: pretty
1: your
0: well.
1: Neck of the woods.
0: Yeah, Pilot Mountain getting involved with another 3 buckets as
1: awesome.
0: Well. Thank you. Thank you.
1: And let me say this because I don't think I said it a while ago. Ronnie, and I forgot to say his wife's name. So Ronnie and Minnie from Charlottesville, Virginia, got involved. And then a little earlier, because we got a lot moving here today, mm-hmm. Bob and Linda from Troutman, North Carolina, giving as well. So just didn't get those spouses' names in there.
0: Got to add the spouses.
1: So you got to add the spouses. So if you would like to get involved with a blessing bucket, that is a 5-gallon bucket filled with essentials needed to get through, you know, at least a few days, possibly a week, food items, water, flashlights, mm-hmm. toiletry supplies. There's a personal note to let you know that you're being thought about and prayed for, and there's a Bible that lays right on the top of that bucket. The bucket can also be used as a seat. If you just turn it over, you have somewhere to sit, because you know what? If you've lost everything, mm-hmm. you don't have a place to even sit down.
0: Yeah.
1: And so all morning long, I've just asked this question, what if it were you? What if today a tornado hit your neighborhood and you lost everything, mm-hmm. what would that blessing bucket mean to you and to your family? Mm-hmm. And so each bucket, $35, but you can give as many buckets as you want. We've had, what, 3 or 4 $700 gifts mm-hmm. This morning. That's 20 buckets.
0: Yeah.
1: One bucket, $35, or if you want to do 10 buckets, we've had quite a few of those this morning, $350. Mm-hmm. We don't know what you're thinking about, what God has laid on your heart. You do, but we want to just walk alongside God's Pit Crew. We want to love our neighbor. Mm-hmm. We want to love people. The Bible tells us, His Word says, love God, love each other.
0: Amen.
1: So this is a perfect way to show love to someone who needs hope. It is literally hope in a bucket. Mm-hmm. To get involved, you can go to God's Pit Crew/give hope or... Well, let me say that again. GodsPitCrew.org/give hope, or you can call this number.
0: It's 1-844-596-7322. Looking for you, friend, to get involved, to partner alongside God's Pit Crew.

0: A tornado touches down. In seconds, a family's home is gone.
1: But in the middle of the chaos, a blessing bucket shows up, filled with the essentials that they don't have anymore.
0: Toothbrush, shampoo, a Bible, hope. You can be the reason someone receives one of those buckets today.
2: I received things from some distribution centers, but none were packaged as unique as yours. My house flooded in Baton Rouge, Louisiana, and my heart is overjoyed by the kindness shown to us as we rebuild our home. I can truly say nobody but God has continued to sustain us throughout this ordeal.
1: You can give now by calling the number provided or visiting godspitcrew.org. It starts with a bucket. It ends with hope.

0: Brian Free and Assurance with that great song, Free. Hey there, it's Melody and Brennan with you here on the Morning Joyride with a little extra twist this morning. And I'm not talking about coffee.
1: No, it's the Blessing Bucket Drive edition of the Joyride.
0: That's right.
1: And it has been a fantastic morning. We've had so many of our Joy FM family to get involved, giving blessing buckets, $35 a bucket, that bucket filled to the brim with all kinds of items such as food and flashlights and toiletries, a Bible laying on top, and that bucket is delivered to someone that is in need, that has been through a disaster of some type, they've lost most everything they have and own, and that bucket becomes a lifeline. It becomes a bucket of hope. And so we're asking, would you be willing to partner alongside us and God's Pit Crew to help do just that? And you have come through so well this morning. We're so thankful. Thank you to all that have given. We had one in that last song. Let me thank Maxine from Sanford, North Carolina. $105.
0: Hey, thank you, friend.
1: She said, I'm going to do three buckets just like that.
0: Thank you so much.
1: Now look, you know I'm not good with math.
0: Okay. That's okay.
1: But I did figure this out. All right, family. We need your help. Brendan and I are going to come off the air at 10. And John Long is coming in here. And peace be with you all. No, John, if you're listening, I'm just kidding. John is our general manager. What? Brendan just about fell out of his chair when I said that.
0: You just never know what you're going to expect out of Melody's mouth. And I've learned that last over week now.
1: The beauty of getting old is that I don't care. So there you go. So those that are my age are going, amen, honey. Amen. But no, I'm kidding. John will be in here, and I think Doug's going to hang out with him this this morning at 10. But here's the thing. We have raised, as a Joy FM family, 164 buckets. Okay?
0: Wow.
1: Now, again, I did a little math. We are 36 buckets away from hitting 200 buckets, just you and I this morning on the Joyride.
0: 200 buckets.
1: That's 200 people that are going to be blessed with a bucket of hope. And I think that is awesome. So, I'm going to ask the Joy FM family between now, it is literally 9:45. We have 15 minutes to raise 36 buckets.
0: Yeah.
1: So that is so doable because we've had so many give three buckets. We've had a lot of people give a $350 gift and do 10 buckets. We have had several $700 gifts giving 20 buckets. Yeah. If someone did that, we wouldn't have to do but 16 more buckets.
0: Yeah.
1: So it can happen really, really quickly. So there we go. That's the challenge. 36 buckets. Between now and the top of the hour at 10 a.m., what part will you play in making this happen for God's Pit Crew so that they can fill these tractor trailers up, taking them on down the road to give out to those that need it? All right, I'm going to give the website, and you give the number, and let's go to a song, and let's see if we can knock this thing out. You ready?
0: I'm ready.
1: All right, the website, godspitcrew.org/givehope. Or
0: the number is 1-844-596-7322. Let's do it together, family.
1: Come on now.

What do you give someone who's lost everything? After the flood, after the fire, after the tornado. For us at God's Pit Crew, it starts with a blessing bucket. It might seem simple, a bucket filled with things like soap, snacks, a towel, and a Bible. 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That's it. But the impact, that's eternal. Please consider giving now. Call the number provided or visit godspitcrew.org and you can be the hope someone's praying for.

0: Song was too good. Melody and I are in here having sneezing fits.
1: I think I'm having one of my, if you listened, you know,
0: last week,
1: I have these sneezing morning fits sometimes, and I think it happened just in time. It wouldn't even give me 5 more minutes to get off the air.
0: Makes great radio.
1: Oh, for goodness sakes. I apologize in advance. Hey, but we got some celebrating.
0: Yes, we do. A couple of friends got involved. So we were talking about a challenge from now, or from 9:45 to 10, of getting 36 buckets. Why 36 buckets? Oh.
1: Yeah.
0: Oh, because
1: it 200.
0: Was to make it to 200.
1: Yeah.
0: Well, let me just say, first of all, we went up and over that. Okay?
1: Like a lot.
0: By a lot, because we had an anonymous friend from Krause, North Carolina. Must have been hearing about the fact that a pallet's 48 buckets. They were like, you know what? I'm going to give all 48 of those buckets. Wow. Thank you to our anonymous friend.
1: Gave an entire pallet.
0: Wow.
1: That is awesome. And then we had another anonymous friend from Florida that said, I want to get involved with my gift of $875.
0: Wow.
1: That's 25 buckets.
0: Absolutely. Melody, by the way, it's from Claremont, Florida. Did you know that Claremont, Florida is also known as the Choice of Champions? It's the City of Champions. Because
1: well, so are Wheaties. They're the Breakfast of Champions.
0: I had to give you a fun fact. I know it's not Friday, but hey.
1: Well, thank you for trying. Y'all, I got to pick on. He is like the perfect target for teasing.
0: Yeah. Uh-huh.
1: And I love it because he can take it.
0: Oh, yeah.
1: He can take it. Hey, let's thank Deborah from Sanford, North Carolina. She said, I'm going to get involved with 3 buckets. Yeah. $105.
0: Thank you, friend.
1: So are you ready?
0: Yeah.
1: So we were hoping between now and 10 a.m. to have and hit 200 buckets.
0: Mm-hmm.
1: You ready for this?
0: I'm ready.
1: We didn't hit 200 buckets. We hit 240 buckets between 6 a.m. this morning, right here at the top, almost at the top of the 10 o'clock hour.
0: Wow.
1: Thank you, thank you, thank you. So many people getting involved this morning.
0: Yes.
1: This is going to keep going. John's coming in. Doug's going to be with John this morning. And then, Brendan, I think you and I are coming back on about 2 o'clock today.
0: So
1: right?
0: The morning joyride with a little afternoon
1: it's
0: twist.
1: It's the PM edition. Yes. And so we're doing this all day. And then you and I, Brendan, will come back in the morning.
0: Yeah.
1: For a few hours and kind of finish it up.
0: Mm-hmm.
1: But we would love to see as many people involved and helping out John and Doug as they come in here. Let's keep this momentum going for Your Joy FM. And before we kind of hit the top of the hour, Brendan, let's give that website and number one more time.
0: Sure. Yeah. That number is 1-844-596-7322 or online, easy, fast, safe, and secure, guidespitcrew.org/give hope.

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1: 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This wonderful group of volunteers from youth to adults has big servant hearts for God while spreading the gospel with purpose and faith. They are appreciated for the beautiful work they do in taking care of others with home improvements, hosting medical clinics, or helping with the Party in the Park community outreach events. Every hammer swung, every meal served, and each prayer and act of encouragement leaves a lasting impact on many families, neighborhoods, and hearts. Our sponsors are deeply grateful as they witness lives being transformed through this wonderful organization, which faithfully serves as the hands and feet of Jesus. Scott and Martha continue to inspire others to answer God's call by sharing the words of Isaiah chapter 6, verse 8. Then I heard the voice of the Lord saying, "Whom shall I send, and who will go for us?" And I said, "Here I am, send me." Thank you, Scott and Martha, with SH Woodworking and Refinishing, for sponsoring today. From the Morning Joyride, I'm Brendan.
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1: Well, good morning. John here with you on Joy FM, along with my good friend Doug. And if you're wondering what's going on today, well, today we are inviting you, along with others, to be the blessing. 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
2: That's right. It's been an amazing day already. You know, already this morning, Brendan and Melody on the morning joyride getting five of those pallets full of blessing buckets ready to go for when those disasters strike. And you know, it's one of those things where when you support an amazing ministry like God's Pit Crew, you know that the physical needs are being met, but you also know that with that Bible on top of every single blessing bucket, that you are able to share that message of the gospel. 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The number to call is 844-596-7322. And I wonder right now in these next couple of songs, could we see half of that pallet being filled, 24 buckets in the next little bit to keep this day moving? 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So join us now. The number's 844-596-7322. 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
1: 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And, you know, that child was speaking about someone showing up. Well, Frida from Conover, North Carolina, got involved, and she made a gift of one bucket in memory of her father, Hainer R. Spencer. Frida, thank you so much for getting involved and providing that hope today.
2: It's amazing to see what God's Pit Crew does. And looking back over the past year, you know, 2025 was a year where they were responding. They were supporting families. They were rebuilding homes. But they also distributed over 14,000 wow. blessing buckets. You know, and it's one of those years where we didn't see necessarily that major hurricane here in America. So looking ahead to this season where, you know, there could be storms, there could be struggles, there's already been so many responses, the need is going to be there for these blessing buckets. And that's why we're inviting you today to come alongside an amazing ministry like God's Pit Crew. Because when you support God's Pit Crew, you are helping meet those needs. You're helping to step into those seasons where people have lost everything, and yet this big red truck shows up full of these buckets, full of these supplies, and friends are encouraged. Needs are met, and on the top of every single blessing bucket is a Bible. Because you see, this is the opportunity to introduce people to Christ as well and have them meet him for maybe the very first time. That's what your giving does. It is truly hope in action, and that's why we're inviting you today to join with God's Pit Crew. We're looking to fill up these 24 buckets, now 23, thanks to our friend Frida, in the next 12 minutes. Would love to see half a pallet full. We've already had 5 pallets filled this morning. Would you be that next friend in with your gift of $35, your gift of $105? You can take 10 of those buckets with a gift of $350. Would you call now and be a part of it? It's 844-596-7322. That's 844-596-7322.
1: I want you to know that when you're supporting God's Pit Crew, when you're giving through these buckets, you are speaking Jesus to someone who is in need. I want you to know that God's Pit Crew, they have been to California, to Kentucky, to Virginia, West Virginia, South Carolina, Missouri, Mississippi, Oklahoma, Texas, Jamaica even. So many different areas, Arizona, Tennessee, I could go on. 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So when you are helping, you are actually helping a human being in need. Now, it hasn't happened yet, but we know those days are going to come for someone, and you can be the difference maker. So be that person right now. Speak Jesus to that stranger. Say, I am going to be there for you today, even though disaster waits in tomorrow. So be that blessing right now. 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
2: It's an amazing opportunity today to come alongside God's Pit Crew. Right now, you can join friends like Devin in Lenore, North Carolina, getting involved, giving 4 blessing buckets. Hey. Thank you so much for that. So that means we are looking for 19 more buckets. That's going to get another half a pallet full, you know, another half a pallet of blessing buckets. And if you're wondering what's in a blessing bucket, you know, that is a really great question because you have to think about what these buckets are. Is they are that first item, that first thing to get into the hands of somebody after disaster strikes. You know, within that bucket, there's bottles of water, there's pop-top food, there's crackers, there's, you know, hygiene items, toothbrush, toothpaste, soap, shampoo, a towel, flashlight with batteries, there's paper towels, there's cleaning gloves, there's tissues. And then on top of each one of these buckets is a Bible. And you see, that's where this goes from just meeting the physical needs, just stepping in a time of need, and truly saying, we're going to meet not just those physical needs, but also step into the spiritual needs as well. Because this is the opportunity for that conversation to begin. That's the opportunity for somebody that's just lost everything to be reminded in that time, or maybe to be told for the very first time that God loves them. So that's what you support today when you give to God's Pit Crew. That's what you're a part of. We're looking for 19 more blessing buckets. In the next few minutes, we're just asking you to be one of those friends to step in. It's 844-596-7322. You can also go to godspitcrew.org.
1: Doug, as you were talking about the items that were in that blessing bucket, it just reminded me, you know, these blessing buckets are doing 2 critical things. One, they are sustaining hope. And number 2, they are preserving life. Think about that. Your hometown. Imagine everything that you know is suddenly gone dark. You don't know what your neighbors are up to. You don't know what's going up down the street. It's just you and your family, and you're starting over. In some cases, a flood has taken a home away. In other times, it's fire, tornadoes. What are you going to do in those first 24 hours? Then that big red truck shows up. It starts handing out these blessing buckets with all of these items, something to eat, something to clean, something to see with, a Bible for the soul. Imagine the difference you can make. Right now, we are pushing towards completing half a pallet. We're about 19 blessing buckets away. One blessing bucket, $35. Could you be that blessing today? Could you step out today, say, I'll take that $35. I will be one of those 19 right now. We'll get that half pallet filled. You are not just filling a bucket. You are pouring out life to somebody who will need that in the future. You are doing good today for someone that needs a better tomorrow. Be that person. Speak Jesus right now to others through this radio ministry going through God's Pit Crew. The number 1-844-596-7322. I know you want to call. It's 1-844-596-7322. You can also go online to godspitcrew.org, give hope. Be the one speaking Jesus today. Provide that hope for tomorrow. Let's do it together, family. Here we go.

0: thank you. Thank you. Thank you. Thank you for speaking, Jesus. We have some friends to thank. We have Mickey. Mickey is from Sherrill's Ford, North Carolina. Gave 6 buckets.
1: Yes.
0: How about that? Then woo. Essie. Essie is from High Point, North Carolina. Gave 4 buckets, just like that.
2: Okay.
0: That's 10 additional buckets going towards this pallet. So I think you were doing some math there. Let me make sure I got this right here, Doug. So let's see. That we need, what, 33 more buckets in order to fill a pallet before 11 a.m. Now, that is doable. I can see that happening. That could be one person, and we have seen that happen in the past. You know, this is a passion project for many Joy FM family members. I would love to see it, but, you know, most of the time it's going to happen with us working together. So 33 buckets remain to fill another pallet. That would put us to, what, six total.
1: Yeah.
0: Oh, that's amazing. That's amazing. All right. Let me give you that phone number here. It is 1-844-596-7322. 1-844-596-7322. You can also give online at godspitcrew.org/givehope.
1: And you might be in a place right now where you turned on Joy FM, you're leaning in for the day, you're doing your thing, whatever is going on, and you're like, it sounds a little bit different today. And yes, it does. It's a very special day to come alongside the amazing friends we have at God's Pit Crew to raise funds, to collect, you know, blessing buckets to keep their ministry going forward. And these blessing buckets are given out when that natural disaster hits. God's Pit Crew rolls into a neighborhood, into an area that's been devastated by a flood, by a tornado, by a hurricane, by, you know, any sort of natural disaster. And they step in and pass out these buckets full of life-giving hope. And yes, there's things in there to meet the physical needs. There's food, there's hygiene items, there's a toothbrush. But then on the top of each one is a Bible. And that's where it goes from just meeting the physical needs to stepping in and meeting the spiritual needs.
0: Yes.
1: And that's what people often need in that time, is that they're searching. They're looking for answers. They're looking for hope. And that comes in the form of the gospel of Jesus. And that's what you're a part of today when you get involved. That's what you're a part of right now when you support God's Pit Crew today. So we're looking to fill 33 more buckets. How many can you fill? $35 a bucket. You might be able to do 5 buckets. 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You might be able to do 10 with a gift of $350. Whatever that looks like for you today, would you take a moment, pray, ask God what he's putting on your heart to support God's Pit Crew with? It's 844-596-7322. That's 844-596-7322.
0: One bucket is $35. I can tell you we're probably going to need about a bucket a minute. 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We could see that pallet filled in one song. I'm going to go ahead and get a song set up right here, asking you to go ahead and call 1-844-596-7322. 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
2: Yeah, and we've had some more friends get involved that we want to say thank you to. 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
1: 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That last song that we were playing, I decided to sing along. I haven't been able to sing probably for the past 10 years, and I was doing my best to harmonize. To me, it sounded pretty good, all things considered, but I muted you, so you're welcome. I just wanted you to know that.
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1: Today, Joy FM's coming alongside our good friends. You know them very well, God's Pit Crew. 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When disaster strikes, God's Pit Crew is there. I want to give you a number if you don't have it already. It's 1-844-596-7322 or godspitcrew.org/give hope. And right now we're trying to fill a pallet. It'll be the first one for this hour. Already 5 in, that would be number 6. And I have to thank Angela from Lincolnton, North Carolina. She got involved, said, I can take 2 of those buckets. She did. That has gotten us closer. Brad is from Trade, Tennessee, giving 1 bucket. Thank you so much, Brad. And then Patrick from Radford, Virginia, took 3 buckets. So together, that brings us to 24 buckets away to complete this pallet by 11 a.m. And maybe you don't know the impact that God's Pit Crew does. You've heard us talk about it time and time again. But let me just tell you a little bit about last year, 2025. There were over 140,000 people served in 2025, almost 141,000. Some other interesting things, 400 disaster jobs completed, 61,200 volunteer hours served. There were more than 14,000 blessing buckets distributed, 1,296 play pails distributed. Let's talk a little bit about building projects. You probably didn't even know that God's Pit Crew gets involved with this. They did 1 renovation, a complete renovation in 2025. 3 stick-built homes were completed in 2025, and 30 mobile homes were completed in 2025. Just some of what happened last year, and the work has continued on into 2026. You can be involved. You can help God's Pit Crew now. You can provide hope. You can fill a blessing bucket, which is what we are doing today when you call 1-844-596-7322. You can be the hope. You can go to godspitcrew.org. 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
2: That's right. 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
1: Okay, to fill that 6th pallet, we were 24 away, but Faye from Hudson, North Carolina just got involved. She gave 7 buckets.
2: Yes.
1: She said, in honor of her grandchildren and great-grandchildren, wants to challenge other grandparents to donate in honor of their families as well. Thank you for that challenge, Faye. Thank you so much for joining Patrick, Brad, Angela, Pam, Winston, Essie, and so many others this hour as we get closer to filling that pallet. If you want to get involved, all you have to do is call this number, 1-844-596-7322, or you can go online right now to godspitcrew.org/give hope. And that's what we're doing today. 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
1: Your support does make a difference, and right now we are on the verge of completing our sixth pallet. During that last song, Beth from Kernersville, North Carolina, got involved with three pallets.
2: Thank you.
1: And Debbie from Dallas got involved with 10 pallets.
2: Thank you.
1: That puts us, if I've done the math correctly, four buckets away. Four buckets away from completing pallet number six. We are that close, Doug.
2: We are so close. Thanks to everybody that's gotten involved already looking to fill that sixth pallet. And that is six pallets of 48 buckets. 48 yes. buckets go on a pallet, and then that pallet is put on the truck, and then the truck is loaded up and sent down the road full of these buckets ready to respond when that disaster strikes. And that's what we're inviting you to be a part of today, to support God's Pit Crew and the work that's being done. This is a local disaster relief organization based out of Danville, Virginia, doing amazing work, not just here, not just in the Southeast, all around the country. They've responded around the world as well. And you can be that next friend to come alongside with your simple gift of $35. That's going to fill one bucket. And that kind of makes the math fun, you know, because if you're sitting there and you're thinking, you know, I got, you know, three kids in my family. I could do a gift of 105 for three blessing buckets. Or, you know, I look around my small group at church and I have 10 friends there. I could do a bucket for each one of them. That is what your support can do right now with just $35 a bucket. It makes such a difference. And we are just four blessing buckets away. Four buckets away from having another pallet full. Thanks to everybody who's gotten involved. And time is quickly running out on this hour. The number to call, 844-596-7322. You can also go to godspitcrew.org.
1: Yeah, the little goal that we set for ourselves was to try to get there, get this last pallet done by 11 a.m. And right now there's four pallets remaining and 4 minutes remaining. You could be the one that makes this happen. Now, if you want to get involved, one bucket, that's $35. If you want to do two, that would be half of what's needed right now. That's a gift of $70. Or you could just go up and over, crush it a little bit with five blessing buckets. That's $175. The need right now, just four buckets. Four buckets away, trying to get there before 11 o'clock. Let me give you the number if you're already considering making that call. It's 1-844-596-7322. It's 1-844-596-7322. And listen, if you can't do two buckets, just do one. Imagine what it's going to be like when your bucket is handed to somebody who needs it. It has a Bible on top. It has food. It has water. It has those essential supplies, as well as things like a toothbrush, a towel, things that are going to help you get through those first 24 hours. You're making that happen for a stranger. These buckets, they keep coming off the truck. It happens year after year. Real disasters, real people. You are doing God's work. You are loving your neighbor well. Right now, we are four away. Would you take one of those four? Or maybe you just want to say, I want to take all four. I want to see that goal met. You can call right now, 1-844-596-7322. I can feel it. We're so close. You can go to godspitcrew.org/givehope, and that's exactly what you're doing. Whether you're calling or whether you're going to that website, you are giving hope. This is real hope for real need. When disaster strikes, God's Pit Crew is there, but they can't be there without you. So go ahead and make that call. 1-844-596-7322. Four away from completing that pallet. Again, you can go to godspitcrew.org. Give hope right now.

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1: 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This wonderful group of volunteers from youth to adults has big servant hearts for God while spreading the gospel with purpose and faith. They are appreciated for the beautiful work they do in taking care of others with home improvements, hosting medical clinics, or helping with the Party in the Park community outreach events. Every hammer swung, every meal served, and each prayer and act of encouragement leaves a lasting impact on many families, neighborhoods, and hearts. Our sponsors are deeply grateful as they witness lives being transformed through this wonderful organization, which faithfully serves as the hands and feet of Jesus. Scott and Martha continue to inspire others to answer God's call by sharing the words of Isaiah chapter 6, verse 8. Then I heard the voice of the Lord saying, "Whom shall I send, and who will go for us?" And I said, "Here I am, send me." Thank you, Scott and Martha, with SH Woodworking and Refinishing, for sponsoring today. From the Morning Joyride, I'm Brendan.
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1: 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And today we're inviting you, the Joy FM family, to be the blessing. 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
2: That's right. We were getting so close during that last little bit to getting pallet number 6 filled for God's Pit Crew. And we heard from our friend Michelle in Trade, Tennessee, stepped in, filling one blessing bucket. Thank you for that. We also heard from Gladys in Narrows, taking two blessing buckets in memory of Basil Burton. Thank you so much for making that gift. And then Melody in Bristol, Tennessee, stepped in with two blessing buckets as well, filling that sixth pallet for God's Pit Crew. That sixth pallet is full, and now we move to pallet number 7 right now.
1: Number 7.
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1: All right. 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Now, here's the cool thing about a blessing bucket. It's so much more than a bucket. Now, it's a 5-gallon bucket. It's a big bucket, and it's something you can sit on. It's something you can fill with water. But guess what? Inside are essential supplies like food, water, hygiene items, first aid supplies, a flashlight, a working flashlight, and everyday necessities. But at the very top is something so important, so special, a Bible, and a handwritten note reminding every recipient that they are loved, prayed for, and not alone. There is so much more to a blessing bucket than just handing somebody disaster supplies. You are getting them through emotionally, spiritually, and physically through one of the most devastating moments in their lives. You are providing hope. So thank you so much for listening today. Thank you to all who have already given. And if you want to help provide that seventh pallet that will go to a real person, a real family, a real community that's struggling and suffering when disaster strikes, you can call right now 1-844-596-7322 or godspitcrew.org/givehope.
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1: 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Today we're giving hope, and I just want to say, we had this goal by 11:30 of getting half a pallet done. That's 24 different buckets, okay?

0: and to step in. And if you've never heard of God's Pit Crew before, they are an amazing disaster relief organization based in Danville, Virginia, that have been around since 1999, stepping in when disaster strikes. You know, so often when disaster strikes, you see people moving away. You see people evacuating. You see people getting to safety. God's Pit Crew is going into that storm. And they've gotten to a place now where they have different staging in different places all over the country where they can easily get supplies to these places when that disaster comes. And those blessing buckets will be ready to go. It's a 5-gallon bucket. So that's so amazing because it's full of all of those essential supplies, all of those things that you would need when that disaster comes. And on top of every single blessing bucket is a Bible. That's the hope and the encouragement that they need that will keep on going and go beyond just meeting those physical needs. So that's what you're a part of today. And the great part is, you know, prices on everything have gone up, but the price on the blessing bucket is still just
1: $35. That's right.
0: They've come up with that system to make sure that the supplies are there, ready to go, and that's what you're a part of today. You can truly be that blessing. You are hope in action with your giving. The number to call, 844-596-7322. 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So what part of those 12 blessing buckets could you step in right now and give? It's 844-596-7322.
1: That number again, 844-596-7322. 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

0: North Gaston Church of God invites everyone to join them for a community outreach singing featuring Southern Gospel favorites, the Mark Trammell Quartet, on Thursday, July 16th. 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
6: He said it. 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Well, I can tell you there's some miscellaneous items, things that you might want in a disaster. A flashlight with extra batteries, a roll of toilet paper, individually wrapped, paper towels, individually wrapped, disinfectant wipes, alcohol, peroxide, hand sanitizer, tissues, band-aids, examining gloves. I can't begin to tell you how important that is if you are in any kind of situation where you don't have access to a sink, soap, things like that. So now you have the soap, you've got the water, you've got the gloves for examining wounds and for cleaning wounds. Personal items like a toothbrush, feminine hygiene products, full-size toothpaste, full-size deodorant, a thin bottle of shampoo, soap individually wrapped, a comb, full size, thin bath towel, and one washcloth. You see how these things are starting to work together? Then, what about our tummies? Well, there are going to be three bottles of water. When it comes to a disaster, that first 24 hours, there is nothing more important than clean water. You're going to have three bottles of those. Two cans of Pop Top ready-to-eat food, and four packs of Nabs or crackers. And then on top, sitting on the very top, a Bible. Holy Bible, the Word of God, with a personal note left by a recipient, reminding somebody that they are loved and they are not forgotten. These are important things in times of disaster. Then you get the bucket itself, something that can carry things, something that can be filled with water, something that can be sat upon, something that can keep your stuff dry. In a disaster, it's important that we are there for our neighbors. And when you're providing a blessing bucket, you are saying right now, that I'm going to care for you tomorrow. The number 1-844-596-7322. That's 1-844-596-7322. Or you can give right now online at godspitcrew.org/givehope.
7: All right, we have some good news here to share, John.
6: Good news.
7: Okay. We were looking to get halfway on pallet number 7, filled up for God's Pit Crew. We heard from our friend Tammy in Garner, North Carolina, mm-hmm. taking one of those blessing buckets. Thank mm-hmm. you so much for that. We also heard from Nancy in Kings Mountain, North Carolina, getting involved with 2 blessing buckets. Yes. Thank you for that. Rhonda in Statesville getting involved with 2 blessing buckets. Thank you for that. And then our friend Norma in Hickory, North Carolina.
6: Norma!
7: Taking 10 blessing wow. buckets. Thank you so much. So that puts us up and over that halfway
6: it does.
7: Filled on this next pallet. And right now, the update is to have pallet number 7 filled. We are 21 buckets away.
6: 21
7: more buckets to get that next pallet filled, ready to go for God's Pit Crew. Would you join with us now and make a difference? $35 fills a bucket. How many buckets can you fill? The number is 844-596-7322.

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1: Got an important number for you. I hope you'll write it down, or you can just start dialing right now. It's 1-844-596-7322. Or you can go online to godspitcrew.org/givehope, and you can give hope in the form of a bucket, a blessing bucket that's filled with all of the essentials someone would need in those first 24 hours after a disaster. Things like food items, personal items, miscellaneous items like a flashlight with batteries, and of course, a Bible and a note of encouragement. Things that you're going to need both for the body, for the spirit, and for the soul. You can provide that right now at 1-844-596-7322.
2: And when you give, you join friends like Ruth in Kingsport, Tennessee, getting involved with one blessing bucket.
1: Thank you, Ruth.
2: So much for that. Ruth is giving this in memory of Vicky Vaughn. Thank you so much for that. And thank you for sharing that with us as well. So that means now to get pallet number 7 completed. Pallet number 7, that being completed, we are 20 blessing buckets away.
1: All right.
2: 20 buckets away. Would love to see that happen by noon. So if you could step in right now and take your part of those 20 buckets, we would love for you to be that friend. The number right now, 844-596-7322. It's the opportunity to step in and say yes to what God's Pit Crew does every single day through disaster relief, through making a difference, through these blessing buckets that allow so much encouragement to happen, meeting those needs, but also encouraging others as well. So would you be that next friend in? Would you take that next blessing bucket? It's just $35 a bucket. The question is, how many buckets can you fill today? 844-596-7322.
1: You know, I was just enjoying listening to Melody and Brendan this morning as they were doing their part to help God's Pit Crew. By the way, I hope you're enjoying them on the morning joyride. They're just so phenomenal together. But Melody said something this morning that really just struck me. She said, "What if it were you? What if it were you?"
2: Mm.
1: And, you know, I'm like everyone else. You know, you want to help other people. You don't ever expect that you're going to be that person.
2: Right.
1: You know, I think about the flooding that took place in western North Carolina and eastern Tennessee. Who expected a hurricane to come up the way it did and do the devastation that it did? And it did damage in other states and other areas as well. For those folks, some folks are still rebuilding. But the joy is that God Pit Crew was there, was helping provide care and blessing buckets to those who were in need during that disaster. And they've been involved in so many other disasters, flooding, tornadoes, wildfires. And I told this story last year. This kind of drove things home for me. We had two incidences in recent years happen right around my house. And it's surreal. I'm just going to be honest. It's surreal when you experience disaster firsthand or you come close to that. We had a couple of our mountains right near where I live. I live in the shadow of two very, very nice mountains, Pilot Mountain. I don't know if you've ever heard of that. It was on fire. We had a Sourtown Mountain. It was on fire. And then in my own backyard, we have this big field, and it was full of tall, dry grass. And I don't know how it happened, but I came out of my house to let my dog out, and I'm looking out back through the trees, and I see a 15-foot wall of fire. 15-foot wall of fire coming at my house. I could hear it. It was breathing like a monster. Mm. All it needed to do was jump the creek. And once it got to those trees, it wouldn't have taken long before it was right in my backyard and probably lighting some houses on fire. It was the first time I had really felt vulnerable. I really felt like, what if this is me? What am I going to do? What am I going to take from my home? Do I just need to go ahead and load up the car, load up the dog, and just get out of here? What's needed? Do I need to get the garden hose and try to fight as long as I could? All these things go through your mind. Luckily, even though I could smell smoke in both of those situations, Even though I could see the flames in both of those situations, that didn't happen to me. But for other people, that's a reality. They not only experienced that, they experienced worse. They lost their homes. Some lost their neighbors. There's a lot going on in those moments. And the feeling has to be devastating. The feeling of loneliness, of isolation, of where am I going to get a simple drink of water? And then you see this big red truck show up. And these nice people pour out of the truck and they throw up the back and they start handing out buckets. And maybe you see your neighbor go by with one and someone else goes by with one. And now they're handing you one and you don't know what's in it. But you pop it open. There are three bottles of water. There's several things to eat. Something to wipe your face off, to clean your face, to clean perhaps a wound that you've sustained. A Bible. A flashlight to read the Bible in the dark. To see so you don't step on something and get an infection. This is how you can become a neighbor to somebody else. When you give to God's Pit Crew, you are literally providing help in need when it is needed most. You are that person. For $35, you will change another human being's life. It will happen. That bucket will leave that truck and go into the hands of somebody who needs it. And you will have made that happen today. So how many buckets is it going to be? The number 1-844-596-7322. 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You can also go to godspitcrew.org/givehope and make your blessing bucket a reality.
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2: Yes, we do have some friends that have gotten involved. Francis in Denton, North Carolina, getting involved with two blessing buckets. Thank you for that.
1: Thank you.
2: Rhonda in Willis, Virginia, getting involved with three blessing buckets. Thank you so much. And then Linda in Earliesville getting involved with two blessing buckets.
1: Thank you, Linda.
2: As we continue to move forward towards pallet number 7 being filled up and ready to go for God's Pit Crew. So just to give you a picture of this, every time 48 buckets come in, another pallet that goes on a truck is filled and ready to go. And right now we are moving towards pallet number 7. We are just 13 buckets away.
1: 13 away.
2: 13 buckets away, looking to do that in the next 18 minutes. So if you've been waiting to get involved, now would be a great time to do that. The number to call is 844-596-7322. And just know that when you give to God's Pit Crew, it is so much more than just a blessing bucket. It is hope and it is the gospel going out to people every single day.
1: You said it, Doug. It's not just simply handing somebody supplies. You're telling someone who just lost everything, we see you. We care about you. There is hope. There is a God above. And that's why God's Pit Crew says it's more than a bucket. It's hope delivered when people need it most. So today, let's do something good together, Joy FM family, so someone can have a better tomorrow. You are providing hope in the form of these buckets. They truly are a blessing in times of need. And we can be the hands and feet of Jesus right now. One bucket, that is $35. Maybe you want to do a couple of buckets. You know, two buckets would be $70, or five buckets, that's $175. And we've seen some friends today do 10 buckets, that's $350. Now, we have not said this. 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There may be somebody that's waiting to take a pallet all by themselves. How much is that? 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Now, if that's you, you go ahead and call. 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But right now, we just need every Joy FM family member to provide at least one blessing bucket. 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
1: What a blessing God's Pit Crew is to communities that are in need, people that are in need, people that need the basic supplies to survive the first 24 hours and also to be provided with that much needed hope. I love the fact that the top of every blessing bucket is a note of encouragement, a personal note of encouragement, and a Holy Bible. How important is that in those moments? You know, not everybody that gets a blessing bucket knows Jesus, so you're doing ministry as well. Go ahead and make a phone call. Let's finish out this next pallet. 13 buckets remain. The number 1-844-596-7322. That's 1-844-596-7322. We're helping God's Pit Crew today fill up those trucks full of blessings. For when disaster strikes, God's Pit Crew is there. You can also go to godspitcrew.org/givehope.
2: Okay, so 13 buckets away from this next pallet being filled, and it's amazing to see the impact that God's Pit Crew has, and that happens because of amazing supporters like you that get involved today. You know, $35 fills one of these buckets, so that's where, you know, the math can kind of get fun, and you can kind of even think about it in the sense of, what is my part, you know, and maybe you have three family members in your house that would each need a blessing bucket. You can make that gift of $105. Maybe when you think about your people that might need encouragement, and if disaster struck your area, it would be maybe 10 blessing buckets, and you step in and do a gift of $350. You see, if we had a friend take three buckets, another one take 10, this pallet, number 7, would be filled. And then we continue to move forward, seeing where God shows up and how more friends can get involved. So what part of those 13 buckets could you take right here for God's Pit Crew, meeting the needs, stepping in a big way? We're just inviting you to give. It's 844-596-7322. That's 844-596-7322. You can also give right now when you go to godspitcrew.org. We got just a few minutes left, John. We got about 10 minutes to get those 13 buckets. Whew. Who's going to be that next friend in?
1: All right, 13 away. I loved what you were saying, Doug. You know, one friend doing a gift of $35, that's one blessing bucket. A friend doing a gift of $70, that's two blessing buckets. Hey, if we got a couple of friends doing a gift of $175, you know, we would see that next pallet completed. And I was thinking about this while you were talking. The trucks, these big red semi-trucks, I want you to see them in your head. If you've never seen them, go on over to godspitcrew.org. There are pictures there. But if you've never seen one of these big red semis, they have God's Pit Crew emblazoned on the side. They're beautiful, by the way. They're empty. They're empty. You know why they're empty? Because God's Pit Crew has been at work. They were filled with buckets and supplies, and those have been handed out time and time again to real people in real places. Just a few. Arnold, Missouri, there was a tornado. Ozark, Missouri, there was a tornado. Manford, Oklahoma, wildfire. Macomb, Mississippi, tornado. Myrtle Beach, South Carolina, we all know Myrtle Beach, wildfire. Raisel, West Virginia, Grundy, Virginia, Will Wright, Kentucky, there was a flood. Monrovia, California, wildfire. Selmer, Tennessee, tornado. Delmont, Arkansas, Arizona, flood. London, Kentucky, tornado. St. Louis, Missouri, tornado. Morganfield, Kentucky, tornado. Wheeling, West Virginia, flood. Been through there many times. Kerrville, Texas, flood. Jamaica, there was a hurricane. These are just some of the areas, and that's just 2025. They've served so many more areas. They've been down in Florida, I remember. We worked with them when they were in Texas, when we had all those hurricanes that were coming through. They are responding to the need wherever the need is, helping real people reestablish their lives, providing them hope when they feel they have none. You are doing that right now, real people receiving real buckets with real encouragement, with real supplies to get them through that first 24 hours. So listen, there's no reason not to do a bucket today. Everybody could do at least one at $35. Would you call and make your bucket your gift of hope to someone who will need it? They don't need it today, but they're going to need it sometime in the morning. They don't even know who they are. But when your bucket arrives, it's going to be the biggest blessing to happen to them in that moment. The number 1-844-596-7322. That's 1-844-596-7322. You can also go to godspitcrew.org/givehope and you can make your gift today.

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8: 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Now, we were so very close to completing that pallet. We were looking for pallet number 7, and I think we were about 7 away if I was doing the math correctly. Doug, you're smiling. Tell me what you know.
9: Yeah, so going into that, we were 13 buckets away. We heard from Carolyn in Christiansburg taking 6 of those buckets. Thank you so much for that. Then we had Pamela in Walnut Cove, North Carolina, taking the other 7
8: yes,
9: of those buckets.
8: There they are.
9: Pallet number 7 filled. And
8: done.
9: Then we had a couple more friends as well. Ann in Asheboro, North Carolina, taking 2 of those buckets. And then Melissa in Granite Falls taking 1 of those blessing buckets right there. So that means we're already working on pallet number 8, but pallet number 7 completed. Thank you for getting involved.
8: Thank you so
9: amazing.
8: Much.
9: To see what's going on today with God's Pit Crew and you, the Joy FM family.
8: All right, we're going to go ahead and go to the top of the hour. Got a song lined up for you. We'll come back, but thanks to Ann and Melissa. We're already started on that next pallet. Listen, if you'd like to help us get pallet number 8 done here quickly, why don't you go ahead and call 1-844-596-7322. $35 provides a blessing bucket. 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You can also go to godspitcrew.org/givehope today.

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1: 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This wonderful group of volunteers from youth to adults has big servant hearts for God while spreading the gospel with purpose and faith. They are appreciated for the beautiful work they do in taking care of others with home improvements, hosting medical clinics, or helping with the Party in the Park community outreach events. Every hammer swung, every meal served, and each prayer and act of encouragement leaves a lasting impact on many families, neighborhoods, and hearts. Our sponsors are deeply grateful as they witness lives being transformed through this wonderful organization, which faithfully serves as the hands and feet of Jesus. Scott and Martha continue to inspire others to answer God's call by sharing the words of Isaiah chapter 6, verse 8. "Then I heard the voice of the Lord saying, Whom shall I send, and who will go for us? And I said, Here I am, send me." Thank you, Scott and Martha, with SH Woodworking and Refinishing, for sponsoring today. From the Morning Joyride, I'm Brendan.
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4: Well, let's try that again. 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John here with Doug on Joy FM. And why do I sound excited? Well, I look forward to this every year. 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Now, you may not know what a blessing bucket is, but I can tell you it is that survival special thing that happens in the event of a disaster. Imagine that you are going through one of the worst times in your life. You've lost your home. There's no power. You can barely see what's in front of you. This red truck pulls up. It starts handing out these buckets. And inside of these buckets, you find encouragement, food, personal items, miscellaneous items like flashlights with extra batteries. You're suddenly able to brush your teeth, to wash your hands, to clean your wounds, to feed your belly, and to have precious water. And on top of all of that, there is a Bible with a personal note reminding you that you are not forgotten and that you are loved. Today, we're coming alongside God's pit crew to help make sure that there isn't a person that goes without a blessing bucket when disaster strikes. And you can help. The number 1-844-596-7322. That's 1-844-596-7322. Or go to godspitcrew.org/givehope.
6: It's a great opportunity today. We've seen 7 pallets filled already. 7 pallets filled with those blessing buckets ready to go for God's pit crew. We do have a few more friends that have gotten involved as well that we want to say thank you to. Thomas in York, South Carolina, getting involved with a blessing bucket. Thank you for
4: that.
6: Thank
4: you, Thomas.
6: Josephine in Mebane, North Carolina, getting involved with 2 blessing buckets.
4: Thank you, Josephine.
6: Thank you for that as well. So with those friends in, this is a great time for you to be a part of it. So would you join? Would you be a part of it? Would you step in and make a difference? The number right now to get involved is 844-596-7322. That's 844-596-7322. We're going to look to fill another half a pallet in the next 18 minutes, and the remaining need to get halfway is just 18 blessing buckets. So would you step in and be a part of helping get halfway on this need right here? It's 844-596-7322.
4: I have to admit, Doug, that just sounds made up. 18 for 18 for 8.
6: That's right. Yeah.
4: Pallet number 8, 18 minutes away, and we need 18 buckets. So that's about a bucket a minute right there. And we could have that halfway point met. Would you like to get involved? I can tell you one bucket costs $35, but maybe you want to take 2. That would be a gift of $70 to God's pit crew. All of this, you're working directly with them. 5 blessing buckets, $175. Or maybe, we've had a few friends do this today, maybe you want to do 10 buckets. That's a gift of $350. But imagine, don't think of it as just a bucket. It's so much more than a bucket. It's going to help an individual, and in some cases, help families that are in need. You know, when disaster strikes, it can oftentimes take everything. This is the point of starting over. This is the very first contact they're going to have with somebody saying, we care about you. We love you. We're taking care of you. You're going to have something to eat, something to drink, something to clean your face with, something to clean your wounds with. You're going to have a Bible to read. You're going to have a flashlight so you can be a little safer moving around in the dark. These are important things in disasters. These are real moments, real people. Now, it hasn't happened yet, but we know it's going to happen because there are empty trucks right now that need to be refilled from the last disaster when they went out. And I know the Joy FM family has stepped up time and time again. They have been there for people in Texas. They've been there for people in Virginia. They've been there for people in Tennessee and North Carolina and West Virginia and so many other places. They've even been to Jamaica, among other places. You can be a difference maker for someone who is hurting and devastated. You can say, I love you. God is with you with your gift today. For that becomes a blessing bucket, and all you need to do is call 1-844-596-7322. That's 1-844-596-7322. 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

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The other told me where he lived. Said y'all need to thank the Lord, 'cause y'all sure got lucky

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1: Well, good afternoon. John and Doug here with you, and we're so pleased to be coming alongside our friends at God's Pit Crew, giving hope to those who are going to experience disaster sometime in the future. You are going to help provide that hope in the form of a blessing bucket. If you'd like to get involved today, the number is 1-844-596-7322, or you can go to godspitcrew.org/givehope. A blessing bucket, $35.
2: That's right. It's a great opportunity today to be a part of this because, you know, God's Pit Crew has been around since 1999, responding when disaster strikes, being there to make a difference with these life-giving supplies. And that's what you're a part of as well when you support God's Pit Crew. You see, you never know when that disaster is going to strike. You never know where that disaster is going to be. But you know that when you give today and you support God's Pit Crew, that friends are going to be encouraged. And the amazing part about this is that the work that God's Pit Crew does is more than just meeting those physical needs. Yes, those buckets are full of life-giving supplies, things that you would need in those first 24 to 48 hours after disaster strikes. But beyond that, God's Pit Crew is there to share the gospel. Every single blessing bucket has a note of encouragement and a Bible right on top. And that's why we want to invite you today to be a part of it. For just $35, you give hope to somebody in the form of a blessing bucket. We're looking to fill 18 more buckets in the next 10 minutes. That's going to get pallet number 8 halfway filled, getting closer to it being completed. So would you be a part of this now? It's 844-596-7322.
1: Now, Doug, I believe there are enough folks out there that could at least take one of these buckets. It's $35 yes. a bucket. Imagine the hope that $35 can bring. It's awesome. It's awesome. And as somebody that used to do a lot of camping, I know a little bit about survival, and I can tell you the things in this bucket, they are so important. But you know about the bucket. What about God's Pit Crew? Well, God's Pit Crew, they are a nonprofit, faith-based disaster response team made up of volunteers who wish to serve others, especially those who are in crisis from natural disasters. They deliver hope, healing, restoration in those crises. And I can tell you, Randy, Terry Johnson, those are the founders. I know them. I've met them. I know their hearts. They are the real deal. They responded back to Oklahoma City when that tornado went through in 1999, launching this whole thing. And ever since then, they have

0: been helping and helping and helping. Whether it's a flood, a tornado, a wildfire, mudslide, whatever it is, hurricanes, lots of hurricanes, they have been involved. They help build homes. They do so much. Let's just look back at last year. 141,000 estimated people served in 2025, nearly 141,000. There were 14,064 blessing buckets distributed. There were 1,296 play pails distributed during that time. They renovated a home. They built three stick-built homes in 2025. They completed 30 mobile homes in 2025. How many volunteer hours? How about 61,200 volunteer hours served? 400 disaster jobs completed. These folks stay busy. Their hearts are to serve others. And their lowest point after disaster, many of these individuals, they have simply lost everything. Everything. And if you've ever had to work with an insurance company, you've had to go through the steps of trying to rebuild your life. It doesn't happen overnight. This bucket is the first step returning them to normalcy. Right now, you can be the hands and feet of Christ. 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They can help determine that for you. The number 1-844-596-7322. Could you at least do one bucket at the cost of $35? If you want to learn more about the organization or you want to make your gift online, just go to godspickcrew.org/givehope. 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
1: 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It's 844-596-7322. 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

0: 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My toys, my bed, even my toothbrush. 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And they need your help. 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
1: If you've never been through a natural disaster, say praise God. Say thank you, God. Mm-hmm. But if you could be there for someone who has or who will be, I want you to take this number down. It's 1-844-596-7322. It's 1-844-596-7322. I pray you never go through a natural disaster. But the sad thing is I see the news. There are natural disasters that are happening all the time. We never know when they're going to come. We don't know who they're going to affect. And we don't know how long it's going to take to clean up. In those moments, those first 24 hours, they are critical. Emotionally, spiritually, physically. That's the cool thing about God's pit crew. It's the cool thing about a blessing bucket. It's the cool thing about you listening right now as part of the Joy FM family. You are providing that physical relief. You're providing that spiritual relief. You're providing that emotional relief in a time where somebody is just simply numb because they've lost everything. You are the first step toward recovery. When you give your $35 for a blessing bucket, it's going to show up on a big red truck. It says, God's pit crew emblazoned on the side. And there will be people that need to start over, that will be given that bucket, and they will be so thankful. They will have the supplies they need to get them through the first 24 hours. They'll have a flashlight, a working flashlight that they'll be able to use so they don't get injured walking around, to be able to see where they're at night. They'll have a Bible to read. They'll have a letter with a personal message to them to remind them that they are not alone. That's what you're providing today. You're providing so much more than a bucket. You're providing hope, encouragement, love. You are sustaining that hope. And yes, you are even preserving life. There are 3 bottles of water in every blessing bucket, plus food to eat. Thank you to all those who have ever given a blessing bucket. Those went to real people. You have been a real blessing to someone. And if you've never given a blessing bucket, you're not familiar with God's Pit Crew, I invite you to go to godspitcrew.org right now and learn all about them and be ready to make your gift by using the /givehope. You can do that right now. That number again, 1-844-596-7322. We're trying to fill pallet number 8. Halfway point was about 18. We're just a little bit past the halfway point for this hour. How many buckets would we need for the rest of this hour, Doug, in order to see another pallet filled?
2: Yeah, so to get pallet number 8 filled between now and 1 p.m., we are 42 buckets away.
1: Okay, 42 buckets,
2: 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And it's been an amazing day already with friends getting involved. It's been powerful to see how God has worked through your giving, through your obedience, because you see, that blessing bucket is that entry point. The blessing bucket is that initial need being met. And then from there, God's Pit Crew can share the gospel. 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In 2025, 14,000 blessing buckets distributed. So the need is great. The need there makes a difference. 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Whatever that looks like, we just invite you to be on the phone, calling God's Pit Crew, making a difference, and sharing that hope. The number to call is 844-596-7322. 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
1: 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The number for the last time, 1-844-596-7322, or go to godspitcrew.org/givehope. Let's try to get 5 of those buckets right here, right now on Joy FM.

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1: All right, John here with you on Joy FM. And Joy from Advance, North Carolina, she says, I want to get involved. She took a blessing bucket for $35, got us moving in the direction of completing pallet number 8. Looks like we have some more friends joining us as well. Barbara from Franklinville, North Carolina, getting involved, taking a blessing bucket. And Anita getting involved from Churchville, Virginia, taking 3 blessing buckets. So thank you so very much. 3, 4, we asked for 5. 5 blessing buckets right there. Amazing. Thank you so very much.
2: Yeah, and one of the amazing things about God's Pit Crew and the work that they do, if you've never been to their warehouse in Danville, you see the intentionality of the work that they are doing. You know, they have so many amazing things there to see. They have, you know, just really great systems in place to make sure that when supplies are given, when the funds are collected for these blessing buckets, they are able to make the most of them. And they've done amazing things in the community to create those partnerships. They've done great things to make sure that everything is packed in a way where they can get the maximum amount of space, you know, used on a truck to get the maximum amount of blessing buckets in there. And it's amazing to see that, because I think sometimes it's easy to be like, okay, well, we're going to, you know, raise the funds, collect some things, and we'll kind of figure it out from there. But you see, it's so much more than that. It's being a good steward of your gift today. Mm-hmm. It's being a good steward of what your support does. And it's making sure that with the blessings that God has given them, they are able to share them even more. And that's what you're a part of today. That's what you're a part of when you get involved. We are now looking for, we just heard from Cindy in Mount Pleasant, North Carolina, hey, getting involved with 1 blessing bucket. That means we are now 36 buckets away from having pallet number 8 completed, continuing to move towards filling up that tractor trailer load full of blessing buckets, ready to meet those needs, ready to share the gospel, ready to make a difference. Would you call now? Would you give 844-596-7322 or godspitcrew.org?
1: You know, God always makes a way. And maybe that's why you feel a stirring in your heart right now, because God wants you to get involved with this opportunity to help somebody. Now, He knows the future. He knows what's happening, you know, years, days down the road. We don't. But we do know that just based on the evidence of life, that disasters are going to happen, and they're going to affect real people that have lives just like you and me. They're no different, but they're going to have to start over. It's going to be a devastating moment, and you have the chance to remind them that God is there. You can be the hands and feet of Christ through this simple gift, this blessing bucket. $35 is all it takes. You know, I believe, Doug, in this next song, there is a way, and I believe that in this next song, we could see 10 more blessing buckets come in.
2: Yes.
1: That would get us so much closer to this goal by 1 o'clock. 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I will do one bucket, because that is going into the hands of a real person that is going to be so blessed by it. Just think about that moment. Think about the life that you will change right there, coming off of that big red truck. I want you to go ahead and call 1-844-596-7322. 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Say, I'm going to take at least one blessing bucket. I'm going to come alongside Joy FM. I'm going to come alongside God's Pit Crew, who are coming alongside a person or a family in need. 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Call 1-844-596-7322. 5967322. Could we see 10 more buckets in this one song? God makes a way. You can make a way right now when you call. You can also go to godspitcrew.org/givehope. 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

0: Imagine this. You're standing in front of your home, or at least what's left of it. A tornado ripped through. Everything's gone.
1: You're in shock. You have no idea where to begin. Everything you've worked so hard for is gone. You don't even have something as simple as a toothbrush.
0: And then someone hands you a blessing bucket. It's simple. A 5-gallon bucket filled with the things that you need to make it through the first few days.
1: Toiletries, first aid supplies, a flashlight, a personal note, a Bible.
0: And you know what most people say? They say it wasn't just what was in the bucket. It was that someone cared.
1: This is why we're asking you to give today. Each blessing bucket costs about $35 to fill.
0: You give, and the bucket is delivered straight into a community and into the hands of someone who's gone through the worst day of their life.
1: Your gift says, I see you, I care, and you're not alone.
0: Help us send the next bucket, because for someone out there, that bucket is going to mean everything.
2: Doug, I can't say it any better. I mean, that was so well said. We should just play that over and over again. It's so well said. Listen, today you have a chance to really help someone else. A person just like you, a person like your neighbor. When disaster strikes, God's pit crew is there, and one of their biggest weapons is the blessing bucket. They turn the tide in the name of Jesus with these gifts of love that you are providing today. Yes, they come in a bucket, but who wouldn't need a flashlight with extra batteries after a tornado? Who wouldn't want a toothbrush after a mudslide? Who wouldn't want water after a fire? Food to eat, a Bible to read, something to wash their faces with, something to clean their wounds. There's something very biblical about that. Mm-hmm. You're caring for a stranger. You're loving your neighbor. And what is probably going to be one of the worst moments in their lives, you are going to be that hope. The number is 1-844-596-7322. The Joy FM family's risen up so many times to come alongside God's pit crew and help those who will be in need. They're not in need today. But when that moment strikes, we need every truck filled with pallets of these blessing buckets ready to roll out. When there's a fire, a tornado, a mudslide, flooding, you don't want empty trucks. You don't want to sit there and start asking. You want to ask today. You want to get them filled today. So when that happens, and we know it will happen to somewhere, it might even be near your community or in your community, you want to know those trucks are ready to go. You know, when the hurricanes came through, you had those trucks filled. You provided those blessings. Let's do it again. Now, we had a goal to get to another pallet number 8, by 1 o'clock. We're a little bit a ways away. But I want to give you a number that's the halfway point. We still need 12 buckets to get to halfway. That would be half a pallet. I still believe that's achievable here with, 8 minutes left? Would you just commit right now to taking one bucket? Now, if the Lord's asking you to do more than that, please do. But I believe if we have 12 friends doing one bucket, hey, halfway's pretty good. We would be so excited about that. Just consider every bucket a life changed. Real person. Real person. You want to do more than that? You say, I've been listening. I'd like to do 10 buckets. Go ahead. That would be huge. One bucket, $35. Two buckets, $70. If you wanted to do 5 buckets, that's going to cover probably most families. $175. 10 buckets, that could help 2 to 3 families right there. $350. Some combination thereof, you just following the Lord's leading, that would help us get these 12 buckets. That would get us to half a pallet. And then we'll see what we can do the next hour. But this is the time for there to be an outpouring. These are human beings. These are people that might be having a great day today, but tomorrow is going to be much different. You will be there in the form of this bucket. You will have already said, I love you. The number 1-844-596-7322. 1-844-596-7322. Say, I commit to at least one bucket. 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
2: 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This wonderful group of volunteers from youth to adults has big servant hearts for God while spreading the gospel with purpose and faith. They are appreciated for the beautiful work they do in taking care of others with home improvements, hosting medical clinics, or helping with the Party in the Park community outreach events. Every hammer swung, every meal served, and each prayer and act of encouragement leaves a lasting impact on many families, neighborhoods, and hearts. Our sponsors are deeply grateful as they witness lives being transformed through this wonderful organization, which faithfully serves as the hands and feet of Jesus. Scott and Martha continue to inspire others to answer God's call by sharing the words of Isaiah chapter 6, verse 8. Then I heard the voice of the Lord saying, "Whom shall I send, and who will go for us?" And I said, "Here I am, send me." Thank you, Scott and Martha, with SH Woodworking and Refinishing for sponsoring today. From the Morning Joyride, I'm Brendan.
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1: Good afternoon. John and Doug here with you on Joy FM, and a lot of good is taking place today. And it's your opportunity to do some good for someone who may have not so good tomorrow. You are providing hope for those who find themselves in a disaster situation. But there's hope. That hope comes in the form of a blessing bucket provided by God's Pit Crew. If you'd like to get involved today, that number is 1-844-596-7322, or you can get more information at godspitcrew.org or give at godspitcrew.org/givehope. Now, God's Pit Crew, if you're not familiar with them, they are a nonprofit faith-based disaster response team. They are a group of volunteers that wish to serve others, especially those that are in crisis. They deliver hope and healing and restoration. I know their team. I know Randy. I know Terry Johnson. Those are the founders, and they've been doing this since 1999. Hurricanes, landslides, mudslides, wildfires, all kinds of natural disasters. They have been there. They have been helping real people like you and me get started again. Those first 24 hours, those are critical. Now, I can tell you, just last year, they helped almost 141,000 people. They delivered over 14,000 blessing buckets. Over 1,296 play pills were distributed. 400 disaster jobs completed and 61,200 volunteer hours served. They are staying busy. That has continued on into 2026, continuing to help people time and time again. You never know when disaster strikes, but you can be guaranteed this. When it does, God's Pit Crew will be there. You can help today for just $35. That supplies a blessing bucket. It's filled with essentials, food items, 3 bottles of water, 2 cans of Pop Top ready-to-eat food, 4 packs of Nabs and crackers, personal items like toothbrushes, feminine hygiene products, full-size toothpaste, full-size deodorant, shampoo, soap, comb, full-size thin bath towel, and 1 washcloth. Miscellaneous items include paper towels, disinfectant, alcohol wipes, peroxide, hand sanitizers, tissue, Band-Aids, examining gloves. There's also a Bible with a personal note. These are important things because they're not just providing for the tummy. They're not just providing for the mind. They're providing for the heart. They're providing for the spirit. You don't know who you're going to be touching. But I will tell you this. If you provide a bucket today, you will touch a life of someone. You will change that life. They may just see the bucket. They know that somebody cared for them. They're going to open up that note, and they're going to know a little bit more. Could you be a difference maker today? Could you provide a bucket to come off of one of these God's Pit Crew trucks? Again, when disaster strikes, they are there. Write this number down or go ahead and call 1-844-596-7322 or visit godspitcrew.org/givehope.
2: We do have some friends we want to say thank you to. Renee in Moxville, North Carolina, taking 2 blessing buckets. Thank you for that, Renee. Gina in Statesville taking 2 blessing buckets as well. And then our friend Arthur in Charlotte getting involved with 4 blessing buckets. Oh, yes. Thank you so much for giving and being a part of this. We are now just 4 buckets away from being halfway on pallet number 8. Would love to see those 4 buckets come in this next song. So would you be that next friend in that says, yes, I am ready to be a part of this. I'm ready to give. I'm ready to make a difference. It's 844-596-7322. You can also go to godspitcrew.org.
1: All right, so I think that's a pretty fun goal to get to. We need 4 more buckets completed in order to get to half a pallet. We were so close coming out of that last hour. You could help complete it right now, just 4 buckets away, thanks to Renee and Gina and Arthur. So why don't you go ahead? I'm going to play a song here. Why don't you go ahead and make that call? You can ask some questions if you need to. And again, you can go to the website, learn more about God's Pit Crew if you don't already know about their organization. 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That's exactly what you're doing. You're giving hope today.

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4: 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A blessing bucket, $35. If you want to do a couple of buckets, that's 70. And a gift of 175, that's 5 blessing buckets that could help a family, maybe a few others. If you just start tuned in with us, it's Joy FM, and we're coming alongside our friends from God's Pit Crew, helping provide blessings to those in need. Now, you may not know what's inside a blessing bucket, but a blessing bucket is a 5-gallon bucket, but it's filled with essentials like food, water, hygiene items, first aid supplies, a flashlight, a working flashlight, and other necessities, things that we use every day we don't think about until they're not there. And in many cases, after disaster, those things are simply wiped away. So you're helping restart someone's life. You're helping to say, I love you. And of course, with every blessing bucket, there's a Bible and a personalized note, letting somebody know that they're loved, they're prayed for, and they're not alone.
5: And that's where you get involved right now at 844-596-7322. We do have some friends who have gotten involved. Sandra in Yorktown, Virginia, getting involved with a gift of $35. That's one of those blessing buckets. Giving in memory of Bill Finney. Definitely thank you for that, and thank you for sharing that as well. And then we heard from Jalene in Asheboro, North Carolina, getting involved with 1 blessing bucket. Thank you so much for that.
4: Thank you so much.

in, who has been involved for years. This is something that we have done for a very long time. I think for at least the past 10 years I've been here, we have been doing these bucket drives. And excuse me, I may be going on 12 years. I've been here a while, Doug. That's the point I'm trying to make. And God's Pit Crew has been a part of that journey all the way. So we hope that you will get involved today. $35 really does make a difference. It's going to change a life of someone just like you, just like your neighbor. And when they're at their lowest point, you are going to be bringing them hope. So that number again, I've put it here somewhere. There it is. 1-844-596-7322. That's 1-844-596-7322. Or go to godspitcrew.org/givehope. One bucket, $35. You can make a very big difference. We're on our way to completing pallet number 8. Maybe you can be the first one to help get us rolling that much closer. Here we go. Your song, he's already in your tomorrow. You know what? When you give a blessing bucket, you're going to be in someone else's tomorrow, starting right now. 1-844-596-7322 or godspitcrew.org/givehope. 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

North Carolina knows how quickly life can change. One storm, one night, one flood. And suddenly, families are left picking up the pieces. Not long ago, communities across western North Carolina faced challenges few could have imagined. And while much progress has been made, many families are still rebuilding today. But they are also experiencing

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1: 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It's 1-844-596-7322. You can also go to godspitcrew.org, give hope, and you can give that hope today. I want you to think for a second about your home. That's your space. That's where all your stuff is. It's where your family lives. It's where you live. Everything you know is kind of packed into those walls. Now, I want you to imagine that that's just suddenly gone. The devastation of that moment, what it does to our hearts, what it does to our spirits, it's lowering. You feel like you're starting at zero. It's just you and God at that point. How do you start over? How do you get through the darkness? How do you manage in that moment? Well, one of the ways is when the God's Pit Crew team shows up and they hand you this thing called a blessing bucket. And it's got those basic things that you need to get through that first 24 hours. Things that we all need, things that we take for granted. I've been sitting here on the air for the past 3 hours, and I have probably gone through 3 or 4 different waters and sodas. I've got a salad waiting on me. I'm comfy as a bug as a rug, you know? I got what I need. Then, you know, I can go down the hallway for this, up the hallway for that. I'm good. And that's the way I feel at home sometimes. I get very comfortable. But in an instant, a natural disaster could take all that away. And it would be devastating for me, just like it would be devastating for you. I wouldn't know where to turn. I wouldn't know where to start. But if God's Pit Crew were to pull up in my neighborhood, I would feel like I had a chance. One of the most powerful forces in the universe is hope. And I believe God's using the good people at God's Pit Crew in calling upon the good people of the Joy FM family to work together to provide for those who will not have at some point in the future. Today, let's do some good so someone can have a better tomorrow. For $35, you can provide a blessing bucket. It's going to have 3 bottles of life-sustaining water. It's going to have some top, ready-to-eat food. It's going to have packs of nabs so those bellies don't go hungry. You know, in natural disasters, we think about the losing of the home. We don't think about cuts and bruises and dirt and grime. But there's going to be a paper towel. There's going to be disinfectant. There's going to be wipes. There's going to be alcohol, peroxide, hand sanitizer, tissues, even examining gloves so you can cleanly bandage a wound. Band-aids are part of this. A flashlight, a working flashlight with extra batteries. 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That soap, that comb, that deodorant, toothpaste, shampoo, feminine hygiene products, toothbrush. They've thought of everything that you need in those moments. And you're like, okay, well, that covers the physical, John. What else? There's a Bible. God's Word. There's also a personal note from somebody reminding them they're being prayed for, they're not alone. Friends, that provides hope. That provides hope. That takes a person that feels like, I'm giving up. And they're not going to, because you care today in this moment for their tomorrow. Would you give right now, even if it's just one bucket? That one bucket is one life changed. 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Or go to godspitcrew.org/givehope right now and say, I'm going to take at least one bucket.
2: We're working towards filling pallet number 8. 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

0: A tornado touches down. In seconds, a family's home is gone.
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0: Toothbrush, shampoo, a Bible, hope. You can be the reason someone receives one of those buckets today.
2: I received things from some distribution centers, but none were packaged as unique as yours. My house flooded in Baton Rouge, Louisiana, and my heart is overjoyed by the kindness shown to us as we rebuild our home. I can truly say nobody but God has continued to sustain us throughout this ordeal.
1: You can give now by calling the number provided or visiting godspitcrew.org. It starts with a bucket. It ends with hope.
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4: Okay, so where we are right now, we're looking to get pallet number 8 completed for God's Pit Crew. We heard from our friend Floyd and Charlotte in Boone, North Carolina, got involved with 2 blessing buckets. Thank you for that. They're giving in memory of Aaron Garrison. Thank you so much for sharing that as well. And then we heard from our friend Jeff in Indian Trail, North Carolina, stepped in and took the rest of that pallet and a little bit more with a gift of 24 blessing buckets. Thank you, Jeff.
3: Thank you, Jeff.
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0: Well, those were going to be really good songs, but I decided not to play them. we'll play something else. 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
1: You see, it's been an amazing day. 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We are now 9 buckets away from that happening, thanks to our friend in Pilot Mountain, North Carolina, taking 3 of those buckets. Woo-hoo! Thank you so much for that. So that means 9 buckets away from 400 buckets for the day, 8 pallets already filled. How many more pallets can we get filled before the end of the day? Well, your gift right now makes that difference at 844-596-7322. And if you've never heard of God's Pit Crew before, they're an amazing organization based out of Danville, Virginia, and making a real difference in the community. Not just here, but the community all around the world through blessing buckets, through disaster relief, responding when storms hit and making a difference. 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That's what you can be a part of right now with your support. It's 844-596-7322. How many buckets can you fill? Looking for 9 more in the next couple of songs. Would you be that next friend in?
0: All right. So would you commit to doing at least 1 bucket, 1 blessing bucket? Now, I was thinking to myself, Doug, if I was going to go to the store and try to assemble my own, like I'm just going to do my own bucket. I got to buy the bucket. And like, I think those are typically, what, 5-6 bucks for the bucket by itself. And, you know, I got to get the towels and I got to get the individual soap and the shampoo. And by the time you get all that assembled, I was just kind of thinking in my head, you're probably looking at spending 60 bucks or more to try to assemble something like this. But for $35, and that, I don't think that has changed, $35, God's Pit Crew has been doing this year after year, making sure that when disaster strikes, they are ready. It's really a great investment into somebody's life when they're getting ready to go through a very, really the worst moment in their lives. You are providing that hope. So you can do that right now for $35 at 1-844-596-7322 or by going to godspitcrew.org/givehope. You said we're 9 buckets away. I've got Brian Free Insurance pulled up. Say amen. Now, that's almost a 5-minute song. I believe by the time this song's over, we could see 8 buckets come in. It could be one person. It could be a couple of folks. Let me just give you some ideas here. 1 blessing bucket. Now, at least commit to 1 blessing bucket. $35. 2 blessing buckets, if you'd like to do that, that's $70. 5 blessing buckets, that would be $175. And we have had a few friends, if you wanted to go up and over, who have been able to do 10 blessing buckets, that's a gift of $350. But whatever you do, please commit to just 1 blessing bucket because you're changing a life. Every blessing bucket is a life changed, hope restarted when disaster strikes. Through God's Pit Crew, they're going to be there. So here's your song, Say Amen. It's actually one of my wife's favorites. And, just use this time to pray about it and make that phone call. It's 1-844-596-7322 or godspitcrew.org/givehope. You can do that right now, 1-844-596-7322. You are going to be the answer to someone's prayer when disaster strikes.

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8: All right, so we do have some friends to say thank you to. We are trying to get to 400 buckets raised for the day. And I have some good news. We are up and over that amount. Woo-hoo! We have some great friends to say thank you to. Ron in Bristol, Tennessee, taking two of those buckets. Yes. Thank you so much for that. Kathleen in Granite Falls, North Carolina, stepped in and did three blessing buckets. She said she went to a grocery store, couldn't find her card, and a woman behind her, Melissa, paid for her groceries. Wow. And then said, you know, pay it forward. So her donation to Joy FM and God's Pit Crew is her paying it forward. Thank you so much for that, Kathleen. We also had Sandra in Granite Falls, North Carolina, taking one blessing bucket. Linda in Martinsville, two blessing buckets. We also had Maddie in Pilot Mountain taking three blessing buckets. We had another friend, Dixie, taking a blessing bucket, and Renee taking a blessing bucket as well. Thank you so much for getting involved. That puts us up and over 400 blessing buckets already raised today. And now it is your chance to be that next friend in at 844-596-7322.
7: And look at the Joy FM family working together. Denton, Polkton, Pilot Mountain, Martinsville, Granite Falls, Bristol, Indian Trail, Boone. This is great. Asheboro, Granite Falls, Yorktown. I could keep on going. And I love Kathleen's story. I want to bring this. So Kathleen, she's from Granite Falls. She said she went to the grocery store, couldn't find her card. And Melissa behind her paid for her groceries. And then she was told to pay it forward. So she decided to pay it forward by doing the blessing buckets. Now, we talk about the hands and feet of Christ. We talk about working together as a Christian community. I have to believe that this Melissa person, God was just stirring in her heart to do something today. And because she obeyed God, she was able to help Kathleen obey God and to do something that is going to impact this person, whoever that person is, several persons. She did three blessing buckets. So there are three people whose lives have been changed because Melissa wanted to pay it forward and Kathleen wanted to use the difference to bless somebody with these three blessing buckets. That is awesome. That's the way the family works. I think that's kind of how God designed things. So if you want to get involved, maybe you're feeling a nudge today that God has asked you to help somebody who isn't in need today, but may be in need tomorrow. You can do that right now by calling 1-844-596-7322 or visiting godspitcrew.org/givehope, and you can provide your blessing buckets today. 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
1: 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This wonderful group of volunteers from youth to adults has big servant hearts for God while spreading the gospel with purpose and faith. They are appreciated for the beautiful work they do in taking care of others with home improvements, hosting medical clinics, or helping with the Party in the Park community outreach events. Every hammer swung, every meal served, and each prayer and act of encouragement leaves a lasting impact on many families, neighborhoods, and hearts. Our sponsors are deeply grateful as they witness lives being transformed through this wonderful organization, which faithfully serves as the hands and feet of Jesus. Scott and Martha continue to inspire others to answer God's call by sharing the words of Isaiah chapter 6, verse 8. Then I heard the voice of the Lord saying, "Whom shall I send, and who will go for us?" And I said, "Here I am, send me." Thank you, Scott and Martha with SH Woodworking and Refinishing, for sponsoring today. From the Morning Joyride, I'm Brendan.
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1: Well, good afternoon, Melody.
2: I'm back.
1: We're back.
2: Just when you thought you didn't have to hear me anymore today, here I am.
1: Here you are. Hello.
2: Hello.
1: Melody, did you know that today is National Cow Day and that at Chick-fil-A...
2: What are you saying?
1: If you...
2: What are you saying?
1: Well, if you let me finish.
2: Did you know it was National Cow Day?
1: Well, if you let me finish.
2: Moo to you.
1: Well, if you let me finish, I was going to say, if you went to Chick-fil-A and dressed up as a cow, you actually got a chance to get a free meal at Chick-fil-A today. And I went up to the front counter. I said, is this good enough? And they're like, no. All right. I think they added an extra sandwich.
2: I bet if I went, they'd say, get you a sandwich. Yep.
1: Well, Melody, what are we doing instead of talking about cows?
2: I don't know. Let's move from cows to some blessing buckets.
1: That's right.
2: So if you're just tuning in, first of all, welcome. We're glad that you're here on the Crazy Town Ride. And it has been a good day. We are partnering with God's Pit Crew, mm-hmm. and we are asking the Joy FM family to walk beside of us. I mean, not literally, but to come alongside of us, I should say, and let's give some blessing buckets to those that need it most. And you're thinking, a blessing bucket?
1: Mm-hmm.
2: As you know, there have been so many more natural disasters, mm-hmm. like in the last few years.
1: Yeah.
2: I think that is just magnified, mm-hmm. whether it's tornadoes, whether it's flooding, fires, earthquakes. There's just been a lot.
1: Yeah.
2: And so God's Pit Crew is a national disaster relief team that is on the ground within 48 hours within the United States with those big tractor trailers filled with blessing buckets to give those who have lost everything. Mm-hmm. In many cases, they have lost everything. Some supplies. Those buckets are filled from top to bottom or bottom to top, mm-hmm. with essentials that you would need for either a few days or even a week. There's a Bible laying on top to provide the hope that we know that only Jesus can give us. And I myself personally think it's fantastic.
1: Yeah.
2: And so we're asking you to do the same. Now, I believe, Brendan, so far since 6 a.m. this morning, 409 buckets.
1: Yeah.
2: Mm-hmm. All right. Now, I would love to see that be much larger.
1: Yeah.
2: I'm a think ahead kind of girl, mm-hmm. right?
1: Yeah.
2: And so I'm thinking, I mean, that's great.
1: Oh, yeah.
2: But, man, could we maybe in the next, I'm going to say 2 hours.
1: Okay.
2: In the next 2 hours, could we get 500 buckets? Up to 500 buckets.
1: I believe that.
2: So we got 409. Could we get to 500 in 2 hours?
1: Mm-hmm.
2: Now, y'all, if we do that in less than that time, that would be fantastic, too.
1: Absolutely.
2: All right. Are you ready?
1: I'm ready.
2: All right. What's the number?
1: 844-596-7322. I'm going to say that one more time. It's 844-596-7322. Online as well, godspitcrew.org/givehope.
2: Give hope. That's right. Now, that number is not the number for the joyride. So
1: no.
2: That mm-hmm. is the number for God's Pit Crew, and they are literally answering the phone there.
1: Yeah.
2: So you will talk to a volunteer at God's Pit Crew. I had someone text me this morning and say, oh, I didn't know you were doing the drive today. I actually gave recently to God's Pit Crew because they believe in this ministry as we do.
1: Mm-hmm.
2: And so you will talk to someone on the phone. It's not anything animated, not animated, automated. Well, it could be animated too.
1: A 3D.
2: But, or you can, you know, if you want to do it quickly, simply, you can go, like Brendan said, godspitcrew.org/givehope.
1: Let's just go after the first 20 buckets.
2: Okay,
1: right here. That would be awesome.
2: I like to do things in small little groups.
1: Yeah.
2: So let's do that, Brendan. Great idea. Let's go for 20 buckets. What part of that 20 buckets could you do? Could you do two?
1: Mm-hmm.
2: Could you do five?
1: Yeah.
2: You make it do 20.
1: Potentially.
2: We've had quite a few people give a $700 gift for 20 buckets. So that would work as well. All right. Here we go. You got a song ready?
1: I'm ready.
2: Little White Church going on. All right. Come on, family. Could you be a part of walking alongside us with God's Pit Crew to make a difference in the life of someone who needs it?

0: When I lost everything, my toys, my bed, even my toothbrush, I wanted to cry. But then a bunch of people in red shirts showed up. They didn't just help me, they helped Mom and Dad too. I don't know what we would have done if God's pit crew hadn't shown up. And they need your help. Go to godspitcrew.org to find out how.
1: You all right over there, Melody?
2: I got a little choked up. I didn't mean to. I'm like scarfing down lunch.
1: Yeah, Melody.
2: And I'm trying to eat too fast.
1: Getting a little bit of broccoli. Got the ginger ale looking good.
2: Yeah, I do have broccoli in my teeth, Brandon.
1: No, it looks fine.
2: I know you'd love to tell the world that I do.
1: If not, I'd let you know some type of like hand
2: You'll
1: signal.
2: You'll let me know like in 3 hours once I've smiled at everybody. I know you.
1: No.
2: I know you. Well, we're glad you're with us.
1: Yeah, absolutely. We're glad we're with us indeed. It's Melody and Brendan with you here. PM edition of the Morning Joyride. And again, just so thankful for this Tuesday now afternoon with the Blessing Bucket Drive that we're doing with God's Pit Crew.
2: Melody, we had an amazing morning.
1: I know. I'm telling you. I mean, 5 or 6 pallets this morning that we were part of. God was moving. And this is just something that's so cool that we get to be a part of. And that something like this ministry of God's Pit Crew has been around for 27 years. So just so cool to see the testimonies and the stories that we've heard. And just seeing that continuing to grow in communities around not only just the Southeast or this eastern part of the country, but also the world, Melody.
2: Absolutely. Brendan, I walked in kind of quick without knowing the answer to this. Do we have some thank yous?
1: We did have a couple thank yous. Martha from Thomasville got involved with 3 buckets. Thank you, Martha. And then Carrie from Hickory, North Carolina got involved this afternoon with 2 buckets.
2: Yeah.
1: So thank you, Carrie and Martha, for that.
2: That's awesome. And so that's exactly what we're doing for the rest of the day till about 6 p.m. tonight. And then Brendan, you and I will come back in the morning on the joyride, and then that'll be it. So the opportunity is for the rest of today and then in the morning. And we know the Joy FM family. I remember last summer when we did this, we had like a goal of how many buckets, you know, that we would like to raise, and we blew past it. We have a little bit of ways to go, you know, but that's okay, because I remember kind of toward the end,

0: going on. You may be out running errands, or you're, you know, getting some things done at work. You're at home doing some household chores and you're listening. And it's hard to stop sometimes, but this is so important. Mm-hmm. This is so important. And I said this several times this morning, and I want to say it again. What if it were you?
1: Yeah. Yeah. I mean, that's
0: four
1: so true.
0: Words. What if it were you? Mm. And there was a storm today and it took your home and you had nothing. And you're standing out on the road looking around your neighborhood and your neighbors also have nothing. And that big tractor trailer that says God's Pit Crew on the side. And by the way, on at least one of those tractor trailers, Joy FM's logo is on the other side. Mm-hmm. And you may have seen those tractor trailers going down the road. I have several times I've been on the road and I'm like, yeah, go God's Pit Crew and pray for them. I pray for them if I see them on the road and I hope you'll do the same. They are an amazing ministry. I've had the opportunity to work alongside them. I know firsthand their hearts. I know that they are doing this to help others. Not for their own glory, and we are honored to walk alongside them, and we are bold enough to ask you, would you do the same? Mm-hmm. And so one blessing bucket is $35. Mm-hmm. The blessing inside that bucket are some food items, some essential items, some toiletry items. Mm-hmm. It has a personal handwritten note letting whoever receives that bucket know that they're being thought about, they're cared for, they're loved, they're valued, and then a Bible. Which is probably the most important thing in that bucket. Mm-hmm. Because if you lost everything, you may have lost your Bible.
1: Yeah.
0: And so to be able to have a tangible Bible to open it and to read God's word to offer comfort and hope when you're going through such a devastating time, I think is phenomenal. And so we believe in the ministry. We love the ministry and we want you to be involved too. So one blessing bucket, $35. If you want to do 20 blessing buckets, $700. Mm-hmm. We've had several people today do an entire pallet. Mm-hmm. That's $1,680. And we right now are in a little mini challenge. Mm-hmm. You and I, Brendan, are trying to get to 500 buckets. They're, so far, Joy FM, the Joy FM family, has given 409 buckets.
1: Yeah.
0: We want to get to 500 within a couple of hours, but I'd love to see that done like in 30 minutes.
1: That'd be amazing. That
0: but
1: would
0: I'm
1: be amazing.
0: Trying to be, you know, this. I know it's the afternoon. It's a little slower.
1: I get that.
0: I get that too, because I feel like I'm talking underwater. I'm slow too. I get it. But we're going to take it and break it down into small little chunks, not big chunks. We're going to say, could we get 20 buckets? Mm-hmm. And that last song, no one called with any buckets, but could we get a couple of people, maybe two, three people saying, I can do that. Mm-hmm. I can give two buckets. I can give five buckets. I can give 20 buckets. I don't know what you can do. Mm-hmm. Only you know what you can do.
1: Yeah.
0: But it's the family working together to make it happen.
1: Absolutely.
0: All right. So the way to do that is to go to either their website, godspitcrew.org/givehope. Mm-hmm. You can give there right online. Easy, fast, safe. It's secure. Or you can call this number. Now, this is not a Joy FM number. This is a God's Pit Crew number. And you will talk to one of the volunteers at God's Pit Crew.
1: Yep. That number is 844-596-7322. Friend, looking for you and maybe some other friends listening right now, giving 20 buckets, keeping the momentum moving forward on this Tuesday afternoon.

0: 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Therefore, everyone who hears these words of mine and puts them into practice is like a wise man who built his house on the rock. The rain came down, the streams rose, and the winds blew and beat against that house. Yet it did not fall because it had its foundation on the rock. But everyone who hears these words of mine and does not put them into practice is like a foolish man who built his house on the sand. Thank you, Solid Rock Engineering, for supporting the ministry of Joy FM.
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1: Mm-mm.
0: Love that. Love that song. Hey, it's Melody, it's Brendan, and you're like, what? I thought that was the Joyride. Well, we are the Joyride. It's just the PM afternoon edition.
1: That's right.
0: And we're going to be here with you until about 6 p.m., partnering alongside God's Pit Crew.
1: Mm-hmm.
0: And it is our annual Blessing Bucket Drive. We do it every year during the summer.
1: Yeah.
0: And we want to fill up those tractor trailers for Jesus. Right?
1: That's right.
0: And just fill those tractor trailers up with blessing buckets so that they can be distributed anytime there is a natural disaster of any kind. And y'all, there's just been a lot more of those lately.
1: Mm-hmm.
0: It just seems like we're getting more and more all the time. And so I love this ministry. Mm-hmm. I love the ministry of God's Pit Crew. I believe in it. And we want to walk with them side by side. And we're inviting you to help us be a blessing to those that need it most. It's a good way to say this. It's not just handing somebody some supplies.
1: Yeah.
0: Like, here's your toothbrush. Good luck. It's not that.
1: Yeah.
0: It's telling someone who has just lost everything, we see you.
1: Mm-hmm.
0: We care about who you are, and we want you to know that there is hope. And this bucket is just a blessing of hope for you. This will encourage you to not give up, to stand strong, to stand firm, and know that God will not leave you. He will not forsake you, even through adversity, even through tragic events that happen in our lives. And that's why God's Pit Crew says it's more than a bucket.
1: Mm-hmm.
0: It's hope delivered when people need it the most. And every single bucket has an impact.
1: Yeah.
0: If you're if you have kind of a creative mind, I kind of imagine a bucket that I've given going into the hands of someone.
1: Mm-hmm.
0: Like, what are they thinking? How are they feeling?
1: Mm-hmm.
0: What happens when they open the lid of that bucket and they not only see it packed, because these buckets are 5-gallon buckets,
1: mm-hmm.
0: what happens when they see that it's packed with some things that they need, that they're going to be able to comb their hair?
1: Yeah.
0: Or they're going to be able to take a little bath, you know, or brush their teeth. They got a flashlight if there's no electricity, and mm-hmm. certainly some canned food items because they're hungry.
1: Mm-hmm.
0: That is why we ask you to give, because we know the importance of that blessing bucket.
1: Yeah.
0: Now, the way to get involved is very simple. You can go to godspitcrew.org/givehope,
1: mm-hmm.
0: or you can call this number. I'm going to say this slow. 844-596-7322. 844-596-7322. Now, Brendan, you and I had we talked before we came on the air at 2,
1: mm-hmm.
0: and I looked and I saw that there had been like 409 buckets given.
1: Mm-hmm.
0: And I was like, you know what? Let's see if within a couple of hours between 2 and 4, if we could get to 500 buckets given.
1: Yeah.
0: But we wanted to break it down into little chunks so that it's not such a big number to think about.
1: Mm-hmm.
0: And so we said, you know what? Let's do it. Let's see if we can get the first 20.
1: Yeah.
0: Okay?
1: All right.
0: And so I believe that Michael started us out, and he gave 2 buckets.
1: Yeah.
0: Is that correct?
1: Yeah. Thank you, Michael.
0: And then Nancy came in, and she said, I want to give a bucket. So that's awesome. Thank you, Nancy. Well, then Pat from Conover, North Carolina, Pat's like, well, I'm not playing today. I'm gonna do 10 buckets.
1: Wow. Thank
0: and
1: you,
0: so
1: Pat.
0: Pat did 10 buckets. That's a $350 gift.
1: Mm-hmm.
0: And then there's more.
1: There is more.
0: Because Dorothy from Appomattox, Virginia said, I want to get involved with 2 buckets.
1: Okay.
0: And then Robin from King, North Carolina said, I'm coming on board giving a bucket as well.
1: Wow. Thank you, friends.
0: Do you know how many buckets that is?
1: I'm going to say 16.
0: 16. So we are 4 buckets away from this first little mini challenge. Right?
1: I'm giving myself a pat on the back that I got that first, like, guess of 16.
0: Yes.
1: It is, you know, I'm giving myself applause since I'm over here.
0: You know, pride cometh before a fall.
1: I'm just proud I did math live on air. That's always been a downfall for me. Hey, look.
0: Hey, you know that I don't do math. I said earlier this morning, y'all, that if they had me, if God's Pit Crew had me in charge of the math, I would be having to go take blessing buckets and give it back to them. I would have it all messed up. Mm-hmm. So we, just in a couple of songs, did 16 buckets. Let mm-hmm. me say that Robin's gift of $35 is given in memory of her mom, Peggy Norris.
1: Oh, thank you.
0: So thank you, Robin, for that. And you can do that, by the way.
1: Yeah.
0: If you would like to give in honor or in memory of anybody in particular, like if you would like to give in honor of Brendan Beavers, all you got to do is either write it, type it out if you're on their website, or if you're talking to someone on the phone, they will be glad to take that note down. Mm. All right. So four buckets to get that first 20. So who's in? Who's in this afternoon? Could do maybe two people doing two buckets were there.
1: Mm-hmm.
0: Somebody thinking like beyond doing that 10 buckets at $350 takes care of this first little mini 20 bucket challenge and moves us into the next.
1: That's right.
0: But our ultimate goal is 500 buckets by 4 p.m. Have you done that math?
1: We'll have to come back to that.
0: All right. Godspitcrew.org/givehope or calling this number 844-596-7322.

My name is Virginia Garcia, and I'm from one of those areas that were hit with a disaster. And I did receive a bucket today, and I just wanted to thank you and the people that took their time and their money and the hard work. Lord bless y'all, and thank you so much for the bucket and your hard dedication.

0: Well, a good Tuesday afternoon to you. It is Brendan and Melody with you here along this, well, I said it already, Tuesday afternoon. And we are here for God's Pit Crew's Blessing Bucket Drive. Such a blessing to have been here for this all day today. Melody and I started at 6 o'clock this morning, saw God move through just the airwaves today and just the outpouring of love from the communities of family of Joy FM. Saw five pallets loaded this morning, and then John and Doug stepped in and people saw that momentum continue to go. And as we're here now, about 15 minutes left in this 2 o'clock hour, we're looking to see in this little personal challenge, or little between Melody and I, seeing if we can get that 20 buckets raised. 16 of it has been raised, looking for 4 more. Now, friend, this is an amazing ministry. Randy and Terry Johnson, we love them. Melody has shared many stories about traveling with God's Pit Crew. And, you know, the best thing I like to think about it, and I've seen all the statistics, especially just in the month of June alone, of how God's Pit Crew has been able to respond to disaster.
1: Yeah.
0: What I really like, just, it's mind-blowing to see, and what a blessing it is to know, it's that feeling of neighbor helping neighbor, community helping community. And we've seen that time and time again. When you see that tractor trailer load full of blessing buckets, it's more than just a bucket. It's more than what's in the bucket. It is communities that represent those buckets, making it possible for those other communities to feel the hope of Jesus, because you see those personal items in there. One of the things that really sticks out to me and has stuck out to me since I've learned about God's Pit Crew is that Bible. You think about it, Melody. Loss. It's hard.
1: Yeah.
0: We've suffered loss in the day to day and certain different categories of life. But one thing that I've not and you've not is just everything just at once gone.
1: I can't imagine that.
0: Couldn't imagine that.
1: I try to empathize with that and think about what that would be. But there's no way, unless you've been through that, that you could possibly imagine what that would be like.
0: Absolutely. And just in that moment when you see that big red tractor trailer give you that blessing bucket, and then you see inside there that Bible, friend, someone could be lost not only with everything around them, they could be lost with their faith.
1: Mm-hmm.
0: And right then and there, friend, you can give them that hope. You can reignite a relationship with Jesus in their hearts, knowing that everything is going to be okay because God is with them. And again, that is just, to me, I had to say that, Melody. It's just so special to see these things. And even hearing from Jarrett Johnson, who's the vice president of operations, I had the chance to interview him here on the Morning Joyride. Well, this is the PM, but it was just amazing to just hear the stories and just see that come to fruition with the voicemails and the notes and the texts and seeing that. So when you get involved, friend, you're kind of that mission partner. You're coming alongside, representing your community, helping those, not maybe necessarily right now, but when it does happen and when disaster strikes a community.
1: Absolutely. Very well said, Brendan. We are kind of in a little challenge. When you and I came on the air at 2 o'clock, we were hoping that by 4 o'clock we could have 500 buckets, you know, that have been given. And so we broke it down and said, let's just try for the first 20.
0: Yeah.
1: It's just easier to do it in small chunks. And so we were needing 4 buckets before that last song played.
0: Mm-hmm.
1: But then Joanne from Hidden Lake, North Carolina came in and she said, I'll do half.
0: Yeah, there we go.
1: I'll do 2 of those buckets.
0: Thank you, Joanne.
1: So just like that, we're 2 buckets away from hitting that first little mini challenge of 20 buckets. So if you're thinking about giving a couple of buckets, yeah, Now would be the perfect time to do that, to help us meet that challenge and to keep moving forward. So absolutely, how can they do that, Brendan?
0: Well, they can go online, easy, fast, safe, and secured at godspitcrew.org/givehope, or you can call this number right here. It's 844-596-7322. Looking for you, friend. Looking for 2 buckets in this next song to complete this little mini challenge and see momentum move forward.

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0: 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It's 844-596-7322. It's Melody and Brendan with you here on the Morning Joyride. So thankful that you're here. Well, it's the Morning Joyride PM edition on this Tuesday afternoon. Again, so thankful you can join us here, and I hope you stick around for the next 3 hours or so as we're wrapping up this first full day of God's Pit Crew's Blessing Bucket Drive. And, you know, there's many ways to make a difference, especially in your community, but few are as practical as helping a family recover after disaster strikes. That's what God's Pit Crew's Blessing Bucket Drive is all about, friend. Every bucket helps provide the supplies needed for cleanup while reminding families they have not been forgotten. Long after the bucket has been emptied, they'll remember the kindness that came with it. They'll remember who cared enough to help during one of the hardest seasons of their lives, that Bible on top, showing the goodness of God that is right alongside their journey, friend. And through your generosity, friend, they'll be reminded of the God who never leaves us and never forsake us. This is what all comes with that opportunity when you say yes to partner alongside God's Pit Crew. We were talking a lot today about the impact they've had all throughout the country, not just in one little area, all throughout the country. Since January of 2026, they've had disaster responses in Tippah County, Mississippi, in Illinois, Georgia, Oklahoma, and just so many other places. Over 300 disaster jobs completed. Over 2,000 blessing buckets were distributed to families in need just in this month alone, Melody. It just so amazing to see the family coming together of God's Pit Crew from communities all over and making it possible when disaster strikes. Now, I want to say this too. We were looking for those last two buckets in this 20 bucket challenge.
2: Yeah.
0: We did hit it.
2: Yeah.
0: We hit it. Jane from Bethania, North Carolina, is saying, I will take those two buckets there. Thank you so much, friend, for that. And just like that, Melody, that we complete the challenge of 20 buckets. We got 6 minutes left in this hour. So what do you want to do next?
2: Well, I think that we should do a little bit of math. Because I know.
0: That's a little dangerous.
2: I know. But here's what I think.
0: Okay.
2: We were wanting between 2 o'clock when we came back on the air and 4 o'clock, we wanted to try to get to 500 buckets for today, right?
0: Uh-huh.
2: And so right now we stand in making that happen 71 buckets away.
0: Wow.
2: We are 71 buckets away from hitting 500 buckets given today.
0: Wow.
2: That's 500 people, y'all, that is going to get that bucket of hope when they need it most.
0: Mm-hmm.
2: So think of it that way. And so we are asking, would you come alongside us and would you be willing to give a bucket? One bucket is $35. We've had a lot of people do that.
0: Mm-hmm.
2: But you don't have to stop at that if you feel like you would like to do more buckets.
0: Yeah.
2: You know, you can do 5 buckets.
0: Yeah.
2: That's $175.
0: Mm-hmm.
2: 10 buckets, $350. We have had several people do 20 buckets, and that's $700.
0: Mm-hmm.
2: And y'all, we have even had several people today, which this is amazing to me, give an entire pallet.
0: Yeah.
2: That's $1,680. I think it's happened, what, twice today?
0: Mm-hmm.
2: And that is 48 buckets. That would now that would be a big chunk out of that 71 buckets.
0: Yeah.
2: But let's do this, Brendan. We're almost at the top of the hour. So we're just going to throw the challenge out there. Let's move it up a little bit.
0: Okay.
2: Let's see if in the next, between now, the top of the hour, and 3:15.
0: Okay.
2: Let's see if we can get 25 buckets.
0: All right.
2: You know, we'll just chunk at it a little bit away at a time and see if we can reach that 500 by 4 p.m.
0: Mm-hmm.
2: All right. GodsPitCrew.org/givehope, or the number to call is 844-596-7322. Thank you to so many that have already given today.
0: Mm-hmm.
2: That is just a blessing to our hearts, but I know that God's Pit Crew is so, so, so appreciative of every bucket that has been given. And we just want to share Jesus, and we're doing it through a 5-gallon bucket.
0: That's right.
2: You know, you can share Jesus in a lot of ways.
0: That's right.
2: Right?
0: Amen.
2: You can share Jesus on social media.
0: Mm-hmm.
2: You can share Jesus by giving out a tract.
0: Yeah.
2: You can share Jesus by just talking to someone and telling them your story.
0: Mm-hmm.
2: And you can also do it with a 5-gallon bucket.
0: That's
2: and
0: right.
2: That's what we're doing today. So again, that number, 844-596-7322, or you can go to godspitcrew.org/givehope.

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1: 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This wonderful group of volunteers from youth to adults has big servant hearts for God while spreading the gospel with purpose and faith. They are appreciated for the beautiful work they do in taking care of others with home improvements, hosting medical clinics, or helping with the Party in the Park community outreach events. Every hammer swung, every meal served, and each prayer and act of encouragement leaves a lasting impact on many families, neighborhoods, and hearts. Our sponsors are deeply grateful as they witness lives being transformed through this wonderful organization, which faithfully serves as the hands and feet of Jesus. Scott and Martha continue to inspire others to answer God's call by sharing the words of Isaiah chapter 6, verse 8. "Then I heard the voice of the Lord saying, Whom shall I send, and who will go for us? And I said, Here I am, send me." Thank you, Scott and Martha, with SH Woodworking and Refinishing, for sponsoring today. From the Morning Joyride, I'm Brendan.
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0: 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Heard on over 30 stations, including WXRI Winston-Salem, WODY Fieldale, WTTX Appomattox, WTJY Ashboro, W272B in Sanford, WRFE Chesterfield, WJYJ Hickory, W261AP Kings Mountain, WTCF HD2 Wardensville, WKNV Fairlawn Blacksburg, WRAA Luray, WKGM Smithville Hampton Roads, WKDI Denton, WDAV HD3 Davidson, WCFM Narrows, WLXN Lexington. 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

0: Good afternoon and welcome to Joy FM. Welcome to our summer blessing bucket drive. I guess that's the way that we could say it here.
1: Yeah.
0: On Joy FM, we are glad that you are here this afternoon. It's a little after 3 o'clock, mm-hmm. and we have just had an amazing day of walking alongside God's Pit Crew and asking you to be a part of saying, you know what, I'll get involved and I'll mm-hmm. do a blessing bucket or two or four or 10 or 50.
1: Yeah.
0: Whatever. Yeah. We've had every number given today that we can possibly imagine.
1: Absolutely.
0: And so we're thankful for so many that have gotten involved today for God's Pit Crew. Mm-hmm. The way to get involved, if you were waiting on that number or that website again, is godspitcrew.org/givehope. Or to call this number, 844-596-7322. You know, Brendan, I was just thinking about that, just the disasters that we've seen happen. There's just been so many. Mm-hmm. And I just think about the children.
1: Yeah.
0: You know, I mean, it's bad enough that a mom and dad have to deal with that. But to try to explain loss like that to a yeah. child that's lost everything they know. Mm-hmm. They've lost their bedrooms. They've lost their toys. They've lost their bicycles. Mm-hmm. They've lost all the things. And to explain that and to have to guide them, you know, the mom and dad is going through enough heartache and loss and tragedy. But mm-hmm. to try to stay strong for your children, my heart just breaks for the yeah. kids. And so I have that on my mind this afternoon and just realizing the importance of how everybody working together can make such a difference. Mm-hmm. So we have had like 429 blessing buckets given today. That's 429 people
1: yeah.
0: that are going to get a bucket filled with hope. Mm-hmm. Not only hope with supplies needed, but hope with the love of Jesus found in God's word
1: yeah.
0: that is placed on the top of that bucket. And so that's why we can boldly come to you and say, would you be willing to get involved? And so many of you have mm-hmm. since 6 a.m. this morning. We've got about 50 minutes, Brendan, between now and 4 p.m. Mm-hmm. We were going to try to hit 500 buckets.
1: Yeah.
0: And I don't know that we have an update since that last song.
1: No, we don't.
0: But I believe we are still at 71 buckets away
1: yeah.
0: from hitting 500 buckets between 6 a.m. this morning and now.
1: Yeah.
0: And so we're just asking, would you get involved? Mm-hmm. What part of that 71 buckets could you do? Could you do 3 buckets? Could you do 5 buckets? Some of you have given 10 buckets today. Some of you have even given, two people gave an entire pallet. Mm-hmm. That's 48 buckets, which is crazy.
1: Yeah.
0: You know, but hey, if God lays that on your heart, do it. Mm-hmm. But we would love to see these numbers begin to rise between now and 6 p.m. You and I will be here till 6. John may hop in at some point. Mm-hmm. But I would love to see those numbers just rise. And hey, if we go way over 500 between now and 4 p.m., I'll be thrilled.
1: Yeah.
0: So would you be willing to walk alongside your Joy FM that you love and the ministry of God's Pit Crew that you hear us talking about all the time? We would never ask you to give to something that we did not fully believe in.
1: Oh, yeah.
0: I couldn't do that. Mm-mm. I couldn't sit here. I just have to sit here and just act like, Brendan, you take it, because I couldn't ask you to give to something I didn't believe in. That would yeah. be like me going on the air and asking you to give to the ministry of Joy FM, but I don't believe it.
1: Mm-hmm.
0: I don't yeah. think that Christian radio makes a difference.
1: Mm-hmm.
0: Well, that's unheard of
1: yeah.
0: because I know it does.
1: Yeah.
0: And so we believe in this ministry, as Brendan has mentioned and I've mentioned, I've been able to walk side by side with them. I've seen them in action. Mm-hmm. I have seen their hearts and their love for people. And so we're going to play another song here in just a minute, and we'll give you the number again. And if God has kind of been nudging your heart to give, that would be awesome.
1: Yeah, that number again is 844-596-7322, godspitcrew.org/givehope.

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1: That's godspitcrew.org, and here's the number to call as well. It's 1-844-596-7322. It's Melody and Brennan with you here on the PM edition of the Morning Joyride. This Tuesday afternoon, we're partnering with God's Pit Crew and just being able to do another blessing bucket on air drive is just such a it's in the word, blessing. And we're so thankful for friends all day today since 6 a.m. getting involved. Got a couple of thank yous to give during those couple of songs. Let me get over here. And y'all, this is dangerous that I'm trying to do math and the computer and the board and everything on air. I'm so glad.
2: You're doing good.
1: We had Jennifer get involved from Lexington, North Carolina, giving two buckets. Thank you so much, Jennifer. Sonia from James, North Carolina, getting involved with one blessing bucket. Yeah. Thank you so much for that. And then Earlene from Forest, Virginia, getting involved with a bucket as well. Thank you so much. I'm going to look, see. Melody, I think that's all the updates. So we were looking for 25. That's four of them in.
2: Well, we're marching toward 25.
1: Yes, and right there, after Earlene and friends getting involved, the needs 21 buckets of the 25.
2: All right. Well, there you go. I mean, you have to start somewhere.
1: That's right.
2: And we were hoping to be at 500 buckets by 4 p.m. It's 3:20. And so we have about 40 minutes to do that. Now, Joy FM family, you always come through during these kinds of drives and challenges and that kind of thing. And so you are needed. If you've been thinking about doing a bucket and doing that today, it would be awesome. Now would be a great opportunity for you to do that. Joy FM. GodsPitCrew.org/givehope is the place to go to do that online. Yeah. And or you can call 844-596-7322. Now, 21 buckets away to hit 500.
1: Yeah.
2: No.
1: From the next challenge.
2: From the next challenge. Y'all, I'm all over the place.
1: If you want to know.
2: Stop. Revamp. Restart. It's been a long day. We started at 6, Brandon.
1: Yeah.
2: All right. let me confuse you some more. How about
1: that?
2: We want to get to 500 buckets by 4 p.m., but we're breaking it down into smaller challenges. We're taking 25 buckets at a time.
1: Yeah.
2: So we are now 21 buckets away from meeting this first little challenge. Is that good?
1: That's correct.
2: Well, hallelujah. All right. So how many buckets could you take for God's Pit Crew? Could you do 10 buckets? That would be awesome. That would really move us forward. Five buckets. Hey, I don't know what God has placed on your heart to give, how many buckets that is, but I can tell you this. Every single bucket makes a massive difference.
1: Yeah.
2: Makes a massive impact. Imagine this. Imagine opening your front door. You've had a devastating storm come through. You open the front door and you're walking back into the rubble of what's left of your home, the home that you've worked so hard over the years to build, to have, to make a home for you and your family. And all of the daily things that you use without ever thinking about it are ruined. They're no longer available. A toothbrush, a washcloth, a bottle of water. And then imagine someone placing a bucket in your hands that's filled with all the essentials that you need to survive just the day, topped with that Bible and a personal note reminding you that God hasn't forgotten you in what feels like probably the darkest day of your life. That's what your generosity to God's Pit Crew provides when you give. To everyone who's already given today, thank you. You didn't just make a donation. You're helping deliver hope.

0: You're helping to deliver healing. You're helping to deliver restoration to those whose lives have been drastically changed in an instant.
1: Mm-hmm.
0: So today, you can be that blessing. 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It's not a matter of if. It's a matter of when. And that hope that seems so far away, because when everything else has been lost, hope is one of the greatest gifts we can ever give. Mm-hmm. And that hope is found in this 5-gallon bucket.
1: Yeah.
0: Would you be willing to give today? And this is how you can get involved.
1: 1-844-596-7322 or online godspitcrew.org/givehope.

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0: 15 buckets needed for this next little challenge.
1: Woohoo!
0: Thank you, thank you. Anonymous gift, Winston-Salem. $175. That's 5 buckets.
1: Wow. Thank you, friend.
0: Awesome. And then Deborah from Amherst, Virginia said, I'll get involved and I'll do a bucket.
1: Yeah. Thank
0: and
1: you,
0: so
1: friend.
0: So with all of those in, we're trying to get 25 buckets.
1: Mm-hmm.
0: And that leaves us with 13 to go to hit this little mini challenge this afternoon for Your Joy FM, for God's Pit Crew, the family working together to make that happen.
1: Yeah.
0: We are close to making this little challenge.
1: Oh, so close.
0: And once we hit this challenge, we're really close to that $500 goal that we have between now and 4 p.m.
1: Yeah.
0: So if you've been thinking about giving a blessing bucket today, it would be the perfect time to do it.
1: Mm-hmm.
0: The perfect time to do it. 844-596-7322 or godspitcrew.org/givehope. Would you be willing to give a blessing bucket to offer that hope to someone in need?
1: And friend, maybe this is the first time you've tuned in to Joy FM and wondering who is God's Pit Crew and what all is God's Pit Crew. Why does it sound like a race car pit stop or something like that? Well, God's Pit Crew is a nonprofit, faith-based disaster response team of volunteers who wish to serve others. God's Pit Crew delivers hope, healing, and restoration in times of crisis. The team of God's Pit Crew was born from their was made and founded by Randy and Terry Johnson, responding to a devastation in Oklahoma City back in 1999. So, friend, you're getting involved. You're becoming a mission partner alongside God's Pit Crew that has been a ministry, a strong ministry for 27 years. Now, Melody, that is reassuring too, is that you're putting your blessings into a blessing bucket that has traveled all over the world, even the last 27 years, to help those in need during a disaster when it strikes. So very amazing just to see that. And again, you know, you may ask, well, what are in these buckets? And there's so many things that are in these buckets that we kind of take for granted, like those 3 bottles of water that we need. I got 2 right here next to me. You know, imagine if everything's gone, the first thing you might need is something to drink.
0: Yeah, or maybe we just go grab it.
1: Exactly.
0: We don't think about it.
1: Absolutely. And even somewhere to sit, you can actually sit on these 5-gallon blessing buckets. Other items in this is 2 cans of Pop Top ready to eat food and 4 packs of crackers. Some other things like a toothbrush and other cleaning products. Something that I've looked at in the miscellaneous items is like a flashlight with extra batteries. We kind of take advantage of a flashlight being on our phones, Melody, let alone having one with batteries on our person, rolls of individually wrapped toilet paper and paper towels, just all these things. And of course, most importantly, on top, when you open that blessing bucket, is that Bible signifying hope and that someone is thinking and praying for you.
0: I love that. I love that. Whoever thought of that said, you know what? We're going to top these buckets with a Bible.
1: Mm-hmm.
0: And I love that God's Pit Crew is a faith-based ministry.
1: Mm-hmm.
0: They are a nonprofit, and I'm just thankful for them. I think about how many people have been helped because of that ministry in the last 27 years. Sonia from Pilot Mountain, North Carolina, just now called in and said, I want to do 4 buckets.
1: Thank you, friend.
0: She gave $140. All right.
1: I'm going to just say, Pilot Mountain showing out as a fellow resident of Pilot Mountain. Yeah. I am so proud of the support today from Pilot Mountain and so many other friends from other communities, Melody, getting involved.
0: Absolutely. Now, I believe we are 9 buckets away from hitting this challenge.
1: That sounds about right. Nine buckets away.
0: So if someone wanted to do that 10 buckets, that would not only take care of this challenge, but it would move us in a bucket into the next.
1: That's right.
0: All right. So that would be a $350 gift. But if you can't do that, do like Sonia did with doing 4 buckets, or do like William did with 2 buckets. It's the family working together to make it happen.
1: Oh, yeah.
0: And so you are needed. Every bucket makes a massive impact, makes a massive difference to the person that receives that bucket.
1: Mm-hmm.
0: All right. We're going to give you the number. We got a song ready to go. 844-596-7322 or godspitcrew.org/givehope.

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0: I'm from one of those areas that were hit with a disaster, and I did receive a bucket today, and I just wanted to thank you and the people that took their time and their monies, and I just wanted to take time to say, Lord bless y'all, and thank you so much for the bucket and your hard dedication.
1: I was just calling to say that I received one of your buckets, and it was a blessing to me to get it. I sure appreciate y'all doing what y'all do, and you have a blessed day, and God always be with you. Thank you.
2: Those are the stories upon stories we have heard over the last 27 years through God's Pit Crew. Melody and Brendan with you here this Tuesday afternoon. And, you know, I had to say this, Melody. We were listening to that song there, Keep On Shining. Yeah. And when you partner with God's Pit Crew, becoming that mission partner, coming alongside other communities with God's Pit Crew, you're helping that light keep shining for someone else when all has went dark. We've seen the news and headlines when disaster has struck, and we've seen it recently. I mean, just in this month alone of June, there's been many disasters in many different states. And within 48 hours, God's Pit Crew continues to keep that light shining for someone else through a blessing bucket, a 5-gallon bucket, which some people might look at that and it's everyday things that we take for granted. But for those moments there, someone's light continues to keep shining because of that blessing bucket. And what a blessing it is to share those testimonies and stories today on Joy FM through God's Pit Crew. And Melody, as we're here looking to raise these blessing buckets up to 500 in, well, the next 15 minutes, we had a couple of people get involved. Let me take a look here. I want to go back. Reed and Sonia from Pilot Mountain, they gave in memory of their infant son, Charles Bryant Norman. Reed, Sonia, thank you so much for getting involved. Meredith from Boone, North Carolina, getting involved, giving one blessing bucket. Thank you so much, friend, for that.
3: Awesome.
2: Brenda from Waxhaw, North Carolina, giving 4 blessing buckets. Yeah. Thank you so much, friend. Richard from Madison Heights, Virginia, getting involved with 2 blessing buckets. Thank you so much, friend. And Melody?
3: I think that we needed 9.
2: Mm-hmm.
3: Is that right?
2: That's right.
3: So we're 2 buckets away?
2: I think so. Wow, we might be crushing that challenge, I believe. We have crushed that.
3: We did?
2: Nope, you're right. 2 buckets. See, this is what happens with math.
3: Say that again. Say that again. I don't hear that much around here, those 2 words you just said.
2: You're right.
3: Yeah, I don't hear that too much. I don't hear that too much.
2: 2 buckets away. 2 buckets away.
3: I work with these youngins, and I don't hear the word you're right too often.
2: And this is what happens when I've tried to do math on air, and I would like to publicly apologize to all the mathematicians and math teachers that may listen to Joy FM, because I'm not representing too well in the mathematics world.
3: I hope your math teacher is not listening.
2: Well,
3: that's
2: no.
3: Awesome. So we hit that challenge of wanting 25 buckets before the 4 o'clock hour. Well, we're actually wanting to get to that 500 mark.
2: Mm-hmm.
3: We're at 452.
2: Mm-hmm.
3: So we are about 48 buckets away. Is that correct? Mm-hmm. From hitting 500 buckets.
2: Yes.
3: And so we're just going to keep moving. We're just going to keep trucking. We'll be here till about 6 p.m. this evening. And we would just absolutely love to have 500 buckets raised by the end of this afternoon. We got a lot of new people that are listening now, a lot of new people that are coming on board and heading home maybe from work or running errands and just tuning in and realizing that we're doing a blessing bucket drive today.
2: Mm-hmm.
3: And so we would love to invite you to get involved and say that, yeah, I can do my part. I can do a blessing bucket, or mm-hmm. I can do 2 blessing buckets or 10. Or as in some cases today, we have actually had 2 people give entire pallets of blessing buckets, which is 48 mm-hmm. and a pallet. So how many pallets have we filled today? Is that around 9?
2: We have close to 9 pallets being filled. I was doing a little bit of math earlier, which again, very scary, but I'm confident to say that in order to fill an entire tractor trailer, that's 26 pallets, and we're almost halfway there to filling a tractor trailer, Melody. That is going to be amazing to see when it comes to that. But family, we are inviting you to get involved, becoming a mission partner with God's Pit Crew. The number is 844-596-7322.
3: So I checked that. We have filled 9 pallets. Wow. A little more than 9 pallets.
2: Mm-hmm.
3: And that is absolutely awesome. We want to keep doing more, though.
2: Yeah.
3: You can't have too many blessing buckets.
2: That's right.
3: There's a lot of tractor trailers that God's pit crew has, and we want to fill every single trailer.
2: Mm-hmm.
3: All right. 844-596-7322 or godspitcrew.org/givehope
2: mm-hmm.
3: is the way to get involved. Who is going to be next for your Joy FM and for the ministry of God's Pit Crew to make sure that we continue to be the hands and feet of Jesus to a person that needs him in a dark time of their lives? Would you be willing to get involved this afternoon, family? Let's do this together.

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3: Hey, Brendan.
0: Hey.
3: You know, we're trying to get to 500 blessing buckets between now and 4 p.m.
0: Mm-hmm.
3: Well, it's 5 till.
0: Oh, boy.
3: But with God, all things are possible.
0: Amen to that.
3: Would you believe that we have landed on 48 buckets needed to hit that?
0: 48?
3: And 48 is exactly one pallet.
0: Wow.
3: Now, one pallet, like I just said, has 48 buckets in it.
0: Uh-huh.
3: That number that goes with that is $1,680. Now, several of you just fainted. That's okay, because we've already had two people today to do that.
0: Yeah.
3: So, if you were thinking about giving an entire pallet, you got 4 minutes... for us to hit this challenge before 4 p.m.
0: Yeah.
3: Would that be awesome?
0: That'd be a wow God moment for sure.
3: That would be a wow God moment. One pallet, 48 buckets. We are exactly 48 buckets away from hitting 500 buckets since 6 a.m. this morning.
0: Whew.
3: If that's something that God has laid on your heart, something that you would like to do, that would just be awesome.
0: Mm-hmm.
3: Now, do we have an update?
0: Yes, we do. Penny from Taylorsville, North Carolina, getting involved. So that need of the 500, or getting to 500, was 48. Now it's 46 because she gave two buckets.
3: Oh, thank you, Penny.
0: There we go, Penny. Thank you, Penny.
3: And that's how it works.
0: That's right.
3: Everybody doing their best bucket.
0: That's right.
3: All right. The number to get involved, 844-596-7322, or if you just can't people with anybody right now,
0: amen.
3: You can go to godspitcrew.org/givehope, and you can do it easily, fast, secure on their website there.
0: Mm-hmm.
3: Now, we're 46 buckets away now.
0: 46.
3: From hitting 500 buckets. We wanted to do this before 4 p.m., and it's 3:57.
0: We're so close.
3: We're so close, yet so far away.
0: Yeah.
3: But we know that it can be done.
0: Yeah.
3: You know. But we're going to play a song, and then we go to the top of the hour. And Brendan, you and I will just sit back and see what happens.
0: Amen.
3: And we'll either come back and celebrate those 46 buckets being met, or we're just going to keep trudging forward until we hit it.
0: That's right.
3: What we're going to do.
0: That's right.
3: All right. Last time with that number.
0: It's 844-596-7322 or godspitcrew.org/givehope.

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1: 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This wonderful group of volunteers from youth to adults has big servant hearts for God while spreading the gospel with purpose and faith. They are appreciated for the beautiful work they do in taking care of others with home improvements, hosting medical clinics, or helping with the Party in the Park community outreach events. Every hammer swung, every meal served, and each prayer and act of encouragement leaves a lasting impact on many families, neighborhoods, and hearts. Our sponsors are deeply grateful as they witness lives being transformed through this wonderful organization, which faithfully serves as the hands and feet of Jesus. Scott and Martha continue to inspire others to answer God's call by sharing the words of Isaiah chapter 6, verse 8. Then I heard the voice of the Lord saying, "Whom shall I send, and who will go for us?" And I said, "Here I am, send me." Thank you, Scott and Martha, with SH Woodworking and Refinishing, for sponsoring today. From the Morning Joyride, I'm Brendan.
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1: Well, a good Tuesday afternoon to you. Melody and Brendan with you here on the morning Joyride PM edition in the afternoon. Carry the two and all that good stuff. How
2: Do
1: about
2: you hear
1: that?
2: This? Wait a minute.
1: I hear it. Yep, there it goes.
2: Well, that's about to drive me insane.
1: The tin man needs some oil.
2: And let me tell you, the tin woman sitting here needs some oil too.
1: Oh,
2: and a
1: goodness.
2: Lot of yes, knees, elbows, hips. You enjoy your youth, Brendan Beavers.
1: Trying.
2: Enjoy your youth.
1: I'm trying.
2: He's a kid. Brendan Beavers could be my grandchild. Do you realize that?
1: Yeah, that's. I was going to say that's crazy, but I'm not going to
2: say. Stop it.
1: That was the first thing
2: it's
1: in my mind.
2: Crazy. Yeah. Yes. And so whose bright idea was it to say, let's put Melody and her grandchild on the on the morning show? But yeah, they did. And here we are, Brendan.
1: Yes, we are.
2: All right. No, I love working with you, Brendan.
1: Oh, likewise.
2: You are a bright light. Oh, you truly are.
1: Thank you.
2: Hey, well, it is Melody and Brendan. We're on the Joyride usually, but here we are.
1: Here we
2: on
1: are.
2: On this Thursday afternoon. No, it's not Thursday. What day is it?
1: It's Tuesday. Taco Tuesday.
2: You can tell I'm headed toward the weekend on this Tuesday afternoon. And we're doing something a little different today. It is our annual summer blessing bucket drive.
1: Mm-hmm.
2: And we are so passionate, y'all. I don't know how you could be so passionate about a bucket, but we are.
1: Yeah.
2: Because we know that what's inside that bucket has offered such hope to so many people.
1: Mm-hmm.
2: And so it is a blessing bucket, a 5-gallon bucket filled with essentials that is needed if you have been in a disaster of any kind, flooding, tornadoes, earthquakes, fire, and you've lost everything. That blessing bucket becomes your lifeline.
1: Mm-hmm.
2: And Brendan, it is about 10 minutes after 4. We're going to be here until about 6 p.m.
1: Mm-hmm.
2: And our goal for you and I is to get to 500 buckets.
1: Oh, yeah.
2: And hey, June from Taylorsville, North Carolina, we know June.
1: Yeah,
2: June
1: we do.
2: June is Junebug.
1: That's right.
2: Hey, Junebug.
1: Hey.
2: And such a friend of this ministry, such a prayer warrior, and she shows up at events. And when we do fundraising ourselves, she's one of the first people to call in
1: as a prayer warrior.
2: Every morning,
1: yeah,
2: as a prayer warrior. So, Junebug, thank you.
1: Thank
2: she
1: you.
2: She said she wanted to get involved with 2 buckets.
1: Hey, thank you, Junebug.
2: Now, before that last song, we were 46 buckets away from 500, so now we're 44 away.
1: That's good math.
2: Yeah, well, that's about it for me. Two things, two numbers is about as good as I get. So we are 44 buckets away from 500 buckets just today.
1: Wow.
2: And I think that's awesome. So thank you to those that have called in and have given generously from your hearts.
1: Mm-hmm.
2: And we just want to keep moving. And I think about right now, the buckets that we are at, 456 buckets.
1: Mm-hmm.
2: That's 456 people.
1: Yeah.
2: That's going to be offered some hope.
1: Mm-hmm.
2: And when you are going through something of such tragic effects of your life, that bucket that's filled with everything from food to toiletries to a Bible really does do what I just said. It does become a lifeline for you. So would you be willing to give a blessing bucket and be a part of our drive today to partner alongside God's Pit Crew and Joy FM, working together to be a light for someone that's living in darkness?
1: Mm-hmm.
2: So the number to call, Brendan, what is it?
1: It's 844-596-7322. And hey, if you can't call right now and maybe you're peopled out, amen to that, you can go online easy, fast, safe, and secured at guidespitcrew.org/givehope.

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2: Good news.
3: Tell me something good.
4: I'm going to tell you something good.
5: All right, now.
4: You know, I said that with God, all things are possible.
5: Amen and amen. Retweet.
4: And so we were 46.
5: Yeah, that sounds
4: about right.
5: Buckets
4: away from doing what we really wanted to do, which is get to 500. Well, Barbara, oh, Barbara from Buckingham, Virginia.
5: Yeah.
4: She gave an entire pallet,
5: whoa,
4: Brendan. That she gave 48 buckets.
5: Whoa.
4: With a gift of $1,680.
5: Wow.
4: Barbara, you just blew us over the top of that 500, and it's just 415.
5: Yeah.
4: Thank you.
5: Thank you.
4: Thank you. Thank you to all who have given since 6 a.m. this morning.
5: Yeah.
4: That is awesome. So we're just going to play a song. Hey, with God, all things are possible. Thank you, thank you, thank you. Let's play a song, celebrate that, and we'll come back in just a few moments.

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My name is Virginia Garcia, and I'm from one of those areas that were hit with a disaster. 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Lord bless y'all, and thank you so much for the bucket and your hard dedication.

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1: 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Melody and Brittany with you here on the PM edition of the Morning Joyride. Hello, Melody.
2: Yeah, if you didn't get enough this morning, guess what?
1: We're back.
2: Yes, but we just had a big celebration.
1: Yes, we did.
2: Because we were hoping to get to 500 buckets. And we blew past that.
1: Mm-hmm.
2: And that last gift that was given was Barbara from Buckingham, Virginia. $1,680.
1: Woo!
2: An entire pallet she took care of.
1: Yes.
2: All by herself.
1: Thank
2: so we're
1: going
2: to keep moving, Brendan. It's around 4:30. We're going to move till 6 p.m. and then we'll head out. And then
1: all
2: you
1: right.
2: and I will come back again in the morning.
1: If you didn't get enough of us today.
2: Hey, but we're glad to do it. We
1: yes.
2: are thrilled to be able to take part in this ministry, knowing firsthand what it means when these buckets are assembled together.

0: ready at all times before any kind of disaster happens. When hurricanes and tornadoes and floods and wildfires strike, these trucks, these huge tractor trailer trucks can roll immediately out because generous people gave before the storm ever arrived.
1: Yeah.
0: So, you know, I haven't heard of a storm like exactly. I know there's a lot of flooding going on across our country right now. And I'm sure God's pit crew is there and available for whatever need is happening. So would you be willing to be the next person to get involved on this Tuesday afternoon at 4:30? The number to call, Brendan,
1: is 844-596-7322 or godspitcrew.org/givehope.
0: One bucket, $35. 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
7: Well, hello.
8: Hello.
7: Is anybody out there? Hello.
8: That's a trick question. I'm kind of sometimes not there.
7: That's a whole other conversation.
8: I'm here, but I'm not. Hey, how are you?
7: I'm good.
8: Hanging
7: how are you?
8: In there?
7: I'm hanging in there with you.
8: We started at 6 a.m. and yeah, it's now 4:38 p.m.
7: Whew. Yep. That look that Melody just gave me said it all. She said
8: I'm known
7: that,
8: for my looks. And not in a good way.
7: Goodness. Oh, my goodness. That was funny.
8: Oh, my goodness. Well, hey, we are here alongside God's Pit Crew, and we are asking you to get involved by giving a blessing bucket.
7: Yes.
8: And a blessing bucket is a 5-gallon bucket. It's designed for one person to help them get by for the next several days following a natural disaster. It has, I think, Brendan, about 24 essential items in it.
7: Mm-hmm.
8: It has a first aid kit, paper towels, a regular towel, mm-hmm. shampoo, toilet paper, water, hand sanitizer, toothbrushes, flashlights, combs, and razors,
7: mm-hmm.
8: some cutlery, some meat kits, some toothpaste, some baby wipes, and soap, and antibacterial wipes, snacks, deodorant, garbage bags, some devotionals, and topped with God's Word right on top.
7: Amen.
8: I love that a full Bible is placed in every blessing bucket. And God's Pit Crew feels like the blessing bucket is not complete without it. If that Bible's not on top, it's not complete.
7: Oh, yeah.
8: And so no blessing bucket leaves the God's Pit Crew Distribution Center without a Bible on top. I love that.
7: Yeah.
8: In fact, the blessing bucket is just the tool used to carry the hope of Jesus to someone in crisis.
7: Amen.
8: So the bucket itself is a tool.
7: Mm-hmm.
8: The hope is found in the Bible.
7: Yes.
8: And so I love that they are so adamant about every single bucket having that Bible on top or it doesn't leave.
7: Mm-hmm.
8: That's awesome, isn't it?
7: Amen.
8: And so we're asking, would you be willing this afternoon to give a blessing bucket or two or five or 10 or 48, which is a pallet.
7: Mm-hmm.
8: And we have actually had now 3 pallets given today. 3 different people have given 48 buckets at one time. Mm-hmm. That's a gift of $1,680. We know that's not for everyone.
7: Right.
8: But that is amazing that there have been three people to do that. Mm-hmm. And so I don't even know how many pallets we've filled today. Do you know?
7: I think we're at 10 pallets. I believe so.
8: Yeah, we have filled about 10 full pallets today. Mm-hmm. And I believe a tractor trailer load carries
7: 26
8: pallets.
7: So almost a half of tractor trailer load, which is absolutely amazing.
8: Yeah, that would be awesome to be able to say by 6 p.m. that we are halfway there.
7: Mm-hmm.
8: And so that's very doable. A couple of hours or hour and a half or so to get that many blessing buckets is absolutely doable with everybody getting involved.
7: Absolutely.
8: And here's the way to get involved.
7: 1-844-596-7322. Hey, if you can't talk on the phone right now, that's okay, because you can go online to godspitcrew.org/givehope.

When a family loses everything in a storm, they don't care where help comes from. 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

0: And an encore. Here we go. I got
1: Well, let's not say we did. I had a friend that used to say that all the time. I say, let's do so and so and so and so. They'd go, let's not. Just say we did. Well, good afternoon. We're headed toward the 5 p.m. hour. And, hey, we got to say a very big thank you to Donald.
0: Yes.
1: From Lexington, North Carolina. Got involved during that last song with three buckets.
0: Hey, thank you, Donald.
1: So we are at 507 buckets since 6 a.m. this morning. I think that's awesome.
0: Praise God.
1: And we have a little more than an hour left to invite you to be a part of this blessing bucket drive. And it's been a good day. And so we want to, first of all, thank every single person that has given. And I know that there are others that are praying. You may not have the capacity to give right now, but you have prayed for this drive, this blessing bucket drive, and we're so very thankful for that. The Joy FM family always comes through in amazing ways.
0: Yes.
1: And so we're going to hang out until about 6 p.m. to give you the opportunity to call in and give a bucket like Donald just did.
0: Mm-hmm.
1: And then in the morning, Brendan, we'll spend about 4 hours giving that same opportunity again.
0: Absolutely.
1: And then at 10 o'clock, our regular programming will begin back.
0: Mm-hmm.
1: But we are very much all in favor of this ministry called God's Pit Crew.
0: Yeah.
1: We believe in it. We love it. We know the work that they do. We know their hearts. And we can guarantee you that every cent that you give to this ministry will be used to make sure that those who need some light in a dark time in their lives get it.
0: Mm-hmm.
1: And so, and that comes in the form of a 5-gallon bucket.
0: Yeah.
1: So filled to capacity with things, essential items needed, a Bible laying on top, a personal handwritten note, just letting that person know that they're seen, they're loved, that they have some encouragement as they're trying to figure out really how to take a next step.
0: Mm-hmm.
1: And so I'm just so thankful for all those that have given. Just while I was sitting here, Richard from Conover, North Carolina, said, you know what? I'd like to give 10 buckets.
0: Hey, thank you, Richard.
1: And so Richard came in giving a gift of $350. That's 10 buckets. So right now we are at 517 buckets.
0: There we go.
1: So I would love to see us maybe in the next, maybe 15 to 20 minutes. Could we get to 550 buckets?
0: Ooh, that would be amazing.
1: Okay, so 550 buckets. And so you can easily get involved. There's two ways you can do this. You can go to God's Pit Crew's website.
0: Mm-hmm.
1: It's godspitcrew.org/givehope.
0: Mm-hmm.
1: Or you can call this number, 844-596-7322. There are those at God's Pit Crew volunteers that will take your call, and they will talk to you personally, and you can ask any questions that you would like to do. Also, if you would like to give in honor of someone or give in memory of someone, that is absolutely doable. Just tell whoever you talk to, or there may be a place to write that if you're online.
0: Yeah.
1: And we'll be glad to honor that as we give thank yous.
0: Mm-hmm.
1: All right, Brendan, last time with that number and that website.
0: It's going to be 81844-596-7322. I'm going to say it one more time slowly. It's 844-596-7322. 7322 or at godspitcrew.org/givehope.

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1: 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This wonderful group of volunteers from youth to adults has big servant hearts for God while spreading the gospel with purpose and faith. They are appreciated for the beautiful work they do in taking care of others with home improvements, hosting medical clinics, or helping with the Party in the Park community outreach events. Every hammer swung, every meal served, and each prayer and act of encouragement leaves a lasting impact on many families, neighborhoods, and hearts. Our sponsors are deeply grateful as they witness lives being transformed through this wonderful organization, which faithfully serves as the hands and feet of Jesus. Scott and Martha continue to inspire others to answer God's call by sharing the words of Isaiah chapter 6, verse 8. Then I heard the voice of the Lord saying, "Whom shall I send, and who will go for us?" And I said, "Here I am, send me." Thank you, Scott and Martha with SH Woodworking and Refinishing, for sponsoring today. From the Morning Joyride, I'm Brendan.
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2: Well, a very good afternoon to you from your family here at Joy FM. It's Melody and Brendan. And yes, we were here at 6 a.m. and here we are still here at 5.06 p.m. But it's for a good cause.
3: Yes, it is.
2: And we are partnering alongside God's Pit Crew. Maybe you're just getting in the car, headed home from work, or picking up kids from ball practices or dance lessons, or running errands, whatever the case is. And you've maybe just tuned in to Joy FM for the first time today. And you've heard us talk about God's Pit Crew time and time again, a lot of years.
3: Yeah.
2: And it's a ministry that we love, that we believe in, that we know does amazing work. And simply put, God's Pit Crew is a natural disaster relief team.
3: Mm-hmm.
2: And when natural disasters happen, and they have happened a lot, haven't they? Especially, it seems like in the last 6 months, so much flooding.
3: Mm-hmm.
2: There's earthquakes, there's tornadoes, there's wildfires, and they offer hope when life seems at its lowest.
3: Mm-hmm.
2: And they do that through something called a blessing bucket. It's a 5-gallon bucket, and it's filled with all the essentials that you would need to get through a few days or even longer, and for one person. So it's not like you have to share that bucket with your entire family. Every person's going to get a bucket of their own. You can turn it over, and it also becomes a seat, somewhere to sit. If you've lost everything, you don't even have somewhere to sit down.
3: Yeah.
2: And so we are partnering alongside them to bring hope and healing and restoration to hurting people in times of disaster in their lives. And that mission starts with just meeting their physical needs, and then reminding every person that they have not been forgotten.
3: Mm-hmm.
2: I'm sure it would be very easy to think that nobody cares.
3: Yeah.
2: You know, I'm standing here looking at my house that is now completely in ruins. I have lost everything. I have lost my clothes. I have lost my pictures, which, can you imagine the years of pictures and memories and losing all that? I have lost my furniture. I have lost my car.
3: Mm-hmm.
2: I have lost everything. Everything. And you're standing there and you're thinking, does anybody care? Well, I'm here to tell you that God's Pit Crew cares.
3: Yeah.
2: Joy FM cares.
3: Mm-hmm.
2: And we're asking you to care by giving a blessing bucket. Now, since 6 a.m. this morning, Brendan, there have been 517 blessing buckets given.
3: Wow.
2: That is amazing.
3: Amen.
2: That is awesome.
3: Yeah.
2: And we're so grateful, so thankful for every person that has taken the time to call or go online and give a blessing bucket or two or five or 10 or 48. and those of you that maybe are not in a place where you can give, but you've taken the time to pray.
3: Mm-hmm.
2: Thank you.
3: Yeah.
2: We are so very appreciative. We have a little less than an hour left, Brendan, before you and I head out. And we're going to come back in the morning, just during the morning show, and keep this opportunity open for four more hours. And then at 10 o'clock, we'll get back to our regular programming. But this is a ministry that is very near and dear to our hearts. We've walked closely with God's Pit Crew. We believe in them, love them, want to support them, and we're asking you, will you do the same? And so that's happened all day long. And like I said, 517 buckets raised so far today. I would really, and I know this is probably a stretch, but I would really love to see us by 6 p.m. have 600 buckets.
3: That would be amazing.
2: And that sounds like a lot of buckets, but not really. Because like Barbara called in a while ago and she gave an entire pallet.
3: Yeah.
2: Well, that's 48 buckets.
3: Mm-hmm.
2: And then we've had those to call in and to give 10 buckets. Like Richard, just recently from Conover, he gave 10 buckets.
3: Yeah.
2: $350 gift. So if everybody's doing their best gift from all of our listening areas, that could happen quickly.
3: Yeah, it's part of the mission. It's part of the opportunity for you to become a mission partner with God's Pit Crew, providing that hope, healing, and restoration to hurting people in the times of natural disasters. That's the mission, and it starts with you saying yes, friend. So would you come alongside your Joy FM and God's Pit Crew, making that possible with a blessing bucket? I'm going to give the number once here. It's 844-596-7322.
2: GodsPitCrew.org/give hope. If you would like to go online, how many buckets has God laid on your heart to give? And just think, when that person gets that bucket, they're standing in front of a house that is no longer there. Mm. That tractor trailer drives up in that neighborhood. God's Pit Crew volunteers step out of that tractor trailer and begin opening the back doors of that tractor trailer, mm-hmm. filled to capacity with blessing buckets, and they just start handing them out.
3: Mm-hmm.
2: With nothing expected in return.
3: Yeah.
2: Just giving of their hearts. Would you help us do that? As many people, you know, they want these trailers, Brendan, packed before a disaster strikes.
3: Right.
2: So that when one does strike, they head out immediately.
3: Mm-hmm.
2: And so it's their desire, our desire, that those tractor trailers are full to capacity at all times. All right. Last time with the number is 844-596-7322 or GodsPitCrew.org/give hope.

lost everything. My toys, my bed, even my toothbrush. I wanted to cry. But then a bunch of people in red shirts showed up. They didn't just help me, they helped Mom and Dad too. I don't know what we would have done if God's pit crew hadn't shown up. And they need your help. Go to godspitcrew.org to find out how.

0: With the sound on your Joy FM. Melody and Brendan with you here on your Tuesday afternoon with God's Pit Crew's Blessing Bucket Drive. And I love that song, Melody, because it's a great reminder that not only are we standing with God's Pit Crew, but we're standing with those in uncertainty. We're standing with those that lost everything in devastation. And friend, we're reminding them through the blessing buckets that they are not alone and that they are loved when you get involved with God's Pit Crew.
1: And we would love for you to do just that. It's an easy way to do it. Mm-hmm. You can go to godspitcrew.org/givehope or call this number.
0: It's 844-596-7322. Looking for you to get involved, making your difference, making a difference, making your impact. I'm going to think of the words later to talk about, but so thankful again for all that have gotten involved. To that, we say thank you. And, you know, Melody, you threw out the challenge from now until 6 p.m. when we mm-hmm. go away for the rest of the evening that you would like to see us at 600 buckets.
1: Well, we have raised 517 buckets today. That's awesome. Mm-hmm. But I like to think, I'm one of those people when I go to the gas station and get gas, I don't want it to land on like 1 cent. Like $30.01.
0: Yeah.
1: Or $30.27.
0: I'm glad I'm not the only one.
1: I like nice, you know, even numbers.
0: Yeah.
1: So we would love to see 600 buckets by 6 p.m. Now, that's about 40 minutes.
0: Mm-hmm.
1: And so that's doable. Everybody getting involved from all of our different listening areas, it can easily be done. Would you be willing to get involved this afternoon and give hope to someone who feels hopeless, to someone who has lost everything? And a good way to think through it is this: what if it were you? Or what if it were a family member, someone you loved who lost everything? You would hope that there would be as much help and encouragement as possible to get that family member, that loved one, through such a devastating time. And that blessing bucket may not sound like a lot, but it's filled with the love of Jesus, because on top there is a Bible. It's God's word laying there right on the top for that person to take and to read the words that God says, that he will not leave us, that he will not forsake us, that he goes before us, and that he is always faithful. Would you be willing to give one blessing bucket? One bucket is $35, filled to the brim with essentials that you would need for a couple of days or even longer, depending on how much is used, but food and water and flashlights and toiletry items, all those things. Would you be willing to give a bucket? $35. If you want to do 10 buckets, $350. If you want to do two buckets, you can do that at $70. Mm-hmm. Or we've had three people today give an entire pallet. That's 48 buckets for a gift of $1,680. Mm. There's no gift too small, no gift too large. All gifts in between is what will make this happen. Again, the website is godspitcrew.org/givehope or this number.
0: It's 844-596-7322. 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

0: Well, there's one thing for certain, Melody. David Phelps can sing.
1: You think?
0: Oh, I know. Not as good as me, though. No, I'm just kidding. I'm just kidding. David Phelps, if you're listening, I'm just kidding. I don't want
1: that. He can sing. Yes, he can.
0: It's Melody and Brennan with you here on the PM edition of the Morning Joyride. So glad that you are here with us for God's Pit Crew Blessing Bucket on Air Drive. Now I'm thinking if I can even sing a note compared to David Phelps. Now I don't know why I'm thinking that. It's 5:30 in the afternoon. I think that's the reason why I'm thinking
1: that. Yeah, and you probably need to stop talking. But I love you, Brandon.
0: I love you too.
1: Now, we're going to be honest. We're a little tired.
0: Oh, a little bit. That's okay, though.
1: We've been up since 4 a.m. Mm-hmm. And we were on the morning show, you know, this morning and then back this afternoon. So we apologize in advance.
0: This is why it's the PM edition, because you never know.
1: Whatever comes out of our mouth. But we have some thank yous.
0: Yes.
1: We want to say, first of all, thank you to Josh.
0: Yeah.
1: From Ararat, North Carolina. You may know him.
0: Oh, yeah.
1: Because you hear him every day from 10 to 3.
0: Yeah, huh.
1: And has those precious daughters, Evie and Lily, and precious little baby boy, Evan.
0: Aww.
1: And he called in and got involved and did a blessing bucket.
0: Josh, thank you so much, brother.
1: And I have a feeling Evie and Lily were part of that. So
0: yes.
1: Thank you, sweet girls. We love you.
0: But wait.
1: There's more.
0: Judy from Arlington, Virginia, getting involved. 20 blessing buckets. Wow.
1: That's a gift of $700.
0: Amen.
1: Taking care of 20 buckets all by herself. Now, I did a little math. It's 5:32, and my hope was that by 6 p.m. when you and I slip out, and John Long may come in here in just a little bit, because he likes to be there for the finale.
0: That's right.
1: We are 62 buckets away.
0: Wow.
1: Yeah. We are sick. Now, that's a lot of buckets.
0: We get it,
1: but it's not if everybody's getting involved.
0: And I'm confident in the Joy FM family to get involved and making it possible.
1: Well, Judy did 20 by herself.
0: That's right.
1: Barbara, a while ago, did 48.
0: I know.
1: So if you just right there, if you had somebody doing those two gifts again, we've gone past
0: up and over.
1: So would you like to get involved this afternoon? God's Pit Crew, Joy FM, walking side by side to bring hope and light to someone who is at a probably one of the darkest times of their life.
0: Mm-hmm.
1: You can get involved by going to the website of God's Pit Crew, which is godspitcrew.org/givehope. 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
0: It's 844-596-7322.

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0: No better answers to get, because when God gives them, well, they're good answers. And Karen Beck and the River just talked about that. Hey, it's Brendan. Now, John is in with us.
1: Hey.
0: Melody had to step away, and John is in. Huh?
1: We sent her on. Yeah. I heard what you said earlier.
0: Yeah. We sent her on the way. She'll be back tomorrow. But John has stepped in with me these last 20 minutes or so on our Guides Pit Crew Blessing Bucket Drive. John, welcome in.
1: Thank you.
0: So grateful to be here again with this amazing opportunity partnering with Guides Pit Crew. And this has not just been for a year, took a little break and came back to it. No, for consecutive years, we've been able to partner with Guides Pit Crew in this amazing ministry. And just so thankful here today with 20 minutes to go, continuing to raise the opportunity of a blessing bucket for someone in a natural disaster.
1: Okay, so I just got to say it. It's 5:41. We would love to finish this day with a bang.
0: Yeah.
1: All right, so right now we're at 548 buckets, correct?
0: Yeah.
1: All right. I think, if the math is correct, that if we could raise another 52 buckets, that would be 600 buckets for this day. That would be amazing.
0: Yes.
1: Now, here's the really cool thing. 48 buckets equals a pallet. And that's what we've been doing all day, is filling those pallets up to go inside the truck so they can keep rolling. And the Joy FM family has answered the call.
0: Absolutely.
1: So I want to challenge the Joy FM family right now. Could you help us to get to 600 before 6 o'clock? The need is 52 buckets, just a few buckets over a full pallet. Could you call and at least say, I will take one bucket? A bucket's $35. But if you wanted to do a couple, that would be $70. 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And if you wanted to do 10, we could really chip away at this. That's $350 to take 10 buckets. And they're more than just buckets. They are bringing hope to a real person, a person that is in need. 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When there is a natural disaster, they show up, they provide that hope, they provide that blessing bucket that has those essentials that you need to get through those first 24 hours. So family, can we do it? 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It's 1-844-596-7322. That's 1-844-596-7322. 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How many buckets could we raise here in just, about 15, 16 minutes before the 6 o'clock hour? We could hit that goal of 600.
0: Again, that number is 1-844-596-7322. Friend, would you be a part of this mission? 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
1: All right, we're going to go to a song, give you some time to call. But I want to thank Susan from Johnson, Tennessee, got involved with 10 buckets.
0: Hey,
1: hands in the air.
0: Yes.
1: Can you be the next person to get involved? 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
1: 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Brendan and John with you here this Tuesday afternoon with a little less than 15 minutes left to go of today.
2: Yeah.
1: And we are so excited to be here because it is God's Pit Crew's Blessing Bucket Drive that we've been doing for so many years. 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
2: Brendan, you know, I absolutely adore this Joy FM family. You know, the goal is to try to get to 600 here by 6 o'clock, and we were 52 away, but no longer. Thanks to Janet from Galax, Virginia. She took 15 buckets, going to impact several families with those buckets. And now we are 37 away, less than a pallet away from reaching that goal.
1: Wow.
2: Amazing. Janet, thank you so very much. God bless you. Hey, we're in the ninth inning here. So, you know, you got about 10 minutes left. Could we see all 37 of these buckets taken? Now, if you don't know what's in a blessing bucket, maybe you've just been joining us. You've heard of God's Pit Crew, but you don't know what's inside the bucket. Let me just give you that real quick. So there are going to be some miscellaneous items in there. And I think it's something, if you're imagining that you're in a situation where you've just lost everything, you're just trying to get started. You know, you would probably want a flashlight with extra batteries.
1: Yeah.
2: Brendan, we would want rolls of toilet paper and paper towels and disinfectant and wipes and alcohol and peroxide, hand sanitizer, things to clean up with, tissues, Band-Aids and examining gloves, clean gloves. That's, as somebody that's done a lot of camping and hiking, I know if you have a wound, you don't want to have dirty hands digging into that wound.
1: Yeah.
2: So you've got stuff for wound care, and you have a flashlight to see with and extra batteries. Then you look at the personal items, toothbrush, feminine hygiene products, full-size toothpaste, full-size deodorant, a bottle of shampoo, a soap, comb, a full-size thin bath towel, and one washcloth, something to clean with, get you started again. And then, of course, the food essentials, 3 bottles of water. That first 24 hours, critical. That water is a lifesaver. 2 cans of Pop Top ready-to-eat food, and 4 packs of Nabs and crackers. And on top of all of that, there's going to be a note from somebody reminding you you're being prayed for, that you're not alone, and a Bible.
1: Mm.
2: A Bible. So many people will be ministered to just with the bucket alone. Because you're showing up, you're being the hands and feet of Christ. And listen, these things haven't happened yet, but we know from history, we know from watching the news, natural disasters happen all the time. They're out of the blue. No one's ever really prepared for it. It just happens. And, you know, it's devastating. So you can be that hope when people feel their lowest, when there seems like there is no hope. Then those red trucks roll in, those blessing buckets start being handed out, and your blessing bucket will go into the hands of somebody who needs it at that critical moment. So why don't you go ahead, get involved, and call. If you can't take 2, just take 1. Every blessing bucket is going to touch a human life. So the number 1-844-596-7322. That's 1-844-596-7322 or godspitcrew.org/givehope.

0: Well, ain't that the truth on this Tuesday afternoon? That's Joseph Habedank, and it's Brendan and John in the studio as it's God's Cruise Blessing Bucket on Air Drive. Say that five times fast without messing up, especially since you've been here since 4 o'clock. We are just so thankful again you are here, friend, listening. If you're just tuning in, again, we're doing an amazing opportunity of a blessing bucket drive for God's Pit Crew. So far, John, throughout the day since 6 a.m., we've raised 563 buckets. Now, I'm not a mathematician. I'm going to leave it to you. We're looking to try to get to 600 buckets.
1: Yeah.
0: We got 5 minutes left.
1: Yeah.
0: So what's the need for that to happen here in the next 5 minutes?
1: Well, some great news. First of all, the Joy FM family has just been so involved today.
0: Mm-hmm.
1: And here we are working on pallet number 12. A pallet is 48 buckets, but we don't need 48 buckets. Mm-hmm. We need 37. 37 will complete that 12th pallet. And we could still see that happen here by 6 o'clock. And that would get us to 600 buckets. So I'm just going to ask, could you go ahead and hop on the phone and make the phone call to God's Pit Crew? The number is 1-844-596-7322. Let me give that to you again because, listen, these buckets are changing lives. They are there for people at their lowest point. $35 can change a life. You have no idea what a difference that would make. 1-844-596-7322. If we have some friends calling just giving one bucket, we have some friends calling doing two buckets, we have some friends calling doing five buckets, a friend doing 10 buckets, a few friends like that, we are right there. Now, you can do more. If somebody wanted to do 20 buckets, and we've seen that here in the past hour, that's a gift of $700. But what's important is that you give, if you could just do one bucket, that's one life. It's one life. So we're about 3 minutes away. This is what we're going to do. We're going to give you a chance to call and give ourselves a chance to thank anybody that happens to call in today. Now, Brendan and Melody will be back tomorrow morning. But listen, we would love to be able to celebrate 600 right now.
0: Yeah.
1: Now, we are getting some folks that are giving at this moment. I know that we have a friend. Her name is Virginia. She's from Allen, Texas.
0: All right.
1: She's given two. That would take us down to 35 buckets.
0: Okay.
1: All right. And we have some other names coming in, but I want to go ahead and get to this song. If you can get involved, the number 1-844-596-7322. The need now, 35 buckets. I'm not asking you to take all 35 unless that's something you've been waiting to do. But if you could take some portion of that, whether it's one bucket for $35, or you could take maybe five buckets for $175, you are blessing real human beings that are going to be at their lowest points. You're going to be changing lives in a major way. The number one last time, we're going to go to this song, then we'll come back and give you an update. 1-844-596-7322 or go to godspitcrew.org/givehope right now.

0: have God to thank for everything. Just in the highs and the lows, the ups and the downs, we are so thankful for God's goodness. We are so thankful for ministries like God's Pit Crew, who make it possible for those to feel a little hope and encouragement when all is lost around them. It's Brendan and John with you here on this Tuesday afternoon. We're heading into the evening hours. And John, we might have a little bit of an update coming in from the last few people getting involved.
1: Okay, so we talked about Virginia. She's from Allen, Texas. Mm-hmm. She did two buckets, and she has a note here. I think this is in honor of Ariana and Melina Shea from their OMA.
0: Okay.
1: So that sounds like it's awesome, and thank you so much for getting involved, Virginia, for that. Then we have an anonymous gift here from Sophia, North Carolina.
0: Okay.
1: 10 buckets.
0: Yay, there we go.
1: So that puts us at 10 away. And then I'm getting some new information here. So we're 10 in. So that's 25 buckets that remain.
0: Mm-hmm.
1: And I want to thank this last person, but I don't have their information completely in yet. So let's just give you the number one last time. And maybe now that it's past six, you just want to go to godspitcrew.org/givehope. You can certainly do that. Okay, so I see the gift now. We have a person. I'm still waiting for the name to be updated. Making a gift of 2 buckets.
0: Thank you, friend.
1: Thank you so much. That takes us to 23 away from that goal of 600. Gets us ever closer. Thank you so much for that. And it appears this is Ruby from... Okay, I can't see who that is. So... We have an anonymous friend who's doing 2 buckets from, what is that, Veray, North Carolina?
0: It might be Vail.
1: Is that Vail? Okay, I
0: see. Let me just say this too, yeah. John. Since 6 a.m. this morning, God's Pit Crew staff and volunteers been working so hard. A couple of anonymous friends coming in. They're getting the information to us live. So thankful for them getting involved. So anonymous friend, another anonymous friend, and then Virginia getting involved. Right here at the last few minutes. But yeah, I think that's another 2 buckets, like you were saying, John. So 23 remains still to make into 600.
1: All right. So with that, we're going to go ahead and conclude today. Now, you can still go to godspitcrew.org/givehope and make your gift. And hey, it would be wonderful we get in here today. There are 577 buckets in, so that leaves 23 to get to that goal of 600 for today. But Melody, Brendan, they will be joining you early in the morning, starting at 6 o'clock. They will be making that final push to fill a bucket. And you said something about, you know a little bit about tractor trailers. You said tractor trailer load. You said we're roughly about half a tractor trailer so far. Mm-hmm. So that's pretty good. We could end up filling up an entire truck with blessing buckets. Imagine the difference that's going to make to a community in need. So thank you so much, all who've been listening.
0: Wait. You never say never, because we're getting a friend right now, an anonymous friend from Dublin, Virginia, an additional 2 buckets as well. Thank you so much to our anonymous friend. So that is 21 to go. 21 to go to 600, John. Sorry, I had to get that in there.
1: Okay. All right. Well, thank you so much to our anonymous givers, everyone getting involved today. Again, Brendan, Melody, they will be back in the morning. Please be praying about this. We want to see as many families blessed, especially when they're going through the low points. So thankful for God's Pit Crew. So thankful for their staff, their volunteers, everyone that helps make sure that when someone is in need, when disaster strikes, hope is delivered. Thank you so much and good night.
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0: Today's day sponsors are Scott and Martha Holden with SH Woodworking and Refinishing, who specializes in refinishing and or repair of furniture and antiques and chair canning. Today, our sponsors are honoring all the volunteers at Magnify Ministries and Impact Yakin. This wonderful group of volunteers from youth to adults has big servant hearts for God while spreading the gospel with purpose and faith. They are appreciated for the beautiful work they do in taking care of others with home improvements, hosting medical clinics, or helping with the Party in the Park community outreach events. Every hammer swung, every meal served, and each prayer and act of encouragement leaves a lasting impact on many families, neighborhoods, and hearts. Our sponsors are deeply grateful as they witness lives being transformed through this wonderful organization, which faithfully serves as the hands and feet of Jesus. Scott and Martha continue to inspire others to answer God's call by sharing the words of Isaiah chapter 6, verse 8. Then I heard the voice of the Lord saying, "Whom shall I send, and who will go for us?" And I said, "Here I am, send me." Thank you, Scott and Martha, with SH Woodworking and Refinishing for sponsoring today. From the Morning Joyride, I'm Brendan.
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0: Someone once asked the wife of Albert Einstein if she understood her husband's theory of relativity. "No, I don't," she replied, "but I do understand Albert." The older I get, the harder it is to understand God's ways. In fact, if you've never stood before God and been confused, you're probably worshiping an idol. After all, He is God, and we're not. But the older I get, the more I experience God's unconditional love, acceptance, mercy, and forgiveness. I'm sometimes confused, but that's enough to understand. I'm Steve Brown. You think about that. Share what you just heard with a friend. 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
1: 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This wonderful group of volunteers from youth to adults has big servant hearts for God while spreading the gospel with purpose and faith. They are appreciated for the beautiful work they do in taking care of others with home improvements, hosting medical clinics, or helping with the Party in the Park community outreach events. Every hammer swung, every meal served, and each prayer and act of encouragement leaves a lasting impact on many families, neighborhoods, and hearts. Our sponsors are deeply grateful as they witness lives being transformed through this wonderful organization, which faithfully serves as the hands and feet of Jesus. Scott and Martha continue to inspire others to answer God's call by sharing the words of Isaiah chapter 6, verse 8. Then I heard the voice of the Lord saying, "Whom shall I send, and who will go for us?" And I said, "Here I am, send me." Thank you, Scott and Martha with SH Woodworking and Refinishing, for sponsoring today. From the Morning Joyride, I'm Brendan.
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0: Lord Mancroft was a well-to-do baron in England in the early 20th century. He once said, "Money, if it does not bring you happiness, will at least help you to be comfortable in your misery." Let's give the baron credit for creative thinking, if not for the whole truth. The biblical truth is that money is neither good nor bad. If it brings joy or sadness, comfort or discomfort, good or ill, it is only because of what its owner chooses to do with it. I can't remember ever seeing a sign that said, "Happiness for sale here." So we know money can't be used for that. This is David Jeremiah encouraging you to get on the road to new life. Discover God's purpose for money on Route 66.
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1: 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This wonderful group of volunteers from youth to adults has big servant hearts for God while spreading the gospel with purpose and faith. They are appreciated for the beautiful work they do in taking care of others with home improvements, hosting medical clinics, or helping with the Party in the Park community outreach events. Every hammer swung, every meal served, and each prayer and act of encouragement leaves a lasting impact on many families, neighborhoods, and hearts. Our sponsors are deeply grateful as they witness lives being transformed through this wonderful organization, which faithfully serves as